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1: Let's get the party started. 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That's when I knew that your heart was scarring. Friends to lovers need a part to star in. Like, wait, babe, let me

0: 13, Hazy 999, 14 across Adelaide today. On till 10 o'clock each and every morning, thanks to Shell OTR. Then after us, you've got Aaron Rich, which is fantastic because it's the last week of putting you on the standby list to see Noah Kahan in San Francisco.
1: Whoa, can you imagine?
0: It should be a life-changing experience, wouldn't it? That's what Aaron Rich wants to do for you. Keep it locked to Nova. Botchedanthems.com.au. If I could have my own website, it was a passion piece, that's the line I'd go down, Jodes.
1: Nothing excites you more.
0: Oh, my gosh.
1: I like to see you excited too.
0: Yeah, I know. And it really gets the best out of me, Botched Anthems.
1: Yep.
0: So, Martha Reeves and the Vandellas. Producer Lucy, explain the work of Martha Reeves, please.
2: So Martha herself is currently 85.
0: Okay.
1: Oh.
2: She was part of the Vandellas, which is a Motown girl group. They were prominent in the 1960s.
0: Okay, right. Here's a bit of their work.
3: Kick it, Martha.
0: What are our hips doing in here? Goodness gracious me.
2: She's a Rock and Roll Hall of Fame inductee. Like, they were great in their time.
1: They sound incredible there. Okay.
2: In the 1960s.
0: Right, okay.
1: Fast forward to 2026, please.
0: Well, they said, hey, for the Women's Pro Baseball League inaugural game, which happened at Robin Roberts Stadium in Springfield, Illinois, they said, look, we need to get a Rock and Roll Hall of Famer, please.
1: Mm-hmm.
0: Let's get Martha Reeves in to sing the national anthem.
1: Okay.
0: And can I just say, with all due respect, it is risky getting an 85-year-old to sing, isn't it? It doesn't matter who they are, doesn't matter what their resume says.
1: Are you saying?
0: It's a bit risky.
1: That we're not going to hear a rendition of what we just heard?
0: I don't know. Maybe, but most definitely not. You ready?
1: Yeah, all right.
0: Okay.
1: Go on.
0: This is going to make my website, botchedanthems.com.au, absolutely boom when I launch it. Here we go.
4: Oh, say can you see by the dawn's early light?
0: Yes, Mother.
4: What so proudly we hailed. Whose broad stripes and bright stars through the perilous fight.
0: Oh, hook it up to my veins.
4: For the ramparts we watched were so gallantly seen.
0: Immediate thoughts. Go, Jones. What do you got?
4: And the rocket's red glare, the bombs bursting in air.
0: Scumper. Oh, yes.
1: Ladies.
0: That's good, isn't it?
1: Well, I mean, I'm no judge on the voice.
0: Mm-hmm. But?
1: But the pitch was a bit off, and also there was a real lack of unison between the ladies.
0: What? Yeah, I almost felt like they were competing at one stage.
1: Yes.
0: Come on, ladies. Remember back in the day? Remember in the 60s?
1: Come on, you were very united, but I just felt like they sort of didn't quite get the timing right. I don't know.
4: Yes,
0: it's the sort of the slower vibrato, that sort of stuff.
1: Do you know what that is the equivalent to, I reckon, like when you're a kid and you can cartwheel all day and
0: you're like, I can just
1: do cartwheels for centuries. And then you get to say, I don't know, someone a little bit older than me, like in their 50s.
0: I can cartwheel.
1: And you're like, as if I can't still cartwheel. And then you attempt it and you throw your back out and you're like, oh, yeah, maybe it's passed me
0: and
1: by.
0: Your back just goes, you're like, oh, no, what happened?
1: That was an anthem cartwheel.
0: Oh, okay. But in all seriousness, though, all hail the Queen. This was 8 years ago, can you believe it?

0: just gorgeous. And I was like, what was that? What just happened to our ears? And then she said this. On to the All-Star Game. Let's go.
1: So when you Google Fergie National Anthem and how Google gives you the predicted questions,
2: yes.
1: The first predicted question is, did Fergie apologise for that performance? And
3: did she
1: had to put out a statement saying, I'm very risky artistically and sorry that it didn't land with some of you.
0: I take some risks.
3: Don't always come off.
2: Have you ever seen, and this is probably, and I feel so sorry for this young girl, it's probably the funniest anthem moment I've ever seen in my life, though. It was a girl who was doing it at the NHL at the finals, and she tried... She tried to walk out and she fell over on the ice. She fell backwards.
0: Oh, the ice will get you.
2: And the ice got her. The ice got her bad. So that was fine. She recovered. Regroup, got up and then fell over.
0: She fell over again. What was she wearing?
2: Shoes.
0: Jeez.
1: Dinner skates.
0: No, some spikes or something.
1: Yeah, need spikes.
2: I'll show you that in the break and you'll enjoy it. And you can put it on your website.
0: Oh, thank you so much, Joe. So nice little addition. Website's boomy too, by the way.
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22: G'day there. Crews are attending to an earlier rolled truck on the north-south motorway outbound. It's on the off-ramp at the Waterloo Corner Interchange. Speed and lane restrictions in place. Not a bad run around the CBD. Clear and quiet for the freeways, Southern Expressway and north-south motorway. Works remain though in Jepps Cross. Road plates in use at Grand Junction Road near Main North Road. Speed at 40 in both directions. Works to Somerton Park, Brighton Road near White Street. Again, both directions at 40. South Australia brings you the simple pleasures of winter. 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In for a cloudy one today, a slight chance of a shower, a top of just 14 degrees on the way. Right now it's 11 degrees on Adelaide's Nova 919.
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24: I can't believe this. A month ago, Taylor Swift and Travis Kelce had tied the knot at Madison Square Garden. A month ago. Where is the time going? We still have no wedding photos too, by the way. Taylor Swift's The Fate of Ophelia is coming up with your favourite fresh hits and throwbacks on

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0: stupid song could ever say. Adelaide's Nova 919. Overcast Tuesday morning with a top of 14. Hello, this is Aaron Rich. We need to talk about Madonna. Yeah, Queen of Pop, well and truly back. Madonna, as you know, did Coachella earlier this year with Sabrina Carpenter. She's just loving these team-ups, and we're here for it. Her next... Oh, yes. With our very own queen, Kylie Minogue, they debuted their collab, Love Sensations, After Hours Mix, during World Pride in Amsterdam at the weekend. I feel like this is the team-up that should have happened years ago. Like, yeah, I can't believe it's taken this long. Can't wait to hear that in full Madonna and Kylie Minogue. So, Madonna is coming up as I dish out your favourite 90s throwbacks next in Nova's 9 Minutes of the 90s.
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Vogue. Madonna wraps up Nova's 9 minutes of the 90s. How good. Morning. This is Aaron Rich. 13:24:10. If you want to see Noah Khan live in San Francisco, be on the phone with me now as I play brand new music. Morgan Wallen, the country star, is back with new music called Been By Now at Nova.

0: Gaga, Adelaide's Nova 919. Overcast Tuesday morning, warming up to a top of 14. It's currently 12 degrees right now.
1: My name is Noah Khan.
2: Noah Khan.
1: Oh, thanks.
2: You and a mate, San Francisco.
0: Let's go. The phones are open. Get on standby. 13, 24, 10. Good luck to you, Daniel.
3: Oh, well, awesome. Thank you.
0: Kylie, I'll pop you on standby as well.
4: Thank you so much. I appreciate it.
0: Matthew.
5: How you going?
0: Noah Khan fan?
5: Oh, yeah, can be.
0: Or a San Francisco fan?
5: Oh, massive San Fran fan.
0: Yeah, I thought so. Don't call it San Fran when you're there. You know the rule. San Francisco.
5: Yeah, I know.
0: The locals.
5: Criminal.
0: Yeah.
5: San Francisco.
0: Yeah, the locals don't like it. Mate, you're on standby. Good luck.
5: Beautiful. Thank you.
0: Nikki, you're on standby as well.
6: Oh, amazing. Thank you so much.
0: Another Dan here.
7: What's going on, brother?
0: What's going on, brother?
7: Just jumped in the car and I turned the radio on and was told to call 13, 24, 10, so I called you straight away.
0: Good man. You're on standby. You can see Noah Khan.
7: Awesome. Thanks, brother. You have a good day.
0: Alyssa, you're on standby as well.
8: Thank you so much.
0: I'll get the phones open up again at 11. Keep Nova on next. Let's do the team up we're obsessed with from Sam Fender and Olivia Dean. Nova.
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23: Oh yeah! 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

0: Harry Styles, Dance No More. This is Adelaide's Nova 919. Hello, how you doing? My name's Aaron Rich. Thanks so much for choosing Nova. I do hope your Tuesday morning is going well. Now you've well and truly had one or two coffees in you, right? You're flying through those emails at work, or if you're on the road, it's a bit overcast today, warming up to a top of 14 at the moment. Sitting on 12 degrees. All right, coming up straight after 11, I want to get you on a standby to jet off to San Francisco. Noah Kahan, you'll get tickets to see him as well, plus music from Disco Line Sinatra. Doing the No Broke Boys track in a minute.
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0: Hello there, a crash to watch out for on the north-south motorway northbound of Waterloo Corner Road. Also in Clearview, a crash on Grand Junction Road near Hampstead Road. Nearby in Jepps Cross, road plates are in use following urgent works on Grand Junction Road near Main North Road. Speeds are back to 40k's in both directions. Crews are working on a burst water main in West Hindmarsh on Grange Road near Young Avenue. There's also works in Prospect on Churchill Road near Charles Street. Speed back to 40 in both directions there. And works in Klemzig on North East Road, City Bound near OG Road. 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Adelaide weather, a cloudy one today, 14 the expected sop. Right now in the city, it's 12 degrees on Adelaide's Nova 919.
5: Lined up your favourite fresh hits and throwbacks. The team has said that she'll step out of the limelight after her tour, Ariana Grande. Her freshie, Hate That I Made You Love Me, coming up inside the next 10 minutes. Disco Lines, Tinashe starts us with Nope.

knows how to dish out the jams. That's why they call it Nova Boys Jams. Hello, this is Aaron Rich. 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You can get those and $1,000 cash with Fitzy Whipper and Kate from 4 o'clock the Savo. 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New Ariana Grande. Now, hate that I made you love me. This is Nova.

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1: Sino Akan live in San Francisco. 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

0: Harry Styles on Nova, who took a tumble on stage in Mexico. He's okay. Don't worry. He'll still be performing in Oz later this year, and I cannot wait. Hello, it's Aaron Rich. Hope you're having a wonderful Tuesday morning. Thanks for listening to Nova, the artist who has said, no, I'm not performing at Glastonbury. Coming up straight after I play you a huge throwback from David Guetta. You could say the song that set up his career. 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
14: You know when we say we play the freshest hits and your favourite throwbacks?

Lauren Rich on Nova after Olivia Dean. Hear how you can see Noah Kahan live in San Francisco. She said no to performing at Glastonbury. In fact, she wants to do more music. Good on you, Olivia Dean. I'm excited about that. This is Baby Steps. Nova. It's funny.

0: and a mate jetting off to San Francisco for the trip of a lifetime.
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0: doing Lush Life. Adelaide's Nova 919. This is Aaron Rich. It's cold at the moment, 12 degrees right now. We're getting a bit of a break towards the end of the week, looking towards 20, which would be nice. The warmest it's been in a little while. Jodie and Hazy are back tomorrow from 6. We know the cost of living's hard at the moment, so they got that booster pack to go. Talking fuel vouchers, grocery vouchers, dinner. It's all sorted with Jodie and Hazy tomorrow morning from 6 as we come up to the midday news. I got that absolute anthem to play you next from G Flip, Bed on Fire.
1: 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That's Nova's Cash on the Streets. When we ask what radio

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18: Hello there, it's Mike Humphrey with you. Treasurer Richard Miles is downplaying concerns over Australia's slowing housing sector. Some estimates claim over $230 billion have been wiped from the market following Labor's tax changes. Miles telling News 24 it's now easier for young Aussies to buy their first home. Qantas is understood to be in talks with a global consulting giant over a plan to outsource up to 1,000 back office jobs to India. Meanwhile, Australia has recorded its first bird flu mass mortality event. The government says the spread of the virus now inevitable. Poultry farmers being told to brace for impact. Betting markets are being disguised as financial products on sites like Polymarket, according to ASIC. The government watchdog updating its advice on the illegal sites, which are used to place bets on anything from oil prices to global conflict. Overseas, and the media company owned by US President Donald Trump has launched a new paid service, the $100,000 a month subscription allowing users to access posts on Truth Social, the president's main social media channel, before they appear to the general public. Updating sport, and Matt King has been named as New South Wales Blues head coach following yesterday's resignation of Laurie Daly. And in the AFL, Hawthorn coach Sam Mitchell signing a three-year contract extension with the club. That comes as the high-flying Hawks prepare for a third straight finals campaign under his tutelage. And now you're up to date, Don Nova.
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21: 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You've earned yourself a break. 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I play the fresh hits and throwbacks you love, like new Bruno Mars, the album The Romantic. It's a date night album. Dim the lights. Something nice for dinner. You get what I'm saying, right? On My Soul's His Fresh Hit. That is coming up in minutes. I'll start with GP.

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0: Love that from Bruno Mars on my soul. Adelaide's Nova 919 Overcast Tuesday afternoon with a top of 14 today. We're sending you to San Francisco to see the favorite, your favorite artist right now, Noah Kahan.
1: Massive fan of Noah. 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
2: 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Like Noah Kahan.
3: 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I don't think I'll ever get over Six Seasons as a song.
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19: You know when we say we play

listening to Nova Tuesday afternoon with Aaron Rich. And if you're on the phone, 13 24 10 right now, you could be in San Francisco to see Noah Akan live. Josh Boaz on the air with Like a Prayer.

0: Self-aware at Nova. Hello, this is Aaron Rich.
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1: Oh, thank you.
2: You and a mate, San Francisco.
0: Let's go. Phones open, 13-24-10. Hello, Chanel.
3: How are you?
0: I'm good, doll. Hey, Chanel, I've got you on standby to see Noah Khan in San Fran.
3: Amazing. I'd love to see Stick Season.
0: You'd love to see him perform Stick Season, your song, is it?
3: Yep.
0: Good luck. Hey, Nat, you're on standby as well.
4: 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Thank you so much.
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0: Kyle, I'm popping you on standby as well, mate. Good luck.
6: 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Thank you.
0: And Brett, hello.
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0: Good, mate. You're on standby to see Noah Khan in San Fran.
7: 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Excellent. Thank you very much.
0: 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Noah Khan, you, your bestie in San Francisco. 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

0: 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Fitzy Whipper and Kate back at 4 this afternoon with your chance to win $500 towards your groceries. 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Next, Joel Creasy. Have a wonderful afternoon.
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20: 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There's an incident still there on the north-south motorway causing some minor delays northbound at Waterloo Corner Road. In West Hindmarsh, crews continue works on a burst water main on Grange Road near Young Avenue. Take care as you're driving past. In Jepps Cross, road plates are in use following urgent works on Grand Junction Road near Main North Road. Speed set back to 40k's in both directions. Tonight on Channel 10, join 22 infamous Aussies to play a wickedly good game of lies and deception. The Traders start 7:30 tonight on Channel 10. Cloudy today, 14, the expected top. Right now in the city, it's 13 degrees on Adelaide's Nova 919.
21: Nova. I'm Stephen Bartlett, the host of The Diary of a CEO. Not every conversation stays with you, but this one will.
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23: The maximum amount of deaths every year occurs within a month after the shortest day of the year. So we're talking December, January. We see the most amount of influenza deaths at that time. We see the most amount of cardiac deaths. So you might ask, that's because people get together at Christmas time and they spread the germs around more. The problem is if you look at Australia, their longest day of the year is in December, and that's when they have the least amount of deaths, despite the fact that they're all getting together for Christmas. So that doesn't fly. And so what you see is deaths are correlated to the length of the day.
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23: 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You're coming home after the sun is long set. You could go literally weeks without seeing the sun at all.
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28: Ha, welcome to the show. I'm Joel Creasy. Welcome to the Joel Creasy Show on this Tuesday, the worst day of the week. Yuck, ugh, get in the bin. But I'm here to provide some light relief for the next hour later. In the show, I'll be joined by my funniest and bestest friend, Janelle Koenig. But coming up today, I'm a real tennis nut. I know, people are often surprised to hear that. I love my tennis, and I was also a ball kid at the Hotman Cup in Perth. Yes, you heard that right. And one player that I had the honour of ball kidding was Australian great Alicia Molik, one of the nicest players on the tour, who was around in the golden age of tennis with your Davenports, your Capriati's, your Williams sisters, might have heard of them. And she is joining me in the studio today. But first up, it's a bit of Taylor Swift. I think that's how it's pronounced. Opalite here on Nova.

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1: Let's get the party started. See you at the bar, you was hardly talking. That's when I knew that your heart was scarring. Friends to lovers need a part to star in. Like, wait, babe, let me.

0: 5, 9, brown eyes.
1: That's Rain Dance by Dave and Kems. It's the Joel Creasy Show on Nova for your Tuesday lunchtime. And today I am so excited. Alicia Molik, tennis queen, is here. Do you know what a fan I am?
2: Joel, I didn't know you were a huge fan, but we go way back, don't we?
3: We do. You probably don't remember me, but
2: We're
3: old tennis mates. I have walked out the flag for Australia at the Hotman Cup before. I've served you drinks. I was always the drinks ball kid.
2: Didn't I say thanks and please?
3: The ball kids remember. You're one of the nice ones. We remember because is it that hard? Okay, before we get into it, is it that hard to be kind to the ball kids? Because you were great at it. I can remember all the ones that were. Some were a bit sassy. Is it that much more effort when you're in, I get you're in the zone.
2: No, it's your job. If you are playing and you are being delivered towels, drinks, bananas, back in the day when you were low on energy, you would ask for the Coke.
3: Yeah.
2: The Coke with the full sugar to get you through the match. If you are being served, which the ball kids are there to help and serve and make your day on the court comfortable, there's no excuse. The Fed was a ball kid. Roger Federer.
3: Was he?
2: Yes.
3: Oh my gosh.
2: Yes,
3: he
2: was a ball kid at Basel, his local event that he went on to win, I don't know, 10 or 15 times. That event still remains on the ATP tour. Yeah.
3: Wow.
2: Yes, you and the Fed.
3: Yeah, I was a ball kid for the Fed and people don't realise that his wife is a player and when they played for Switzerland, they were a couple playing together.
2: They were, and Leighton Hewitt and I were playing against them here. So I think that is sort of, I think Perth did play a part in their early romance journey.
3: Yeah.
2: It's true.
3: Well, that's when Leighton was with Kim as well, so there was quite the family affair. I remember...
2: Such a good memory.
3: Well, okay, so I'm going to get... I'm a huge fan of you, Alicia. You know my obsession with Serena Williams and Kim Clijsters. I had a pen pal growing up that lived overseas and we would cut articles out of the paper about Kim.
2: Wow.
3: I had a Babolat racket that I had a yellow grip and a purple shock absorber because I loved Kim.
2: Wow, well, she's a friend. I just saw her at Wimbledon, actually. Her kids are now playing... one is playing college basketball. They're super sporty. She was always and still is one of the nicest players on the tour.
3: Yeah. She's the one that
2: legend,
3: everyone...
2: Legend. Looking back, though, you know, the names you're mentioning make me think I feel quite privileged to have played in an era that was, you know, complete legends. And the names live on. Those were the days.
3: And your serve was always considered top notch.
2: At the time, I'm going to be bullish here. I think at my best, I think I had one of the top two or three women's serves in the game.
3: You absolutely did. That's what we were
2: Serena
3: taught.
2: Was ahead of me.
3: I mean, that's just ridiculous.
2: You know, first serves, Lindsay had a lot of pop on her serve, great direction. I think second serve, I think I did have one of the best second serves in the world, but I worked bloody hard at it. When I was a kid, Mum used to drop me off at our club, Seaside in Adelaide. Mm-hmm. That's where Leighton grew up as well. But I'd get her to drop me off for an hour and a half. I would have a big, gigantic bucket of balls. I would have empty cans and I would literally put them in the corners of the service boxes and I'd spend 90 minutes, 2 hours literally serving first, second serve, first, second, and I wouldn't get bored. It was like a rhythmical, enjoyable, you know, you smash the can down and it's so, it was like you'd won $1 million. Like it took a lot of years of thousands upon thousands of hours for the craft. But I loved it and it played a big part in my game. My game was serve, big forehand, and hope for the best after that because please don't hit it to my backhand. It was pretty much
3: It's new. Anyway, Alicia, please stick around. Alicia Molik is here in the studio and I have to ask what it's like playing against the GOAT, Serena Williams. Here's Coldplay, A Sky Full of Stars on Nova.

0: and Olivia Dean reigning in. You're listening to The Joel Creasy Show, and Channel 9's Alicia Molik is here. I wanted to ask, when you're playing these big matches and going out to centre court,
1: it feels all very showbiz because, you know, you've got the camera on you, millions of people are watching, and there's no other TV show where you just get it to yourself. It's just you and the other player. How much of that goes through your mind?
2: Well, it's fine until it's you and the other player, and the other player's Serena.
1: I was going to say.
2: And then, she's number one in the world, and she's like wearing a black Puma catsuit.
1: Oh, my God, I remember.
2: She was just so intimidating. Or you're a 19-year-old Alicia and you're drawn to play Lindsay Davenport at Wimbledon, centre court. And
1: wow.
2: As you walk out, they let you know that there are royals in the box. And in those days, we had to curtsy.
1: Oh, of course.
2: And so I'd never, we don't get taught to bow or to curtsy in a school anymore. So it was all too much for me. But Lindsay, that's why I love Lindsay. She said, Alicia, don't worry, just follow me. Be a step behind me.
1: A legend.
2: Just follow and do what I do. So I sort of followed her out. We stopped and I sort of kept eyeballing her. We did the curtsy. 2 years later, they decided probably the times had changed. So it was outdated. So to have also curtsied at Wimbledon at a point in time, it's also a bit of a mile. Milestone as well. But walking out against Serena was tough. Venus was tough. Mauresmo was tough. Davenport. Because there's
1: Mauresmo
2: days.
1: Mauresmo was one of the nice ones as well.
2: She had the one hand. Got the same common theme. But there's days you would know that you're just not feeling your best.
1: Of course.
2: And you know you've got to go and be your best.
1: Mm-hmm.
2: So that's the tough part. And there's days where you start the match and it just all isn't working.
1: Yeah.
2: And eyeballs are on you. You just want to sink down the court. I just wish there was a button you could push and it just like lowered the floor like one of those game shows. But you can't.
1: Open trap door.
2: I've been there. Or then you play matches that just are a battle and that you light up, the crowd lights up, you feel invincible. You feel like you've got an armour on you. Nothing can beat you. You've got all the goods. You know when to use them. You know how to use them. They're coming out at the right moments. It's still tough, but those times on the court, which are few and far between. There's probably like maybe two handfuls of those in your career where the day feels golden.
1: This is a dream come true for me.
2: Well, I'd like to have a hit of tennis with you sometimes. The next time you're in Perth and you don't have a million gazillion things on, we'll just go and have a quiet little hit together.
1: I'll dust off the babble.
2: We've got to do that, don't we?
1: Well, we've got to smash our one-handed backhands at each other.
2: We'll get the cones out. We'll go backhand to backhand.
1: Right.
2: We'll keep going cross-court until one of us hits one of the cones.
1: Yeah, great. And I'm a grunter. I'm like, I really like to put a bit into it.
2: I do a little, like, it's more of a exhale. I'm similar. I think it's part of...
1: Is it really that distracting to the other player when the loud ones are out there?
2: Look, you get used to it, but there were in the past quite distracting grunts. At a point in time, Sharapova
1: was a pioneer with her grunt.
2: Grunting's fine, providing it stops. It was quite a high.
1: And it could go quite long at times.
2: So I'm fine about the grunt, but it needs to stop. By the time the ball is crossing over the net.
1: Now you're just yelling. Yeah.
2: Because you can't keep grunting. It's left your racket. The ball's moving towards the net. It's almost on the net tape. Once it's in net tape, you've got to shush.
1: Yeah, it's
2: on. Can't keep going.
1: The ball's literally no longer in your court. So.
2: Yes. Exactly.
1: Oh, Alicia Molik, this has been such a treat for me. Thank you so much. You are a queen.
2: Thank you for having me. I feel like we've just scratched the surface, Joel. We've got so much more tennis to talk about.
1: Please come back.
2: I loved all those stories.
1: I loved it. Oh, my gosh. You can listen to my full chat with Alicia Molik on the Joel Creasy Show podcast. We cover so much ground. Thank you so much for joining me, Alicia. Up next, we're catching up with my bestie, Janelle Koenig, for a laugh. Here's another and 54 Ultra. Talk to you on Nova. Talk to you on the other side.

0: Shaboozy and Miles Smith, Blink Twice. It's the Joel Creasy Show on Nova and it's Tuesday lunchtime, so time for this.
1: Grab your juice boxes and sit down for story time with Joel's bestie from the Westie, Janelle Koenig. Janelle's juice box.
0: Always love giving my best friend and hilarious comedian Janelle Koenig a call for a laugh on a Tuesday, the worst day of the week. Hello, Janelle.
2: Hello, darling. I'm glad to put a bit of a light into your Tuesday, doll.
0: Yeah, a little bit of pep in my step.
2: Yeah, it's a bad day for me too, to be honest. Netball training.
0: Oh, gosh. The girls, not you.
2: Watching. And when I say watching, I mean from the car. now, doll, I know everybody's talking about it.
0: Yes.
2: I don't know whether you're across it or not.
0: What?
2: The Kingston Biscuit Peach Dessert.
0: So I saw this on like TikTok and I thought about making it on the weekend because I was home in Perth with the family but didn't get around to it. It's two ingredients, right?
2: Well, I've done it. I've taken the pain out of your life. I took one for the team, and when I say one, I mean two hot packets of biscuits and a 450-gram tin of peaches.
0: Okay, so okay, that's so it, right? It's genuinely two. You don't add anything else, but apart from maybe some ice cream at the end.
2: You don't even line the tin, doll.
0: Wow.
2: It's extraordinary. Okay,
0: also, that was so camp. You don't even line the tin, doll.
2: It's important to me.
0: Yes.
2: I'm forever lining a tin. Now, so you get the Kingston biscuits and you line them up. It is frustrating because you're never going to get the exact kind of proportions that perfectly meet your dish. So that's frustrating if you're pedantic like me, but, you know, whatever, it all goes in and out the same way.
0: Yeah.
2: But so you line them all up and then you dump on a 450-gram tin of peaches, either in juice or syrup.
0: Right.
2: And I was like, you know what? If we're already here, let's just go to syrup. Because if you're going to be a bear, be a grizzly. Is it going to make a difference now with juice if you've got two tins of biscuits?
0: Yeah.
2: Anyway.
0: So what's this equaling, what's the value of these two, the cost rather?
2: The cost. Okay, so at Woolies yesterday, there were two packets of biscuits for $6 and the cheapest peaches, because I treat my family, was $3.07, I think.
0: Right.
2: So cheap. So they go into the oven at 180 for 25 minutes-ish, just until the edges of the biscuits are dark and crispy on the corners, like my soul. So that's what you're looking for. It's extraordinary, because it comes out like almost like the texture of a self-sourcing pudding.
0: I was going to say, is it sort of like an upside-down self-sourcing situation?
2: So it's not like a crunchy base, and it's not a terribly, terribly soggy base. It's somewhere in the middle of a pudding and a biscuit.
0: Yeah, no one wants a soggy base.
2: No. Well.
0: Met plenty.
2: So I've heard. And then just, you could do ice cream or custard. What would you do?
0: Oh, I didn't think of custard. I would absolutely go custard, but if the cake's hot, I'd go cold custard.
2: Yes, of course. Of course.
0: Yum.
2: You've been brought up well. I keep thinking now, my mind is agog with possibilities. Like, what if I do an orange cream with a tin mandarin?
0: Oh, hello. That screams summer pudding.
2: Could you do an Anzac biscuit with a tin pear?
0: Well, is the Anzac biscuit going to absorb the juice?
2: I think it would.
0: Give it a go.
2: It's pretty dry.
0: Yeah. What about a Tim Tam with some double cream?
2: No, I don't think you could do the chocolate. I don't think the chocolate would burn. Hear me out. A ched with a Philadelphia cream cheese.
0: Oh, my God, I just slid off my chair. Wow. Yum. Oh, my gosh, you've inspired me to get on the tools tonight. And, you know, Janelle, as I say, every tin's got a silver lining unless you're making this pudding. I wrote that down 2 minutes ago.
2: Always on.
0: Yeah, always on. Love you, darling. Thank you.
2: Love you.
0: Save some for me. Mwah. Next up, we're going to get a scroll update and find out which A-list couple might have just gotten secretly married. Ooh-ah.
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8: South Australia, have you ever watched an Aussie film and thought, well, that was just a little bit crap? You deserve better. Critically acclaimed new Australian satire, The Birthday Trip, is more akin to The White Lotus or Succession than some gritty drama about cops and doctors, following three millennial couples whose relationships are put to the test when they descend on a bougie farm stay for the ultimate wine weekend. 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
0: Fresh from the peach, hey, Jack Charles.
2: I really had to announce that to everyone as I walked in, didn't I?
0: And I'm like, we get it. I've seen the stories.
2: Well, I felt rude for being late. I'm always like nearly late.
0: Are you bulking, shredding? What's the guy?
2: Oh, no. I had 3 different serves of hot chips on Sunday, so I'm definitely not shredding.
0: Get it, girl. I love that. Hey, Bradley Cooper and Gigi Hadid are sparking marriage rumors after they were spotted in Paris wearing bands on their left ring fingers. I forget they're there together. They've been together since 2023.
2: I love these two as a couple. I think it's really nice. And I think it feels like it's time for them to tie the knot and get it done. I like how the celebrities aren't announcing they've done it. They're just letting Dermois do the announcement for them.
0: I mean, you know, if you need to know anything, Dermois is the place to go.
2: It sure is. Do you know my biggest takeaway, though, from these photos?
0: Yeah.
2: Bradley Cooper has nice hands. I'm a hands and feet guy.
0: Me? Oh, you're a feet person?
2: No, not feet. No.
0: Okay.
2: No, yuck. No, but, like, if you have dirty nails on your feet or hands, I'm like, ugh.
0: Yeah, and people that bite their nails down to nothing.
2: Yuck.
0: I like nice hands.
2: I like nice hands, and Bradley had a nice hand.
0: Oh, that's good. Thank you for doing that field research. God, you're thorough.
2: I am.
0: What about Tate McRae? She spoke about being sent homemade sourdough. Oh, my God, it's like 2021 all over again, by Taylor Swift. She said the basket smelled amazing. I don't know what perfume she wears, but I was like, she must smell incredible.
2: I
0: don't know if she talks like that.
2: I know, I like it. That's how I imagine Tate speaking.
0: Yeah.
2: I just don't like the whole baking of sourdough at home. Like, I've got some friends that own bakeries and I'm like, let's leave it to them.
0: Support small business.
2: Exactly. I'm just doing it for the economy. Leave it to the bakers. Also, if Taylor Swift's buying me a gift, babe, it'd want to be better than sourdough because I know what you're worth.
0: 100%.
2: I want a Cartier love bracelet or something. Not sourdough.
0: Well, Tate McRae also headlined Lollapalooza, and did you see at the end of her set, it's so hot, she dips herself in gold and then stands up like
2: epic.
0: A goddess.
2: I love that she still really leans into the choreographic dance side of performance.
0: Can dance.
2: I even noticed she did a new, I think it was for the song Fast Car, she did a new whole dance break for like TikTokers to learn. So like she's changed the choreo up again. I'm like, that's what we need from our artists in 2026.
0: People need something to do on the talk.
2: Exactly.
0: And finally, Rosie O'Donnell has confirmed she'll be back on The View for season 30 just as a guest. Rosie said she plans to take part in whatever they want and that they're bringing back all of the hosts.
2: Cut to the split screen.
0: They better have booked Elizabeth Hasselbeck on that date as well.
2: Surely.
0: Yeah.
2: They better tell her though, because I don't think it would go down too well if Rosie was surprised with Elizabeth.
0: And I think vice versa. I don't know how Elizabeth's going to take it either. Hey, I've got Dita Von Teese on the show tomorrow. I'm so excited.
2: Oh, don't tell Chrissy. She'll be very jealous.
0: Sorry, Chrissy. But go let her know that you've got a foot fetish.
2: I shall.
0: I'll whip around with you. Up next, it is the, how do I pronounce this, the Crises one show. And you've still got tickets to Ibiza to see Fisher. That's so cool.
2: It's so fun. And we've also got a little beautiful reunion happening between Chrissy Swan and Gretel Colleen.
0: My gosh, my lady.
2: Yeah.
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1: 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In Shepps Cross, road plates are in use following urgent works on Grand Junction Road near May North Road. Speeds back to 40k's in both directions. That's also the case for works in Prospect on Churchill Road near Charles Street, also in Greenfields on the Salisbury Highway near Ryan's Road, and in Somerton Park on Brighton Road near White Street. Also works in Klemsig on North East Road citybound near OG Road. 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Cloudy today, 14 the top. Right now it's 12 degrees on Adelaide's Nova 919.
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6: With your TBM headlines, good afternoon, I'm Michelle Stevenson. The federal government has refused to answer if it will strengthen its gambling advertising laws. A parliamentary inquiry is examining the legislation, which seeks to restrict wagering ads on TV, radio and online. Advocates argue the bill should include a ban on inducements. Well, Qantas has reached out to the union, denying suggestions it plans to offshore up to 1,000 back office jobs to India. Media reports have suggested the airline is in early discussions with global consulting giant Accenture about plans to accelerate its use of AI. A swimmer has survived the night floating in the water after she went missing off New South Wales Tweed Coast. The 30-year-old has been taken to hospital for checks after being found this morning 12 hours after she entered the water. Well, there's an urgent call for people to donate blood right across Australia. And there's controversy over this year's Met Gala theme. A-listers will walk the red carpet in 2027, reflecting John Galliano, the British designer who was cancelled in 2010 after he made a series of anti-Semitic and racist comments, and dropped to date on Nova.
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25: Pretty excited about today's show, Jack.
26: There's heaps on.
25: I mean, there is heaps on, and it's hard to, like, prioritise the things that we're most excited about, because we are putting somebody else in the draw to go see Fisher in Ibiza. Amazing.
26: Huge.
25: We are giving away another Aura ring in our bum bag after 3pm in Quizzy.
26: But
25: we are rolling out the red carpet, and I really mean that this time. The great Gretel Colleen has agreed to grace us with her company in person, IRL, to talk about The Traitors ahead of its debut tonight on 10.
26: One of this country's finest television presenters.
25: I'm going to say the finest.
26: I'm kind of with you there.
25: Yes.
26: Her work on Big Brother, which I just have to bring up. I know we're here to talk about The Traitors, but I've got to bring up Big Brother, given I'm standing in front of both of you.
25: It, you know, there is no one better. And I think we just didn't know what we had when we had her back then.
26: Agreed.
25: You know?
26: But how good that we've got her back.
25: Yes.
26: And Swanee, I like what Channel 10 have done. The full episode of Ep 1 of The Traitors is already on YouTube and already on 10 Play.
25: Good.
26: So if you're sitting at work bored, whack it on.
25: But it's so good, because we have had a little sneak peek as well.
26: Yes. Next, though, more to give away. $250 cash, thanks to our mates at Baker's Delight in Cheesy Tuesday. 13, 24, 10, if you think you can identify a cheesy moment. Ariana.

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1: That is exciting stuff.
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0: Hello, Andrea.
4: Hello, how are you?
0: I mean, you sound like you're very young, but if you were about my age, you would realise that that's a Beverly Hills 90210 reference where one of the characters, Andrea, was actually referred to as Andrea.
4: I get Andrea, I get Andrea, it's Andrea, but either way it's fine. But yes, I do get Andrea all the time.

0: because of that.
1: Do you get Andrea because of The Devil Wears Prada as well?
0: I do. And I get Andy. I used to be Andy as well.
2: So. I think Andy's the greatest name for a girl there is.
1: Huge call.
2: Yeah, yep. Stick with that one.
1: I fully lied when we opened the show. I said that we've got $250 cash to give away.
2: I was going to say, I feel like it's 500.
1: It's 500, Andy.
2: Yeah.
0: Even better. Even you can call me Andy then, that's fine.
2: This is how it's going to work, Andy. We've got this $500. We really want to give it to you. We're going to play you a moment from history that is either cringeworthy or funny, cheesy. And then we're going to ask you a question about it. If you answer it correct, $500 is yours. Are you ready, Andrea?
0: I'm ready.
3: Her song is called Give Me More for a reason, because all you people want is more, more, more, more, more. Leave her alone. You're lucky she even performed for you bastard. Leave her alone. Please.
2: I enjoyed that then exactly the same as I enjoyed it when it was first out.
1: 2007, that viral moment is from. Now, Andrea, we need you to tell us who Chris Crocker, that YouTuber there, is talking about.
0: Pretty sure it was Britney Spears.
2: You are absolutely correct. And we're still having to leave her alone. God, she must be exhausted by it. Andrea, that is $500. Thanks to Baker's Delight for you.
0: Amazing. Thank you so much.
2: Good work.

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1: You're listening to the Chrissy Swan Show on Nova. How hungry are you, Jack?
2: Look, I did have lunch at around 12:30, but I'm always up for a little snack.
1: Well, good, because the angel foodie has set the internet on fire with her assertion. I can't believe that we're doing this, that a cheeseburger, McDonald's cheeseburger, our favourite restaurant, is actually better when dunked in an icy cold McDonald's Coke.
2: Ew, soggy burger.
1: Apparently.
2: Yuck.
1: Well, I mean, we've got some audio of her in her car, which is the only place that you should be eating McDonald's,
2: yeah,
1: by the way.
3: McDonald's quadruple cheeseburger and Coke. So many people have been tagging me on TikTok trying this combo, and it's actually making me so happy. This is so good. I'm especially loving the comments about people thinking I'm lying about it being good, and also the comments saying, like, you'll do anything for views. I've been eating my McDonald's cheeseburgers like this for, like, over a decade.
1: Over a decade.
2: Also, is that sped up, or does she truly speak that quickly?
1: I think,
2: Wow.
1: I think she speaks that quickly.
2: Okay.
1: All right. Now, I don't want to insult this TikToker, but I have no confidence that this is actually tasty, that I don't want to waste the perfection of a cheeseburger.
2: Now, Tom has really earned his salary today. There is a fresh triple cheeseburger in front of both of us.
1: And an icy cold
2: Okay.
1: Coke. Okay.
2: Are we wasting a full burger?
1: No. So what I've done is I've cut it into quarters.
2: Okay.
1: Okay. And we are just going to dunk one mouthful worth of...
2: It smells so good.
1: Yeah. Now, it's not a quadruple. Didn't she say it's a quadruple? But I think we'll still get the vibe if it's good.
2: Tom, what do we have here? A double. Okay. We've got a double cheeseburger.
1: By the way, 13-24-10, do you have a weird food hack that you will die on the hill of?
2: And we already know fries in the cheeseburger. I don't need to hear that again.
1: Well, mine is peanut butter and Vegemite together on a piece of toast.
2: That's crook.
1: It's amazing. Okay, are we ready?
2: All right.
1: Oh, God, I can't believe I'm doing this. Listen.
2: Or even the sound. Okay.
1: Is it real? Is it...
2: Oh, I hate it. I hate it. The cheeseburger, like brioche, does not need to be cold and wet.
1: What it tastes like is
2: that's awful.
1: Like a cheeseburger dessert, like cheeseburger ice cream.
2: Mm.
1: So it's still got all the flavor of the cheeseburger, but also the sweetness of the sugary post mix. I wouldn't. The cheeseburger is perfect on its own.
2: Exactly.
1: Right?
2: And so is an icy Coca-Cola.
1: Exactly. Oh, no. Is now that Coke, like, ruined?
2: No.
1: Is this going to taste a bit like burger?
2: No. Mentally, just split the two. 13-24-10, we'd like to hear your bizarre food hacks. We are now going to enjoy Charlie XCX and a cheeseburger.
1: And the rest of this burger, yeah.
2: What a combo.

0: and I just sung my heart out.
1: Yes. And, you know, well, you're listening to the Chrissy Swan Show on Nova. We did sing our hearts out, and a little bit of cheeseburger came out when we were singing that song, because we've just before that song, we tested a TikToker's hack for making a cheeseburger even more perfect. Let her tell us.
2: McDonald's quadruple cheeseburger and Coke. So many people have been tagging me on TikTok trying this combo, and it's actually making me so happy. This is so good. I'm especially loving the comments about people thinking I'm lying about it being good, and also the comments saying, like, you'll do anything for views. I've been eating my McDonald's cheeseburgers like this for, like, over a decade.
1: Okay, I want to clarify, because we've seen the video, the visuals. It's not very clear in the audio. She's saying a Coke and a cheeseburger, what a great combo. Duh, yes. But she is dipping the burger into the Coke. And we tried it and we disagree. We disagree with this TikToker, like, vehemently.
0: Both products are perfect as is. A Coca-Cola with ice is perfect and a cheeseburger is perfect. The two do not need to be remixed together.
1: Exactly.
0: 13 24 10, we would like to hear your bizarre food hacks.
1: Because I will die on the hill that says peanut butter and Vegemite at the same time on the same piece of toast is better than one or the other. Delicious combo.
0: I've not tried it, so I probably shouldn't knock it, but it does sound kind of weird.
1: I would love to make it for you. Yeah, I think you'll like it.
0: The week is young.
1: Correct. Hello, Annette.
3: Hi, how you going?
1: What's your weird food combo?
3: I put Vegemite on pikelet.
1: Okay. So the sweet pikelet, there's a little bit of sugar in there. It's a sweet pikelet, normally with jam or cream.
3: Mm-hmm. No, I go Vegemite.
1: And do you put butter first?
3: Yes, I do.
1: See, I think this would be really nice. Not unlike, really I like Vegemite on a crumpet too.
0: Oh, Vegemite on a crumpet is elite.
1: So good.
0: I've kind of forgotten about the pikelet. Mum and Dad used to feed them to us like crazy as kids.
1: And you can just buy them pre-made, like golden make them. Yes.
0: You should get some as well. Annette, we are going to send you a Baker's Delight voucher. Kelly, what is your bizarre food hack?
4: Hi, guys. You grab a bread roll, butter it, and slam a meat pie in between with sauce, and if you want a bit of extra crunch and saltiness, just some plain Smith chips.
1: Whoa, there is a lot going on there, Kel.
0: Heaps.
1: So a bread roll, let's just say, it's got to be quite big, hasn't it? It's got to be like a round, like a burger roll, big one.
4: Yep.
1: And then you put butter on that as well.
4: Yep.
1: Mm-hmm. And a whole meat pie and crisps.
4: You don't have to go for crisps. That's optional if you want another side to it.
1: Yeah, I reckon if you are going to go the crisps with the butter and the bread and the meat pie, the best place to do that is in the car park of a cardiac ward.
4: Probably.
1: And then you've got easy access.
0: There is so much going on there. I can't even picture it.
1: I reckon it would probably be delicious, though. It's sort of like a sausage roll and meat pie together.
0: But do you not think the pastry of the meat pie and then the bread is just all, I don't know.
1: Carbs on carbs, man. Carbs on carbs.
0: Kel, you've got a Baker's Delight voucher. Let's finish with Andrew Swanee.
1: Andrew, what have you got for us? What's your weird food combo that you love?
5: Oh, Swanee, I reckon you will love this.
1: Okay.
5: This is just perfect, living in a bachelor's pad, very, very little money for food, but plenty of money for grog.
1: Yes.
0: Wow.
5: What we used to do was slice of bread, put plastic cheese, Kraft plastic cheese, tomato sauce, cover it with Milo, and then put it under the grill until it bubbles, it's all gooey, and then smash into it.
1: Okay, all right. So it starts off as a pizza, really, and then you go and spoil it all by saying something stupid like Milo.
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0: a car from my dad once, and it was a Holden Bellina.
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0: No, it wasn't that one. Oh, it was the burgundy thing that I had. Remember
2: yeah,
0: that?
2: Beautiful. It was mid-range on the Commodore.
0: Yeah, the engine fell out of the car.
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0: reminds me of you every time I hear it.
1: I love Sonny Federa so much.
0: Well, that's fine.
1: Yeah.
0: You're listening to the Chrissy Swan Show on Nova. I mean, Sonny Federa's fine, but have you heard of Fisher? Wake me up when
2: you need a favor. Hey, what's up? This is Fisher.
3: Fisher and Tones and I's single, Favor, is out now. Fisher's Chaos Code.
0: Tones and I tearing it up on The Voice. Fisher tearing it up here. We have got an unbelievable competition and we only have three more spots to give away. We're going to be calling a lucky winner on Friday and saying, hey, what are you doing? Because you're going to Ibiza with a friend on us and you're going to be sitting on stage with Fisher at the biggest club in the world, Universe.
1: On a VIP table. Oof. Epic. Now, Swanee, we gave away a chaos code just before the show finished yesterday. One lucky listener is about to find out they are in the running because they registered this code via the Nova Player app. Let's call them
0: now. The suspense is killing me.
4: Hello?
0: Oh, hi. What's your name?
4: Camilla.
0: Hi, Camilla. It's Chrissy Swan from the Chrissy Swan Show.
4: Oh, my gosh.
0: I do believe that you registered via the Nova Player app or Nova FM and you're expecting a call from me?
4: Sure did. I've been entering every single day for this Fisher Comm, so...
0: Well, good news, my girl. If you can give us a code word, you are officially in the running.
4: Oh, my God. It wouldn't happen to be Favor, would it?
1: There it is.
0: Yes, it is. Yes.
4: Oh, my God.
0: It is. Now, make sure your phone is fully charged and always on between now and Friday because we could be calling you back and saying you've won.
4: Oh, my gosh. Thank you guys so much.
0: Wouldn't it be amazing?
4: Sitting next to my phone all week.
0: Oh, so cool.
1: Hey, we are giving away another chaos code just before the end of the show, so stay tuned for that. Next, though, Chrissy's clickbait. We're talking about Irene from Home and Away. Lucas Graham on Nova.

0: When I was 7 years old, my mum was saying things to me like, eat the rice arisco or there's nothing else.
1: And what was your uncle saying to you?
0: What are you saying? Are you Pat's youngest sister, big girl? He was into the Chrissy Swan Show on Nova. Let's go clicking.
2: Chrissy's Clickbait.
0: It's all fun and games, isn't it? Lynn McGranger says it's not fun and games. Lynn McGranger, Gold Logie winner.
1: Yeah.
0: And legendary home and away actress that embodied everything good about Irene on Home and Away for many decades, has been snubbed, she says, from this year's Logie Awards. When are they?
1: They are August 16, August Sunday.
0: August 16. So she said, my goodness, I would go if I was invited. But I was talking to Larry Emder. Oh, I love weed. I just loved it.
1: I loved it.
0: Smoked far too much of it. Loved it. I was just talking to Larry the other day and he said, what? And I said, look, well, I think it was an oversight, but honestly, I'm not crying myself to sleep about it. Maybe this time next year, if I do get an invitation, which I expect I will, maybe I'll go, maybe I'll present or whatever.
1: Or whatever.
0: Anyway, representatives from the Logie Awards have said, how very dare you, Lynn/Irene. They said the TVBig Logie Awards sent an invitation for Lynn back in June to her agent, and a reminder was later confirmed as received. Lynn's manager subsequently confirmed Lynn will be away and formally declined via the invitation portal. I just love this. It's like, your manager's in trouble, Lynn.
1: Do you reckon her manager would have lied about it? Or is Lynn just getting confused? I just don't think that... I stand with Lynn and her manager. I think the Logies are being cheap and are just trying to save on headcount and seats.
0: Okay, no, this is what I think has happened.
1: What?
0: So Lynn's agent, manager, has been told expressly via Lynn many decades ago, only bother me if it's important, right? So the invitations come through to the manager.
1: Yep.
0: The manager's looked at the date and Lynny has updated on the iCal. I'm away. And the manager's just gone, oh, she's away. She can't make it. And then RSVP'd and hasn't told Lynn
1: right. That
0: she's done that.
1: Right.
0: Right. So Lynny thinks that there was no invitation, but the manager's just doing what she's supposed to do, which is only bother Lynn with the good stuff.
1: Okay, I like this.
0: I'm not invited again this year, obviously. I haven't been invited for years.
1: And you had a TV show on the air over the last 12 months.
0: I've had a television show every year for, 23 years. And I've only just stopped being invited. I wonder if it's something I said.
1: Should we speak to, a TV Week representative and find out why?
0: Yeah. Let's see if we can. I mean, look, I would reply to an email, but I don't even get them. I don't even know who this representative could be or this invitation portal.
1: Tom, let's do some digging and find out, because it does feel weird that you're not there.
0: Well, yeah, I wasn't invited when I was on Masked Singer, and that was nominated for an award.
1: Wow.
0: It's odd, isn't it?
1: Also, I was, being the big betting guy I am, was looking at who's going to win the Gold Logie Award, and apparently it is our friend Sam Payne.
0: Of course it's going to be Sam.
1: I thought maybe Robert would
0: overtake
1: him.
0: Nah, Sam for sure.
1: Now, Swanee, we need to talk about Madonna and Kylie again.
0: Oh my God, yes. So they have caused a sensation this week by performing a song at Global Pride Week in Amsterdam. Can you imagine the vibe in that city for this occasion with those two broads?
1: It'd be a happy and sad day for a lot of the gays, because they will never feel happiness like that again.
0: That is so true.
1: Do you know what I mean? Like, their life has peaked.
0: That is so true. I wonder if the cameras ever went away from those two women at that moment and just panned across and just lots of men, mainly men, just weeping.
1: Absolutely.
0: Weeping. The happiness and sadness of knowing that this was the pinnacle of their entire life.
1: The pinnacle. They would have been definitely weeping a couple of days after.
0: Oh, 100%. Where did that dopamine go? The good news is that those girls, the ladies, Madonna and Kylie, are going to be releasing that single for our listening pleasure, and happens to be on Friday. I think, you know, if you want to hear it, you'll be listening to this show. We'll definitely get it on.
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18: 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Average, we've got about $2.06, which is not the best news in the world. 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
20: Hello, I'm Michelle Stevenson. The federal government has sidestepped questions about whether it'll strengthen its gambling advertising laws. A parliamentary inquiry is examining the legislation, which seeks to restrict wagering ads on TV, radio and online. Anti-gambling advocates argue the bill should include a ban on inducements like bonus bets as well as cash rewards. But Deputy PM Richard Miles says this is not currently being considered.
21: We've looked at this issue in detail over a long period of time. There is a balance that has to be struck here, and we intend to, reach that balance. But in the process, we've engaged in the toughest set of reforms in respect of gambling and gambling advertising that we have seen.
20: Budget pressures have prompted households to take a closer look at how institutions are handling their money. A record 119,000 complaints have been lodged with a financial watchdog. Superannuation and investments have seen the largest surge in concerns to the Complaints Authority. Well, industry experts are calling for a fast-tracked review into the country's $7 billion cruising sector. They claim Australia is becoming less competitive and risks losing business to other countries due to regulatory uncertainty and costs. Conservation groups are calling for a national wetland restoration plan to prevent a mass H5 bird flu mortality event in water bird populations. And Bradley Cooper and Gigi Hadid have sparked fresh marriage rumours after the couple were spotted wearing matching rings. The actor and his supermodel girlfriend of nearly 3 years stepped out in Paris, both with gold bands on their left hands. Now let's see what's happening on Nine News.
22: Thanks, Michelle. I'm Brenton Rackless. Tonight, suppliers warned price hikes for chicken and eggs as bird flu spreads. The newly discovered protein supercharging immunity in babies. Kmart launches smart glasses to rival Meta, and they've already sold out. And AFL backlash, the controversial memo sent to all teams about resting players. Nine News, your news, 9.6 on 9 and on 9 Now.
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25: A very exciting hour coming up for us and for you. The great Gretel Colleen is going to stop by to talk all things Traitors.
26: Kicks off tonight, Swanee. I really like that Channel 10 have already, I guess, leaked it themselves on YouTube and 10play.
25: Yeah. That shows acknowledgement of how we actually watch things, you know?
26: Exactly.
25: I love it so much. Hey, happy news for Bradley Cooper and Gigi Hadid. Allegedly, they've both been seen wearing gold bands on their left ring fingers, meaning that they have secretly tied the knot.
26: I dig this. I dig these two as a couple. And I was saying to Joel Creasy earlier, I like how celebrities are just getting it done without telling us.
25: Yeah, I do too. I do too. I would like to see like lovely frocks and stuff, particularly on someone as beautiful as Gigi Hadid. But I wonder what two people who are as yet unnamed I wonder what sort of rings they're going to choose. There is an Aura ring in the bum bag, thanks to Harvey Norman, coming up in Quizzy. And they do come in gold.
26: Yes,
25: so you could do that.
26: And they're the fifth gen ones. They're really sleek and sexy. They actually look like a wedding ring.
25: They're so good.
26: 13, 24, 10 if you would like one of those. Harry Styles, though, now for your Tuesday on Nova. Oh,

0: Quizzy.
1: Oh, yeah. Everyone's desperate to get their hands, or more specifically, their index fingers on these Aura rings. I have been lucky enough to be sent one.
2: Have you set it up yet, Swanny?
1: I haven't.
2: Maybe we should do it together sometime this week.
1: Yes, can I? I'll bring it in. Bring it in and you can help your old friend.
2: They're so much slimmer and thinner, these new fifth-gen Aura rings.
1: Well, you've got yours on. It looks amazing.
2: It's such a vibe.
1: Oh,
2: I'm
1: my God.
2: Obsessed with studying my sleep, my steps.
1: Oh, yeah. There's a new hyperfixation happening. Hopefully you get the hyperfixation, Lee. Would you love this Aura ring?
3: I want one so bad. I've wanted one since they were big and fat and chunky. I want a skinny one so desperately.
1: I know, me too, Lee. What are you most interested in tracking? The steps or the sleep or your mood or what?
3: Ooh, mood, I think. It would be so up and down.
1: It does everything. It does everything. Hello, Monique.
4: Hi, how you going?
1: Good. Are you obsessed with counting steps like Jack is?
4: Not so much steps. I was very interested in my sleep, though.
1: Yes, yeah. I know. Me too. Eventually, when I do set mine up, I think it's going to tell a very scary story. All right, Lee versus Monique. Your names are your buzzers. It's the best of five, meaning the first person to get three answers correct wins the game and gets this amazing Aura Ring 5, thanks to Harvey Norman. Question number one. Which former Gold Logie winner claims to have been snubbed from this year's awards?
4: Monique.
1: Yes, Monique.
4: Lynn McGranger.
1: It is Lynn McGranger. Old Irene.
2: How do you forget Irene?
1: How?
4: It is iconic.
2: I know they're saying that it reached her management, the invitation, but I don't think it did.
1: Don't you?
2: I don't think her manager's going to lie to her.
1: Smell a rat. Question number two. What is the fastest swimming stroke?
4: Lee.
1: Yes. Monique?
4: Freestyle.
1: What is it? Was it Lee?
2: Was that Lee or Monique? Lee.
4: Lee.
1: Lee.
4: That was Lee. Freestyle.
1: It is freestyle. Correct.
2: One
1: What's
2: all.
1: The score? One all. Okay. Question number three. 12 years ago, this absolute banger was released by Nicki Minaj. What is it?
5: Oh my God.
1: Look at
6: my anaconda. Don't.
2: Monique.
4: Anaconda.
1: I'm doing a weird dance. Yes. You are correct. Question number four.
2: For the win, Monique.
1: It's just one of the greatest lines of all time. My anaconda don't want none unless you've got buns hun. Question four. Kakadu National Park is found in which Australian state or territory?
4: Lee.
1: Yes,
4: Monique.
1: Lee.
4: Is it Northern Territory?
1: It is the Northern Territory.
2: Oh, two all. Question five is for the win, ladies.
1: What is the main spirit in a margarita cocktail?
4: Monique.
1: Yes, Monique.
4: Tequila.
1: It is tequila. Da, da, da, da, da, da, da, da. You've got the Aura Ring 5. Well done.
4: Thank you so much. I'm so excited to
1: How exciting.
2: It. Enjoy it, Monique. Hey, coming up next in even more exciting news, Gretel Colleen is joining us live in this studio.
1: It's time to go sanity.
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0: 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Wow, competition is fierce for the bum bag, and I wonder why.
1: See the world

0: You're listening to the Chrissy Swan Show on Nova. We've got a very special guest. We've got the door open for Gretel Colleen, who is the host of the new series of Traitors that is starting, that kicks off today. Hello, Gretel.
1: Hello.
0: I see that you're not alone.
1: I'm not alone. I've got my boys with me. Look at them.
2: Wow.
1: They are Hottie McTotties. I bought you a present.
0: Oh, what is it? I just want to explain what's going on behind you.
1: Yeah. Oh, people can't see them, of course.
0: Well, two quite spooky individuals in maroon cloaks.
1: They're and henchmen.
0: Gold masks.
1: So they feature in the Traitors. The henchmen get up to several dastardly deeds. And they're lovely and very obedient.
0: I'm getting my present.
1: Here's your present, which you can put on. And there's an art to putting it on, because it's got a hood on it.
0: Oh, my God.
2: Oh, there we go.
1: Are you wearing it more as a toga?
0: Out on the way. I feel like
1: you are. You're Kate Wuthering Heights.
2: You look like a Taylor Swift backup dancer from, like, the folklore era.
0: That is the kindest thing anyone's ever said to me.
1: And, Jack, you're a Harry Styles.
2: Yes.
1: That's an interesting combo, isn't it?
2: It is.
1: I like it.
0: Gretel Colleen, the Traitors. Three things. One, it's so good to see you.
1: Mm. Oh, thank you.
0: At the helm of something again. Like, I just felt very relieved to see it. You know what I mean?
1: All is right in the world.
0: Yes. Secondly, the production values, and I know that this might not be an ordinary observation, but it's cinematic in it. It's so beautiful.
1: It really is. And we shot it in New Zealand and we shot it in Timaru, which is a town in the South Island. 20 minutes this way, you've got a beautiful stone beach. 20 minutes that way, you've got canola fields, farmland. We've got mountains with snow in the distance.
0: 20 minutes the other way, Rebecca Gibney and her fabulous husband rolling about on their property.
1: Yeah. I mean, it was just so beautiful to shoot and amazing team.
0: And my third observation is, there can't be a second series because literally every amazing ex-reality talent and sports person is in this cast. What a crackerjack lineup.
1: It's really interesting, isn't it? Because sometimes when people are talking about a cast, like, we don't refer to this as a celebrity cast because they're reality TV people.
2: Yep.
1: That all of them have been in reality TV.
0: Yes.
1: They are celebrities, but it's not across the board of activities.
0: Yeah.
1: Reality television. And they're fantastic. So sometimes people won't know who they are, but so what? It takes moments to start to align with people as you watch it and get favourites. And, you know, we judge people. Some have charisma, some you wouldn't trust.
2: Yeah.
1: So they're familiar, you know, by the first ad break.
0: Jack, have you gone through the cast?
2: Like, I absolutely have. And there is one person that I would like to highlight who I'm currently obsessed with.
1: Oh, dude.
2: And that
1: is
2: Chrissy Marsh.
0: Chrissy Marsh. Yeah. We got to know her, obviously, from The Real Housewives of Sydney.
2: Yeah. Was she as conniving as you were expecting? Because the housewives, I feel like, are made for the Traitors.
1: It's interesting because people can be very, very surprising. People that I think would be fantastic competing in it overspeak, overstep the mark, get overconfident, make mistakes.
0: Yeah.
1: Other people trust their instincts and then abandon their instincts and make mistakes that way. One of the lovely things about Chrissy is, Chrissy Marsh, she seems to genuinely sit confidently within herself. And it's extraordinary watching people be themselves when they like themselves.
2: Yeah.
1: To genuinely enjoy who you are. What a gift.
0: What a gift.
1: And I
0: never need to leave the house again.
1: No, and because of this attitude, it allows you to throw yourself without regrets into the game.
0: Yeah.
1: Because she shows us a layer of herself beyond the housewives.
2: The Traitors kicks off tonight on 10 and 10 Play. Gretel Colleen, do not go anywhere. There is another TV show that I must bring up after we enjoy this from Kelly Clarkson. It's the Chrissy Swan Show here at Nova. Just

0: listening to the Chrissy Swan Show on Nova. Gretel Colleen has stuck around. You can watch her tonight and her motley crew of celebrities as the Traitors debuts tonight, Channel 10. What time, Jackie?
1: 7:30, Swanee.
0: 7:30. I'm surprised that you could even speak. You're looking a little stunned.
1: Now, it would be remiss of me not to bring up what I'm currently witnessing. As a child of the early 2000s, my core memories from childhood are Big Brother. The first season I ever watched was Chrissy's. So it's weird that at the age of six I watched that and now I work with her.
0: Yes.
1: And now you're standing here together. Tell me what you remember from that part of life and especially Chrissy.
2: Yeah, I remember in particular there was one scene. You were brilliant in it. I absolutely adore you in that because you were also being yourself. And we're raised with this notion that you have to be perfect. But the reality is people like imperfection. And you showed yourself incredibly beautifully, proudly in that show. But I remember one scene with Reggie and she had something on her head, like an egg or something.
0: It was like a huge papier-mâché dinosaur mask where you had to make them for some challenge. Yeah.
2: And I remember she was wearing this huge head and she's talking to you and she said something along the lines of, it's just so great to be able to be myself.
0: Yes. I know. Oh. So funny.
2: What do you think about those days now?
0: It's funny because, you know, it was so long ago that we didn't have the technology to capture it and watch it again. So I've seen the highlights and tiny little bits and bobs, but I hadn't watched the series in its entirety.
2: Yeah.
0: And someone runs a YouTube channel about Big Brother and they played the entire series from the first minute to the finale.
1: The live stream to promote the new series.
0: Yes, yeah. It was just last year and I didn't even know it was on. And then someone at about 10 p.m. on a Saturday night said, oh, I'm watching you on this YouTube live. And I was like, oh, okay, I'll turn it on. I couldn't believe what I was watching. It was so...
2: Why?
0: Well, because nobody gets that kind of uninterrupted... like evidence of yourself 25 years ago. Mm. And everybody sort of puts together who they were back then. But I was watching myself and I didn't really recognize myself. I was like, my God, that was me. I'm so quiet.
2: And how did you feel for her? Like, did you feel affection for that person? Did you feel sorry for her, proud?
0: I was in awe. I wanted to be more like her again.
2: It's amazing. Do you think that's the public eye and the whole life that you start to become someone else?
0: I think so.
2: Yeah.
0: And because it's been so long, I think that this is my personality, but I don't think it actually is.
2: I totally get that realization. Yeah. And a yearning to get back to that person.
0: Yeah.
2: And how loved were you, are you, because of exactly that?
0: It was amazing
2: people
0: to see.
2: People wanted to see that.
0: Yeah.
2: You did a great job on it and your career is amazing. I'm very proud of you. And you too, Jack.
1: Thank you, Gretel. Now, we must promote the Traitors.
0: I mean, he owes it all to us.
1: I do.
0: Six
1: I really
0: years
1: do.
0: Old.
1: Hey, make sure you stream the Traitors on 10Play or watch it tonight when it premieres at 7:30 on Channel 10. Now, Gretel, we'd like to play a game with you to celebrate the cast of the Traitors. It's called this.
3: Who's more likely?
0: So this is just a game of who's more likely. I'm going to ask you a question. You're going to say, out of the cast, who would win it, okay?
2: Yep.
0: Who's more likely to trust the wrong person?
2: Oh, there are a number in here. Cosima would trust the wrong person.
0: Oh, bless. Oh. How are her nodules?
2: I think she's singing again beautifully. She's absolutely fantastic. Half the cast, 90%, well, actually, let's be honest, pretty much 100% of them are going to end up with the wrong person.
0: Who's more likely to cry at the round table, get overwhelmed?
2: Well, there's me walking around crying because when people choose the wrong person and I like them, I think, oh, no, they're leaving the game.
0: That's a terrible feeling.
2: A lot of people cry.
0: Who's more likely to survive by saying nothing? Under the radar, hit me now, now.
1: We live
0: underneath the radar.
2: Zero people. There is no one in there who is quiet. People are loudly wrong.
0: Wow.
2: You know, there are many people, and you would have seen this in your career. There are some people where you think, how have you ever survived without a spotlight on you?
0: Yes.
2: Yeah. Quite a few people in the cast are like that, so they're not silent. Yeah.
0: Who is most likely to become the season's villain?
1: Oh, I like this.
2: Oh, the season's villain.
0: There's always one.
2: I can't say because we've only got one tonight.
0: Oh, God.
2: We do have some saints that emerge, if you don't mind me distorting.
0: Shane Gold.
2: Shane.
0: Or
2: yes.
0: Is she
2: well,
0: like...
2: Shane won Survivor,
0: yes,
2: remember?
0: Yes, I know.
2: You know, she's a dark horse, yeah, in that one. The really interesting thing is whether people stick to their morals, their moral code. Sometimes people look at a reality TV cast and think they're almost not real people. And that's the great thing about this. You really see people struggling, being brave, being tormented, trying to make the right decision. So it actually shows the other side of a lot of people, which is beautiful.
0: I can't wait to see what Dicko does.
1: Oh, yes.
0: He's such great TV talent.
2: He is very interesting and very much a man of my generation,
0: and
2: I would say.
0: And even the first episode, I was just watching him and I'm like, you are like a pig in shit.
1: Yeah.
0: You're in the back of that car. You're talking to everyone. It's like you were born for this.
2: Yeah, yeah. And then what happened?
0: Watch tonight. Greta Khalid is back on our screens. What a thrill. The Traitors kicks off tonight. Make yourself some popcorn and be sitting on the couch to watch it. Thanks for coming.
1: Thanks,
0: in.
1: Gretel.
2: So fantastic to see you both. Thank you.
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6: Good afternoon. Road plates in use following urgent works in Jepps Cross Grand Junction Road near Main North Road. Speeds at 40 both ways there. Other than that, a bit of a surprise. Accident and breakdown free around all the majors for the moment, including the city and the parklands and also the north-south motorway both ways. Ongoing works, Penfield, Wamma Road near Argent Road, 40 both ways. Outbound Fenton on Crittenden Road. Citybound Klemzig, Northeast Road near OG Road. And just be sure to check your speed. Grand Boulevard, Seaford and Main North Road, Jepps Cross. 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Down to a freezing 6 tonight, partly cloudy for your hump day tomorrow, heading for a top of 15. And right now, it's 14 degrees on Adelaide's Nova 919.
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0: 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Earlier, we put Camilla on the official list to go to Ibiza to see Fisher. 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
0: We've got a bit more information about the news story yesterday about Ariana Grande disappearing for a little while. From September 1st, I thought it was immediately. It was kind of, so yesterday we all thought, oh, the album was released on Friday. Everybody saw the video, lots of concern about how frail she appeared. And then like a knee-jerk reaction on Monday, all of a sudden, okay, we're disappearing from visibility. It was a bit more calculated than that. She is currently touring and she had something to say about it, something to clarify on stage at her Chicago show last night.
2: The announcement that was made yesterday was not a reactive or impulsive thing. It is something that I had decided. It's a plan that I had quietly made a long time ago. And it's a decision that was made from a thoughtful and empowered place. I heard that my fans were worried that negativity was ruining things for me. But I just have to say, that could not be more opposite.
0: So there you go. It was all planned. And it makes sense. August 1st, the album comes out.
3: Yeah.
0: You know, thereabouts. I can hear her saying, listen, I'll plug it for a month. I'll do the rounds. I'll perform it live. And then, guys, you've got to let me rest, properly rest from September 1st. Because keep in mind, she's done two Wicked movies, everything that goes with that, recorded the album, broken up with her husband, started a new relationship. Gal's tired.
3: She's tired.
0: Yeah.
3: And I think it's nice that she's finishing this tour, the Eternal Sunshine tour. I was hoping she'd come down under, but obviously she isn't. I still don't believe that.
0: Why don't you just not think of yourself for once?
3: Like, I do think she's unwell.
0: Well, you don't believe. What do you... Yes, she is, but I think she knows that.
3: I don't think this would have been a planned hiatus. Like, I think...
0: Really?
3: Given the show on the West End had to come out and announce that she's now stepping back from that, I think it was a bit of a knee-jerk reaction, as it should be. I think she should be taking a break. But so, I definitely don't think it was planned.
0: So are you saying that Ariana Grande is a liar?
3: I am.
0: I love it so much. What's our last story?
3: Dula Peep.
0: Dula Peep is in Kosovo. It's in a sentence that's unusual to say.
3: Wait, where the hell's Kosovo again?
0: Oh, I don't know. Croatia? I don't know. Hang on, I'll Google it.
3: Wait, it's its own country.
0: Is it?
3: Is that right? A self-declared independent country. There you go.
0: Wow, it is bordered by Serbia and North Macedonia and Albania. What is her background?
3: Albania.
0: Right. So she's basically at home. She's visiting her grandma. So she's done a little meet and greet, and someone has handed... Everyone's handing stuff for her to sign with her Sharpie. Someone hands her an unauthorised biography, and I've looked it up. It's by a journalist who basically makes a living from these unauthorised biographies. In her suite, she's done one on Ed Sheeran and one on Taylor Swift.
3: Wow!
0: And Dua Lipa is seen being handed it. She reads the cover as if she's never seen it before, and she's like, "Oh, okay." Reads the back. Oh, all right. Reads the front. Then she goes, "Oh."
3: I'll just sign
0: stuff it. I'll sign it anyway. Yeah, it's so cute.
3: I love Dua Lipa. Hey, Swanee, if anyone missed our catch-up with Gretel Colleen today, make sure you jump on the Nova Player app and stream it, because she was magnificent.
0: She is magnificent, and truly, we endorse the Traitors. It is on tonight at 7:30. I mean, you can watch it beforehand. You can stream it or whatever, but it's a good thing to watch with the kids. I'm going to watch it with mine.
3: Fun.
0: Get into it. Yeah, yeah.
3: Also, I just want to talk, sort of pinpoint, Gretel's entrance alone is worth the watch.
0: The
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11: Got ourselves a twisted traffic light at the moment in Kensington Gardens on Glenburn Road near the parade. Road plates in use following urgent works. Jepps Cross Grand Junction Road near Main North Road. Speeds at 40 both ways there. 60 both ways for ongoing works. Penfield Gardens Heaslip Road near Thayer Road. 40 both ways. Mile End South Railway Terrace near Scotland Road. Same in Penfield Womer Road near Argent Road. Outbound Fenton on Crittenden Road. And citybound Clemsig Northeast Road near OG Road. Just be sure to check your speed. 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Down to a freezing 6 tonight, partly cloudy tomorrow and 15. And right now it's 13 degrees on Adelaide's number 919.
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24: Now, Michelle Stevenson. The opposition maintains it'll form a position on the federal government's gambling laws at the end of parliamentary inquiry. A Senate committee is probing Labor's bill to restrict wagering ads. The Greens are calling on the coalition to help strengthen the proposed legislation. But Deputy Liberal Leader Jane Hume says a decision won't be made at this time.
25: We should let that inquiry play out because there's more evidence to be heard. I'm really looking forward to seeing what the recommendations of that inquiry are.
24: The Treasurer is reportedly preparing to backtrack on part of the property tax changes unveiled in the May budget. It follows concerns widows and domestic violence survivors could be unfairly stripped of tax concessions after a death or relationship breakdown. One Nation is trailing behind the Coalition and Labor in Victoria, according to the latest opinion poll. Just 4 months out from the state election and the Liberals and Nationals have jumped up 3 points to 30%. The Freshwater poll has Labor on 25, while support for One Nation has dipped 3 points to 22. A last-minute reprieve for barbecues galore with the Aussie company surviving an all-out collapse. The outdoor furniture retailer will still be shutting its stores, though, as the new ownership moves to an online and wholesale model. And Ariana Grande has shared a message with fans after announcing her plans to step away from public life.
26: The announcement that was made yesterday was not a reactive or impulsive thing. It is something that I had decided. It's a plan that I had quietly made a long time ago.
24: Now let's see what's happening on Nine News tonight.
27: Thanks, Michelle. I'm Brenton Rackless. Tonight, suppliers warned price hikes for chicken and eggs as bird flu spreads. The newly discovered protein supercharging immunity in babies. Kmart launches smart glasses to rival Meta, and they've already sold out. And AFL backlash, the controversial memo sent to all teams about resting players. Nine News, your news. Night at 6 on 9 and on 9 Now.
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47: Tuesday, August 4th. Welcome to the show, guys. Thank you for tuning in, Australia. It's Fitzy, Whipper and Kate. Alarm has gone off just to tell us it's 1 week till census night.
48: I thought it was Oz Alert again.
47: No,
48: sorry.
47: Not Oz Alert.
48: I thought there was a tsunami coming.
47: How can census still be a thing? Like, you've got so much data from so many different places. I'm sure whatever question you required answered, it'd be collectible elsewhere.
48: I love all the senses. Sight is my favourite.
0: Oh, okay. I quite like taste. But I did get my letters in the mail and I felt quite excited.
47: To do census?
0: Yeah. I'm like, where am I going to be at home? Any night of the week.
47: Tell me, what do you get if you don't do it? Like, are you fined?
3: It is a very large fine I've just looked up. Yeah. $364 a day.
47: What do you mean?
3: A day. Yeah.
48: I don't think it's a day.
47: Come.
0: You're making that up.
3: Up to $3,640.
47: So what are you meant to do? You get your letter in the mail, right?
48: Mm. Yeah. I've got it here in front of me.
47: And then what do you do, Fitz? Is there a code?
48: Every answer matters. It says it gives you your census number and a temporary pass. Oh, God, we don't need another password.
47: Yeah, so it's
0: good. I never remember them.
47: The average age is 26. And
0: who is in your house, including visitors?
48: Oh, my God. And then you go to census.abs.gov.au and then you complete the form and click submit, you guys, and that's all you need to do, and then we all sit back as a country, we put our arms around each other, love, embrace.
47: Oh wow, the average age of people like shopping on a Sunday, they fill up the car on a Tuesday. Riveting!
0: I like this stuff.
47: Do you?
0: I don't know
47: why. I just don't think we need it anymore.
0: I would. What does that mean? Yeah. What category of person do you put me in?
48: Ooh. I'm still dissecting the taste sense, and that's your favourite.
47: Yeah.
0: Well, don't you think? Imagine if you had...
48: Yeah, well, Michael Hutchins lost taste, didn't he?
47: Yeah, remember? He did.
0: Why?
47: Hit his head on the ground after being punched.
0: I know someone who was in a car accident and couldn't taste.
47: Oh, I'd hate that so much.
48: Oh, you're a whipper. That would absolutely annoy.
47: A mate of mine's the same, and he covers everything in salt just to try and get some sort of taste in his mouth.
0: Yeah.
47: Man, I should try that.
48: And you've still got taste and you're doing that, which is weird.
47: Coming up next, Kate's going to reveal the best way for a mum to relax after a tough day.
0: Yeah, listen up, mums.
47: All right, mums, that secret revealed next.

0: Jesus, man.
1: Love Ray. We're going to play that after 5 o'clock today. Kate Ritchie, what have you got?
2: Oh, there's a brand new Australian study that's been released. I want to talk to you about it.
1: The census results?
2: Yeah, well, this is ahead of the census.
1: Oh, my God.
2: And do you know how many people they surveyed?
1: About 11.
2: Only slightly more.
1: Was it?
2: I read on and it said they researchers surveyed 38 mothers.
1: That'll do.
2: Talking about stress relief, it can be hard to firstly find the time to just unwind after a long, hard day. But playing video games can help mothers recover from the pressures of parenting by reducing stress, improving well-being, and providing valuable time to switch off. Give me a call now if you are a gamer and you're a mum.
1: Right, so,
2: I just want to hear from you. I want to know, do you fit it in? Do you play with the kids or on your own? And what are you playing 13, 24,
1: 10? So kids, you've done your dinner. Kids go upstairs for a shower. I'm just going to play a bit of Fortnite. Got a bit of Brawl Stars on the go. Here we go.
2: Well, you don't expect that in houses all over the country that mums are probably very good at hot shots.
1: Head what?
2: I need to get into gaming to unwind. My nervous system is going crazy.
3: Well, is it the old school games like Gyrus and Space Invaders as well?
2: Well, it can be, but no, they are up to date games, and they're saying that they quite like the problem solving and the more complex and challenging storylines. So there has to be a meaning to it. I guess they're just swapping one form of problem solving throughout the day into maybe a quite magical make-believe world.
1: We weren't afraid of a family round of Mario Kart.
2: Oh, yeah.
1: Absolutely.
2: Yeah,
1: would
2: that
1: love
2: be
1: it
2: quite
1: on a Sunday. You know, well, and Lisa enjoys a bit of that.
3: Let's go to Amelia. You're a mum. How do you unwind, Amelia?
4: Hey there. I was talking about mindless app games like Sudoku. I don't know if you've ever heard of it. It's like Sudoku, but with cats.
2: Mindless.
4: So silly, but like so great.
1: So what do you have to do? You have to match the cats or get the cats in a row or?
4: Yeah, you can't have more than one cat in the same row, more than one cat in the same colour. You know, it was definitely a targeted ad that really worked for me.
1: Yeah, sometimes it hits home, doesn't it? And the next thing you know, you're stuck. Jess, hello, what are you playing?
5: I play The Sims.
1: The Sims?
3: Oh, The Sims.
2: Oh, that's an older one, though, isn't it?
3: So Sims, you build your own sort of cities or your own home, Jess? Is that what you're doing?
5: Kind of your home. So my life is chaos at the moment, but in The Sims I can control it. So it kind of makes
2: the see, I get that. Escapism. I actually get that.
1: Yeah, that makes sense. In The Sims, the one where you can have a little farm and you have a yard and you grow corn and...
2: Yeah, it's what we'd all like to be doing.
1: Mm.
3: Geordie, how many kids have you got?
6: I've got three.
1: Okay.
2: Yeah. Okay, and what are you playing?
3: Yeah.
6: Well, I play a bit of everything, but at the moment I'm playing a game called Tamagotchi Life, and it's on the Switch.
1: Nintendo Switch.
3: Okay, what are you...
2: The Switch.
3: So what are you doing? I mean, is it quite physical, Geordie, or is it hard?
6: It's pretty, like, chill game. It's really cozy game. It's, like, just... You create your own, like, characters and, like, you know, living a different world. So it just kind of helps.
2: Yeah, there's a theme here, isn't there?
1: Isn't there?
3: Weird.
2: Yeah.
3: This is weird. Sarah, you use it as bonding time with your son.
7: Sorry, what'd you say?
3: You use it as bonding time with your son, the games?
7: Oh, yeah, we usually play after dinner sometimes.
2: Okay, and what are you playing?
7: It's Minecraft.
2: You play Minecraft with the kids. Well, gotcha. They do say, rather than just nagging the kids to get off the games, be interested. Yeah. Know what they're doing online and then they like that you're interested in something that they're enjoying.
7: Yeah, exactly. Like, my son taught me how to play and it's just fun bonding time between us.
2: That's awesome.
1: I love that.
2: And who's better at it?
3: Someone putting on a voice.
1: Yeah. What do you mean? I don't think
7: Definitely challenges between us, but definitely my son.
2: Yeah, the
3: sounds well. Well said, Sarah. That's awesome. He's obviously with his mates ringing in a radio station.
1: No, it could just be someone's voice.
2: No, yeah.
8: Do you want to give anyone the... now finally seems appropriate to give the NBA 2K...
2: Yeah, let's do it.
1: Tommy, finally!
8: The latest NBA basketball video game.
1: Who do we want to give it?

0: 2K.
1: Let's give it to Geordie in Brisbane.
0: Good on you, Geordie.
2: Well done,
0: Brand new game for you.
1: Enjoy that. Let us know how you go.
3: Kids
1: did she have the
3: Geordie
1: right
3: Lauren
1: console for it, though?
0: Not too fast.
4: Don't my really problem. Care. Okay.
0: All right. Here we go. We're getting back
4: trying
0: on track.
4: Trying to work out how Sarah got through. That's what I'm trying to work out.
0: Okay. Advice for any pet owners next. And before five, you can win $500 to spend on your weekly shop at Woolies. All right. Pitbull now. It's a room service on my phone.

0: Pitbull. Perfect for your Tuesday afternoon. Hotel room service. How good is that? Let's talk about this. Fair bit of pressure when you become a pet owner. Guys, I don't know if you've heard, I bought a dog recently. Albert. Yeah. Do you know what? He actually did well last night. He didn't wee or poo on the floor. Well, not even a spew.
1: Where did he do it? On the bed?
0: No, he didn't. He didn't do a poo till after his brekkie this morning. So that we were really proud of him as a family.
2: Well, how long has it been now? How old?
0: Albert's around 7 months old. Just looking at the footage of when he weed while walking up the hallway on the weekend. Yeah, extraordinary effort.
1: That has to be 10 metres long.
2: Yeah, that's tough to do.
0: That's really good stuff.
2: Especially here at Nova because there's not much room around the hallways.
1: No, and it's carpeted, Fitzy,
0: You end up bouncing off the walls, Tommy. What's interesting here, they've come out and said, what is included in your dog's perfect walk?
1: I love this.
0: Now, there's a lot of pressure around too where people go, I feel it. Like now that I've been exposed to doggy groups at the park, I'm obviously the new member, but I get down to the park and they run around and they go, oh, how old's your dog? Oh, that's cool. Oh, gotcha. Oh, yeah, it's going to be a big boy. He's got big paws. Yeah, kind of like a Rottweiler size. Yeah, yeah, yeah. We do all this chat.
1: It's all the dog small talk, isn't it?
0: Yeah, it's great small talk. God, how's the toilet training going? You know, all this sort of gear. Your dog for a walk, the perfect amount of time is 67 minutes. Now, during that walk, that needs to include 16 sniffs. Three friendly canine companion opportunities to meet.
2: Okay.
0: So bumping into three for a solid sniff up to around 3 minutes with that dog, almost like speed dating.
2: Yep.
0: And in a perfect world, a splash in water somewhere. So you're really sort of surrounding yourself and engorging in the outdoors.
1: Touching grass.
2: Depends on the dog as well. I mean, we've got a Spoodle. He's a Springer Spaniel, though, and they love the water. Like, he'll run straight into the water. I do love dogs that just go straight for the water. There's other dogs that just absolutely...
0: Yeah, they're scared of the water.
2: They freak out.
0: I mean, the perfect idea is to take it through the fields or the woodlands or the park where they can explore and run freely.
1: Well, look, I think I presented a story last week about the dog should be taken out three times a day. These studies, I mean, it's all in an ideal world. Yeah, people have this much time up their sleeve to cater for their dog.
0: Well, Kate, about halfway through the 67 minutes, it'd be great if your pet could include rolling in the grass, possibly some mud and finding sticks.
2: Mate, it's a dog. You've got to clean it. Dog smell, it's amazing its sense of smell. We were talking about the senses at the start of the show. My dog can smell a bush turkey or a kangaroo from way off and gone. He's gone, Kate. I'll lose him for 10 minutes. So I just keep, what do? I just keep walking and whistling.
1: Yeah.
2: So I'll just go...
1: Well, that's lovely. Cool.
2: Keep going and he finally comes back.
0: Right.
1: Yeah, he knows where you are at any given moment.
0: Any given moment, yeah, that's the power of it.
1: Even if he can't see you, he senses you, Fitzy. That's lovely.
0: We do a lot of training now, but part of it too is getting around. And it's like socially it feels a bit unacceptable and I'm the only one. It just feels a bit daggy. I have a rubber bum bag with like minced chicken in it that I have to go everywhere with it. My hands get filthy as I'm walking the dog with a leash.
2: Especially when you're eating it half it yourself.
1: Exactly. You know you need to cook it, mate.
0: And the dog's calling me back to stop sniffing.
2: One for you, one for me.
0: You know what I mean? Let's work as a team here. A man's best friend. Give me some chicken.
2: What's Whipper sitting down for over in that park? Oh, he's feeding himself.
0: Albert's about to pick up my own poo. All right. Today, Theme Queen returns.
1: It does.
0: Yes, we're putting your music knowledge to the test. Get ready for that. And also, up next, disaster for a Tesla driver. We'll tell you what happened.
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4: 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Got a twisted traffic light for the moment in Kensington Gardens on Glenburn Road near the parade. Road plates and news following urgent works. Jepps Cross Grand Junction Road near Main North Road. 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And just be sure to check your speed. Commercial Road, Seaford and Main North Road, Jepps Cross. 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Better still, treat yourself to both at Faster Pasta. Down to a cool 6 tonight, partly cloudy tomorrow and 15. Right now it's 12 degrees on Adelaide's Nova 919.
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0: 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We love her G-Flip Bed on Fire for your Tuesday afternoon. 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
1: 13-24-10, I want to hear from you. How quickly did you crash the car after buying it?
2: Let's drive straight into a stobie pole.
1: Oh, that's a South Australian word for a telegraph
2: stobie.
1: Pole.
2: Stobie. Oh,
3: right. Stobie.
1: Yeah. So, look, I can understand you can get excited when you buy a car. You hit the road, freedom, independence. Yeah, I'm going to go pick up my friends and we're off, man. Look out for that car, bang, and you can get into trouble real quickly. 13-24-10, how quickly was it? I don't think you're going to beat this story, though, because Alemzud Lorgalet, that's an amazing name.
2: Alemzud Lorgalet.
1: Alemzud Lorgalet, 59 years of age, is suing Tesla, Kate, for recklessness and conscious disregard for the health and safety of others. So Alemzud went and test drove the Tesla Model Y, but had no idea that the used car salesman had set the acceleration to insane mode.
2: Oh, yeah, I've done that.
1: Tesla's got an insane mode.
3: Is that made up?
2: No, it's not. It's
3: insane.
2: A button.
3: Insane.
1: Which increases peak torque by approximately 30%. So, Kate, you can go, like, from, what are we talking here? Zero
2: to 100.
1: You can go to 0 to 100 as quick as 3.3 seconds.
2: Yeah, it's like a motorbike.
3: At your command?
2: Yeah.
1: Well, it's just Alemzud, which I'm thinking is a man, had no idea, went to go take off in a test drive and slammed it straight into a hair salon across the road from the Tesla dealership.
2: Got a haircut at the same time.
1: Suing for $10.3 million, saying you should have told me about the insane mode.
2: I test drove one at one stage. I took one for a weekend and I tried out that insane mode. It was unbelievable. But the guy that was showing me through the car, he said, oh, the last bloke who I showed this to that we were test driving, he spewed in the car afterwards.
1: Oh, because it was so fast.
2: Because it was so fast. And then you come to a stop. Like, there's not many places around here you can actually test it out.
3: Well, no, I couldn't test out a Tesla because I don't know how to get in and out of them.
2: What do you mean?
3: With the Uber sometimes? I know, but every time.
2: Do you reckon that's the one design fault in the Tesla?
1: No.
2: The door handle?
1: Once you learn how to do it, it's quite easy.
3: Yeah, but I don't like learning how to do new things.
2: To push it with your thumb, yeah.
1: Jane's purchased a car. How quick was the crash, Jane?
4: 2 weeks after I got my first ever brand new car, I crashed it into my garage.
2: Oh, my God. What, did you just have it? Did you select the wrong gear or what did you do?
4: I just misjudged it. It was a very, very, it's a very narrow garage.
2: Yeah.
4: And, yeah, I just smashed my brand new car up. I was devastated.
2: Oh, that's crushing,
3: it's
2: isn't it?
3: So upsetting.
2: Oh, my God.
1: See, actually, Lenny, Huey gets his peas in a couple of weeks. I haven't sorted the insurance yet. Thank you, Jane. I'll get on to that. Kelly, how much did the damage cost you, Kel?
5: My insurance claim was $35,000.
2: Oh, my God. What did you do?
1: How far after you bought it?
5: 2 months. Brand new Mazda.
3: Oh.
5: I hit the back of a van who was crawling along and I slammed my brakes on behind him, slid into the back of him. I pushed him into the pub on the corner and snapped all their poles off their veranda.
2: Oh.
5: And then we also hit a parked car and then the red ute coming up behind us, who saw it all unfold, he slid into the back of me.
2: Oh, sounds like a real party, Kelly.
3: Fantastic. Were you okay?
5: Yeah, I'm fine.
2: What a great day out. Okay. Oh, Kelly, thank you.
1: Beck, can you dob in your husband for us, please?
6: Yeah. He smashed the car after a few minutes, literally had been given the keys to a brand new BYD and literally hopped in the car and turned out of the dealership and hit a parked car.
2: Oh, my God. Why and how? Like, just, what, he overestimated the turn or what?
6: I don't know. I was still in the BYD dealership dealing with my kids in the car. And I was like, are you serious? Oh, my God.
2: Because you drive pretty slowly out of a dealership, don't you, if you've got a brand new car?
6: Well, I would have thought so.
2: Is that why you left him, Beck, or was that something else?
6: Sorry.
2: Is that why you left him and the marriage broke down? Or?
6: Yeah, I wanted to drive away and not see it.
2: No. We love you, Beck. Thanks for your call. Josh, hello.
7: How you going?
2: You didn't have to wait long.
7: No, I crashed my car in the driveway of the car yard.
3: What happened? Talk us through it.
7: So I was pulling out of the car yard onto the highway and I was looking one way, and as I pulled out, I had a truck reverse into me.
1: Ah,
7: oh, so took out the whole front end.
1: Oh. Did the car yard help you out, Josh, or no, you're on your own?
7: No, they sort of come out and had a laugh.
2: What? And then, I mean, did you wind it back and get the
7: bit of
2: paddle
7: said I got
2: done?
7: They said I got the Hall of Fame. They've never had anyone crash in the driveway before.
1: Wow.
7: But
1: oh, that is just brilliant. Oh, it's not brilliant, but it's just great for radio.
2: Yeah.
1: Great
2: entertainment. They're having a laugh
3: at least you don't
2: Josh.
3: Have to worry anymore. First crash done.
2: Done. All right, 10 minutes, guys. We've got your weekly supermarket shop sorted. $500 to spend at Woolies. If you can guess, our mystery Ooshy. All right, I can see the packet on the bench in here. Kate's going to open it, describe it. You need to register at the Nova Player if you want to have a crack. Great song now on Nova.

0: Fessy with Kate. It's Tuesday afternoon as we drive you home.
1: We were talking about a sandwich shop the other day with queues out the door.
0: Oh, that's right, the Italian one.
1: Oh, and the things that people want to get on board with. Well, look out, Brisbane.
0: Food trends.
1: Because Panda Mart has arrived.
0: What's Panda Mart?
1: It's not where you buy your pandas. There are two already in Victoria, and it has opened in Rocklea, which is southwest Brizzy. That's been over the weekend, but the official launch was yesterday. It's enormous. It's in an old Bunnings site, so that kind of warehouse style.
0: What is it, like Pop Mart?
1: It's a mega store, and it's dubbed the real life Temu. So if you were there, 13 24 10, give us a call. This is a little bit of audio of the people hanging out outside the store yesterday. Just a bit of friendly banter.
2: So is it all damaged gear?
1: No, just looked damaged on the video, Pitsy. Because people were kind of grabbing. Well, I guess like a lot of these big warehouse department stores, they're like the outdoor, what would you call that? The shelving.
0: Yeah.
1: The big industrial shelving of just stuff.
0: Yeah, but
1: and people are just going absolutely mad. That's the rug section of carpets.
0: Yeah, they've ripped it all off the shelf and they're throwing it onto the ground trying to find a $9 rug. Who are these people?
2: That is crap. Like you said, they are leaving an absolute mess, and there'll be some 16-year-old kid that's trying to go around and put it back onto the shelves.
0: Yeah. Oh my God!
2: So it's like a Costco of everything, is it?
1: Yeah,
2: like
1: there's about 30,000 items that can be bought. There's been a bit of controversy around these stores because, you know, maybe not everything is up to the standards.
0: Right.
1: So maybe be careful when you're buying there.
0: Yeah.
1: But you know, homewares, et cetera, et cetera. Or anything that you can probably get on the likes of a Temu. And I guess it's handy that you can actually go in store and cite something and you know the real size of it.
0: Have you been to Costco?
1: No.
0: Anyone here been to Costco?
2: Yeah, of course I have.
1: I've got a friend that uses Costco a lot.
0: What do you get?
2: Well, I told you I went in there and my wife said, just brace yourself for this. It's going to be massive.
1: Mm.
2: And I went, oh, look, honey, I think this is overhyped. I went in there and I was like, oh, my gosh. I left with a shredder and Metamucil.
0: Wow. Okay.
1: You never know what you need until you get there.
0: And not easy to poo into a shredder. Julie, welcome to the show.
1: The garden.
0: Welcome to the show, Julie. You've heard of Panda Mart?
3: Oh, yeah, I have. I haven't been to it, but there was one opened in Melbourne, the first one out in Cranbourne Way, and the second one was down in Heidelberg, and people went absolutely insane. And I go past it all the time for work, and I reckon about 2 weeks, 4 weeks maybe later, you could drive into the car park, and that was also in an old Bunnings site. Once people got in there and saw that it was full of,
0: CRAP.
3: Just say rubbish, junk.
0: Yep.
3: They just don't go anymore, so it's lost its
2: pizzazz.
3: So good luck, Brisbane.
2: Okay. Stacey, you were there in Brisbane. Describe it for us.
4: Oh, it was absolute chaos.
1: Oh, okay.
0: Stace, can you talk us through any of the prices? I mean, we saw the footage of the rugs being ripped off the shelves, but like, what were sort of the discounts and bargains you could buy?
4: There was so much stuff there. There was like makeup, a whole wide of tools, like, if you're looking for tools, they were really cheap. The makeup was really cheap as well. A lot of it was just plastic stuff, though.
0: Junk.
4: Yeah.
0: Tommy, are they? Can you go onto the Panda Mart website?
2: Yeah.
0: Can
2: what would you like to buy?
0: Have a look. Can you just order anything as well, or do you have to turn up and physically buy it at the Panda Mart store?
2: Why do they call it Panda?
1: I don't know, and it's out of South Africa as well.
0: It's not Chinese.
1: No.
2: Pandas are notoriously, they find it very hard to breed.
0: Don't they?
2: There's only 1 or 2 days a year that they can breed. But I can tell you what, all the people that I saw at that Panda Mart, they're not having any problems breeding.
0: No, that's for sure. I don't think they should have the right to breed.
1: It was going mad. I think if you need a storage box, I'm mad for a storage box, plastic container. Apparently they are very good.
5: Yeah, really good handbags they've got. They've got handbags.
1: Do you need a handbag?
0: I do need a handbag, yeah. I need a brand new handbag.
5: And plastic chairs and a bed. You can get your bed at Pandama.
0: Okay.
2: Beautiful.
0: Yeah. Sleep wonderfully.
1: Okay. Maybe leave it a couple of weeks, though, when you can actually get into the car park.
5: And sleep apnea masks, too.
0: Oh, really?
1: No. Very tiny one, though.
5: Sleeping bed.
0: Okay, no one's urinated on the mattress.
2: Where'd you get your beautiful bed from? That's amazing. Oh, Pandamart. Magnificent.
0: Exclusively for the very...
2: Five stars.
0: Very French brand. Pandamart. Okay, test your music knowledge. 20 minutes time with Theme Queen, guys. But now is the time. 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
7: Nova 919. Watch out for a breakdown in Wingfield on South Road near Davis Street. A twisted traffic light in Kensington Gardens on Glenburn Road near the parade. Road plates in use in Jepps Cross following urgent works. Grand Junction Road near Main North Road speeds at 40 both ways there. Also 40 both ways for ongoing works. Myland South Railway Terrace near Scotland Road. Penfield Wamba Road near Argent Road. And outbound Finton on Crittenden Road. Slow down for a speed camera. Addison Road, Pennington and Days Road, Ferreton Park. 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Down to a teeth chattering 6 tonight, partly cloudy for your hump day tomorrow and 15. And right now it's 12 degrees on Adelaide's Nova 919.
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0: great song. Still a lefty. 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
0: Oh, mate, how good is that? Kate Ritchie, right up your alley. Very country curious there, Stella. That's a Tuesday afternoon, guys. We've got some cash to give away thanks to Woolies.
2: Zitzy, Whipper and Kate.
3: 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P-O-Y. Toy.
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1: How good is that? 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Plus, we're going to rip open a Disney Ooshy pack and give you the clues to the character that's inside.
0: This is a great idea. So, yeah. Katie, are you going to rip the Ooshy now?
7: Yeah, well,
0: are you
7: going to
0: have a look at what is inside?
7: It had to be brought into the studio especially because it was just sitting willy-nilly on Tommy's desk earlier and Whip walks into the office and nearly rips it open like a, you know, packet of Harvest
0: Snaps.
7: Well, I just
0: assumed we were playing along, but oh, my God, here we go.
7: So, no, I got it.
0: If you want to rip it open now, and then we're going to get three clues from you.
1: You bet, okay. All right, shall we get our first contestant on or you just want to wait until Kate rips it?
7: Oh, I've got it.
1: Oh, rip. She's ripped it.
0: Rip City.
1: Rip it. Rip it and pick it.
7: I like this one. I've got this one, so I'm not going to steal it.
0: Okay.
1: Can we go to Wes? Wes is the first caller through. Hi, Wes.
8: Hello.
1: Go. No.
7: Oh, go. Okay. Yeah. Wes is moving us right along. I've got the first clue for you. Ready, Wes? This Disney character spends a lot of time at sea.
0: Ooh.
8: Oh.
7: Disney. Yeah. Disney have you got a guess for us? Come on.
0: You going to have a crack, Wes?
9: Moana.
0: Okay. Who you got there with you, Wes? Who's that?
8: Oh, that's my daughter.
1: Okay.
9: Yeah.
1: Okay.
9: Ruby.
7: Ruby.
9: Moana, Dad.
8: All right. Moana.
7: Okay.
1: Ah, yes!
7: I'm looking.
1: Wes, you had no idea, did you?
8: No,
7: okay. Unfortunately, that is not the answer. We're going to have to move on to our second caller, Grace.
0: Hey, Grace.
10: Hi, how you going?
7: Not too bad. You've got the first clue about spending a lot of time at sea. Second clue, he can transform into many things, but he will always keep his beautiful curly hair.
10: Oh, gee.
1: Well, can we say, Grace, it is from Moana, okay? But you need to give us the character.
10: Oh, God. Okay.
0: What is the name? Sorry, Grace, we have to move on.
7: Sorry.
0: All right.
7: Moana's dad. Good answer.
0: Sam is on the line. You got your mum, Kate, there as well. How old are you, Sam?
11: I'm 11.
7: Okay, 11. Are you ready for the third clue? Have you heard the first two?
11: Yeah.
7: Okay, I think you might know who this is. Clue number three. What can we say except you're welcome?
11: Is it Maui?
7: It is Maui.
0: Yes, it is. Sam, you've nailed it.
7: It's Maui from Moana.
1: Well done.
0: Congratulations, Sam. You've won $500 cash to spend towards your weekly grocery shop.
11: That's good.
0: Yeah, that's great.
7: That's awesome. Do you have Maui in your Ooshies collection as yet, Sam?
11: No.
7: Okay. Well, do you know what? I'll put it in an envelope for you after the show and I'll make sure you get that as well as the $500.
11: Oh, thank you.
7: That's okay.
0: That is awesome, isn't it? I'm just running the numbers here. So if I do another 500 divided by 30, that's another 16.6 ooshies. Okay.
1: Do you know what? I'm imagining Wes at home. Remember when you had the home phone at home and someone else could pick up the other home phone?
7: Oh, how annoying. Usually it was your sister.
1: Ruby was listening in, but we needed the character. Congratulations, Sammy. And don't forget, it's the Disney Ooshie Swap Day this Saturday, 1 till 2pm at Woolworths and Big W.
7: Yep.
1: That's where you can all swap your duplicates and get your other Ooshies.
0: All right, how good is that, guys? We're going to do it again tomorrow, very soon. The hacks to get you the job interview that you're after. That's after Michelle's news. We've got Theme Queen 2 coming, not far away.
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3: Watch out for a crash in Prospect Regency Road near Main North Road, a breakdown in Wingfield on South Road near Davis Street, twisted traffic light Kensington Gardens, Glenburn Road near the Parade, in Jepps Cross Road plates and use following urgent works, Grand Junction Road near Main North Road, 40 both ways there. Also 40 both ways for ongoing works, Mile End South Railway Terrace near Scotland Road, 60 both ways, Penfield Gardens, Heaslip Road near Thayer Road, and just be sure to check your speed, Addison Road, Pennington, and Days Road, Croydon Park. 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Down to a cool 6 tonight, partly cloudy tomorrow and 15. Right now it's 11 degrees on Adelaide's Never 919.
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10: Good afternoon, I'm Michelle Stevenson. A key Labor minister has stopped short of revealing how imminent changes are to the so-called widow's tax. Treasurer Jim Chalmers is reportedly set to announce further changes to negative gearing reforms amid fears it's already hitting divorced couples. Social Services Minister Tanya Plibersek has told News 24 the timing is up to the Treasurer.
25: He has been very clear that we know it's a problem and we're going to fix it. And when you've got big tax changes, it's very common to see legislation come through in multiple tranches, and we obviously want to fix it as quickly as possible.
10: Prominent wagering companies have admitted they're not sure how much of their revenue comes from proceeds of crime. Representatives from Sportsbet and Tabcorp are appearing before a Senate probe, which has already heard allegations one problem gambler stole $12 million to fund his betting addiction. Well, the chief exec of the Bureau of Meteorology has commissioned an independent review to guide its future strategy. It comes less than a year after their bungled new website rollout, which drew widespread criticism for its price tag and complex features. Victoria's penguin colonies are under threat as bird flu spreads, with fears the virus could devastate the state's iconic seabirds. Conservationists warn up to 40% of penguins at Phillip Island and St Kilda could be wiped out if the outbreak takes hold. And while there's controversy over this year's Met Gala theme, A-listers will walk the red carpet in 2027, reflecting John Galliano, the British designer who was cancelled in 2010 after he made a series of anti-Semitic and racist comments. Now let's see what's happening on Nine News.
26: Thanks, Michelle. I'm Brenton Raglis. Tonight, suppliers warn of price hikes for chicken and eggs as bird flu spreads. The newly discovered protein supercharging immunity in babies. Kmart launches smart glasses to rival Meta, and they've already sold out. And AFL backlash, the controversial memo sent to all teams about resting players. Nine News, your news. Night at 6 on 9 and on 9 Now.
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7: No. Stay out of it.
1: What is it? Thank God oral you look after your teeth because you murdered that line.
0: What is it?
7: It's National Dental Health Week.
0: Same thing, mate.
7: No, it's not. Look how lovely we are.
1: Well, I think, you know what, I'm proud that this group look after their pigs. And yeah. I think, you know, like it's a tough one, you know. Like there's a lot of people out there that they struggle to clean their teeth every now and then.
7: Yes.
1: Well, my mum, I grew up in a dentist because my mum was a dental assistant.
0: Yeah, yeah.
7: Oh.
1: So

0: found that grandmas passed them down. Well, grandmas also passed down your teeth.
1: Yeah.
0: Have a look at that.
2: Yeah, I
0: put that immediately. Yeah.
2: I put $8,000 on a new pair of pegs for you, sir.
0: There you go. Fix that smile immediately. All right, very soon. Did you have a divorce party? We'll get to that story, but also Theme Queen. We're going to do it next, guys. The ultimate test of your music knowledge. Get ready to play along, please. Yeah. All right, Olivia Dean, we love this song and perfect for your Tuesday drive home. So easy to fall in love on Nova.

0: Thank you, Olivia Dean. That is a beautiful song for your Tuesday. Everyone ready for Theme Queen? Let's do it.
1: Hey, Richie. Yeah, yeah.
2: Theme Queen.
3: Ready for Theme Queen? Welcome to Theme Queen. I am your host, guilty of garden maxing chick. Guilty of garden maxing, kitchen maxing.
0: Oh, God.
3: Maybe chicken maxing when I get them. And more importantly, keeping this show alive, maxing Kate Ritchie.
0: Maxed out!
3: I don't write that myself.
0: Yes, you do.
3: No, I don't. The game's very simple. Three rounds, each round, three songs. Each of the three songs are connected by a theme. You know how it works. Tell me what the theme is. You get the point.
0: All right.
3: Round one, song number one. On a cloud. Great song.
0: Ronan.
3: And song number three.
0: Who's that?
4: Katy Perry? No.
3: We had her in the studio.
4: It's Mel C.
0: Okay, Mel C.
3: Freshly married.
0: Nothing to do with Ozempic.
4: No, it's to do with that. They're all judges, aren't they, on a reality show?
0: Oh,
3: on
0: The Voice.
3: Yes, coaches on The Voice. It started on Sunday night. Great lineup. Round two, song number one.

0: Friday,
1: I'm in love.
0: Yeah. I've been listening to Robert Smith sing with Olivia Rodrigo in the car on the track on her new album, and I did the full, like, explanation of who Robert Smith is to my 11-year-old.
2: I don't know who Robert Smith is.
0: I was on a plane with him once.
1: Have you heard of The Cure?
2: Yeah, I'm not a big Cure fan.
0: He was the guy with the eyeliner. He'd be shattered. I mean, he did way more than that. Yep. Song number two.
2: Peas. That tonight's gonna be a good
0: night. That tonight's gonna be a good night. Song number three.
2: Okay, classic Craig David.
1: Craig David, you imagine. Is it all days, days of the week? Friday, I'm in love. Tonight, let's get it started. And then 7 days.
0: I'm going to give it to you, Fitz, because all of those songs, they list the days of the week in the lyrics. I mean, Craig David being the most classic. Yeah. Let's head into round number three, song number one. Well, that's the way it is.
2: Who was that?
1: Tupac. That's
2: just the way it is. Yep. Things will
0: never be the same. Remember, you can get all these hot tracks on Spotify, Theme Queen playlist.
2: The way it is.
1: What song is that from Tupac?
0: Changes.
1: Changes.
0: Song number two. I'm sitting on the
2: dock of the bay. Otis Redding.
1: Otis Redding?
0: Mm-hmm. Yes.
2: Was he shot?
0: Very good getting that.
2: Love that song.
1: Sitting on
0: 1968. Good track, guys. Okay. And then song number three. We could be more than just part-time
2: lovers. Who's this crow?
1: Yeah, this is where you've let yourself down in the playlist. Who's that?
2: Who's that?
0: Me, and it's Avicii.
1: Is it?
0: Yeah.
1: Who's that singing? Dunno.
2: They all... Otis Redding, didn't he? Did he die at the age of 27 or something?
0: It's not that, but it has something... It's quite dark. It is related to death in some way.
1: Yeah, well, Tupac was shot.
2: Avicii died of medical conditions. Mm-hmm. How did Otis Redding die?
0: I don't think it matters how he died, but when did we hear those songs for the first time? Each of those songs.
2: What?
1: Songs.
2: How could you? How would I know when I heard Otis Redding for the first time? I think I was about the age of three.
0: No, September
2: 29, and Dad was playing it on vinyl.
0: Like the day that Diana died. That's not what I'm talking about.
1: Did they pass away after those songs were released?
0: Swap it.
2: Oh, they died on the day the song was released.
0: Do you know what? Those songs were all released after the artists had passed away.
1: Posthumous.
2: Got it. Kate Ritchie, well done.
0: Thanks for playing along, guys.
2: That is the gift of Theme Queen, your little beauty. And where can we find the playlist?
0: I've already told you that. Yeah. You were studying, you were Googling Robert Smith, I think.
2: I think I was. All right, Walk the Moon, Hacker Azu, Shut Up and Dance. Nova.

0: Walk the Moon. What a great track. Shut up and dance. I'm Nova Fitzy Whipper. Kate, thanks to Chemist Warehouse.
1: Let's talk about landing your dream job. Yeah, it's work, man. You know what? If you love it, it's not work, is it?
0: Well said. You'll never bloody work a day in your life, mate, if you love your job.
2: When did Chopper get here?
0: That's what they say. Uncle Chop Chop.
1: Okay, so this guy over in the States, not a bad idea. Now, because you know what? Your resume, you send it out to people that you want, and half the time they don't see it. This is the thing. And these days we know, Kate, it's all about attention, the attention span. You've got to get their attention within the first 3 seconds. I want to open it up. If anyone can help us out here, like, I mean, did you do anything? Is there any hacks to get a job interview for the job of your dreams? Did you get a boss's attention? Or a CEO's attention before you went for the job interview? Because a bloke over in the States has been emailing all the companies that he wants to work with the headline, or it pops up on their email feed as, "Your name is in the Epstein files."
0: Oh, God.
1: They click on it and it says, "Hi, David, apologies for the subject line, but in a sea of mails, this was the only way to grab your attention. I'm looking for a marketing role. My resume is attached. Please let me know if you are hiring."
0: Fine line. Would it win? Would it win?
2: Well, it might get your attention, but then what happens after that?
0: The nature of the
2: nature of trust and kind of...
0: Is there something you could do without it being Epstein-related that kind of still had...
2: Yes.
0: I mean, obviously, impact, but didn't have the controversy... Oh, I don't know.
1: I think that would make... Yeah, it's quite controversial. Alec Brownstein was another guy. He spent $6 in Google ads. Now, listen to this. Instead of sending his resume to advertising agencies, he bought Google ads targeting the names of 5 creative directors he wanted to work for. When they Googled themselves, which many of them do in that industry, do you know what popped up? "Hey, Googling yourself is fun. Hiring me is fun too."
0: Not
1: the
0: bad.
1: Ad was linked to his portfolio. Result, cost him $6 to take those ads out. He got 4 interviews, 2 job offers, and he was hired by Young and Rubicam in New York. The campaign later won advertising awards.
2: Yeah.
1: That's not bad.
2: I guess when you're in that kind of industry, that stuff does work. It tells them, I get it.
0: Yeah, nothing. Yeah, go on, Fitz.
1: This is an even better one. Software engineer Lucas Yilar disguised himself as a delivery driver to get into a tech conference, and then when he was in there, he handed out donuts to the people in the tech conference with his resume hidden inside the donut.
0: Oh, so you're halfway through your donut, you start choking on something. It's an A4 piece of paper that says, "Hire me, it's Trevor."
1: Multiple interview requests. He got a job in the tech industry straight away.
2: Wow. I like it.
0: Okay.
1: It's not bad.
0: Brendan, welcome to the show. What did you do, buddy?
3: Well, back in the day, I used to work for a call centre, and we were hiring a bunch of people. So they used to give us a stack of CVs, and you just grab a few, and that's who you had to interview. Yeah. But I walked up to the stack and saw a photo of a girl on the front, and it was Ruby Rose, before she was Ruby Rose. She was still Ruby Langenheim. So I grabbed that one because that looked like an interesting interview.
1: Wow. And did you give her the job, Brendan? Did she get it?
3: Sure did. I worked with her for about a year before she made it big.
2: That
1: can work. Story. I mean, that's... was there anything... Did she do anything different? I mean, we all know that she's quite attractive, Brendan. Is that why you picked her?
0: Yeah.
3: And I was in my mid-20s, and there's a photo of an attractive lady on the front of a CV. I'm grabbing that one to meet with.
0: Brendan, what was her real last name, Brendo?
3: Langenheim.
0: Ruby Langenheim. What a great name. Tommy, Nova played a bit of a shifty here one time, didn't they? There was a new breakfast show launching at one of the other networks, and they ran ads about a milk company. And they were quite clever ads in that you wanted to go to the website, and when you went to the website, it directed you and said back. It directed you back to Nova. It was a Nova
4: site. 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
0: So the other radio station didn't know what the milk ads were about until they had a bit of a look. Got you a beauty. And I think that year we had more listeners to this show in the history of radio than any other show.
1: What?
0: Yeah, in the history of broadcasting.
2: Oh, you're talking about this show. Oh, I thought you were being so sneaky. I didn't know which breakfast show you would...
1: I can't even remember doing that. Yeah, it must have been that successful.
5: It was huge. Absolutely huge. It was us, wasn't it, Tom?
4: I don't think
5: it was.
4: Or
5: Nova. It was Nova.
4: Yeah, it was Nova. It was Nova in general. Yeah, but a great idea. And obviously people do that one of the foot in the door, you know.
0: Yeah. They send you the shoe.
4: Yeah. You send one shoe.
0: Yeah.
4: And then the boss at their desk opens it up and says, now I've got one foot in the door.
2: I hate all this stuff. You know?
0: If you want the other shoe, give me 5 minutes of your time. And by the way, Google this milk ad.
1: Are you working at Betts and Betts? Where do you want to work?
5: Yeah, and if you don't get the interview, the guy's just getting around with one shoe on.
1: Hey, Mom, I've got a job at Hush Puppies. Fitzy, Whipper and Kate on Nova.
6: 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Adelaide traffic. Nova 919. 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Watch out for a crash in Hampstead Gardens, Northeast Road near OG Road. Also Prospect Regency Road near Main North Road. A breakdown Wingfield on South Road near Davis Street. And a twisted traffic light in Kensington Gardens on Glenburn Road near the parade. 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Down to a cool 6 tonight, partly cloudy tomorrow and 15. Right now it's 12 degrees on Adelaide's Nova 919.
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5: Whoa!
27: Here we go.
5: Love you, Lady Gaga.
1: Well, we call you Australia Gaga here because what? You are still so massive.
27: And do I get an extra Australia Gaga for working with Kevin Parker from Tame Impala?

0: We love her, Lady Gaga. Abracadabra, it is Fitzy Whipper, Kate. Let's talk about this divorce party that's been getting around. The footage is extraordinary. She's a content creator, Abby Wellman. And Abby's organised the divorce party. But what's interesting about this is she's put a board at the pub where she's invited everyone to come down. And the board is a list of 10 things that the now ex did in the relationship. And the footage is just of everybody looking at it and gasping, oh, my God, I can't believe you're telling everybody
1: is
0: that.
1: Is the ex there or no?
2: I don't think he gets long gone to the divorce party.
0: It'd be funny if he snuck in as a waiter or something, wouldn't it, just to see what was going on. Anyway,
2: no,
0: it wouldn't be funny at all. Ashley's divorce party, celebrating freedom, self-love, and never settling for less again.
3: Do you know what some of them were, or no? Is it
0: top
3: sort
0: of the
3: blurred
0: list?
3: Out?
0: No. We've got them here for you, Fitz. He told me I was too emotional every time I had feelings. Okay. Number two, he forgot our anniversary twice.
1: Oh,
0: it can happen.
2: Oh, I thought they were going to be more
0: sorted. You want a juice, did you?
3: Well, that's, I did that one year.
0: That's
3: I think with BJ, or was it with my other?
0: BJ.
3: It was my Indonesian wife.
0: That's right. He spent more time on his fantasy football team than with me.
2: Yeah. Okay. These are the building blocks.
0: Yeah.
2: Because in the end, it's not just one thing, is it? It's all these things.
0: It is the little things. And tell me.
2: Well, they are not little things.
0: Well, yeah. From little things, big things grow, Kate Ritchie.
3: Well said, yeah.
0: 13, 24, 10, if you'd like to tell us what would be on your list, we'd love to know.
3: Oh, well, that's juicy and salacious, and we'd love to hear your calls. 13, 24, 10.
0: He left his dirty clothes everywhere. Always. Oh, yeah, okay.
3: Oh, come on. They've got to be better juicy than this, don't they?
2: I know. We should just put up with all those. Well, that's not worth a divorce.
3: When did he cheat? Is there a cheating one coming?
0: I'm going through this trying to work out why. Maybe there's better ears out of there. He expected a home-cooked meal but never lifted a finger. Okay, well, there's no crime there. He made me feel guilty for wanting more out of life. Okay, so different paths.
3: He
2: sounds like a catch.
0: He put a swing in the bedroom and forced me to wear leather. No, that didn't happen.
2: You made that up, that one.
3: You're making all these up.
0: One off Tom's list. He compared me to his ex often.
3: Oh, compare the pair, right.
0: Compare the pair. He said,
3: "What's there, a meerkat?"
0: He said, "We'll talk later," but they never did. Man, this is boring. How did this get such a big reaction?
3: It is.
2: You brought it to the show.
3: I think it's
2: cute because when I first saw the headline, Fitz, I thought it was going to be her, putting the dirty laundry out. Yep. But this is kind of fun and quirky and cute.
0: You know, he had a little pecker and he sat down to do a wee. Do you know what I mean? That sort of stuff.
3: Oh, whoa.
0: This is just a suggestion of what I assumed would be on the list.
2: What's wrong with sitting down to do a wee when you're a man?
0: Well, what are you doing that for?
3: Well, sometimes.
2: People do.
0: Do they?
3: Yeah, and you don't cause a mess. Beck, your divorce is about to be finalised. Will you be having a party, Beck?
4: Oh, I'm so excited. I cannot wait. I don't know what I'm doing, but I'm going straight to the pub at lunchtime next Thursday.
2: It comes through.
0: Okay.
2: Is there anything you can share with us that if you had a list of things of why you ended up divorced that you would feel comfortable sharing with us?
4: Oh, well, I had a delightful husband who gambled our house away, forged my signature, set up $45,000 worth of debt in my name and emptied out his children's bank account.
0: Oh, Beck, I'm sorry.
4: I'm not really sure why I would be leaving him. But,
2: That's very...
3: Obviously, this has gone on for a while.
4: All over again, and I am so excited.
3: Well, you deserve it.
4: I've got no idea what I'm doing.
2: Need to know. That's the beauty of it.
0: You've got to take a punt, don't you?
3: Would you jump into love again, Beck, or would you give it a break for a while?
4: I've been with him since I was 18 and I'm nearly 50. I've got to work out who I am again.
0: Beck, is he trying to get back with you? Does he want to get back with you, Beck?
4: Oh, yeah, he's realised he's lost the best thing that ever happened to him.
0: Yeah, I bet.
3: Well said. Beck, you sound chirpy.
2: There are going to be moments of non-chirpiness, but that's part of it.
4: No, so we went to marriage counselling, right?
2: Okay, I love this. Yeah.
4: The marriage counsellor, we only went to one session, that was all the marriage counsellor needed. And he said, this was back in 2018, is your wife telling the truth or is she lying? And he said, she's telling the truth. And the marriage counsellor said, okay, so turn to your wife, tell her why you love her, and why should she stay with you after everything you've done? He turned to the marriage counsellor and said, I'm not a salesman.
2: That's ten for effort, isn't it? So there is no grieving.
4: That's been and gone. That's done.
0: I'm sorry that happened, Beck.
4: You can't come back from that. You can, though,
3: because I've got an NBA 2K26 latest NBA basketball video game to give away. It's all yours.
0: Do you want that or the Spider-Man tickets, Beck? What do you feel like?
4: Anything. Where am I going to meet someone? Is Spider-Man or playing
2: NBA? You don't need to meet anyone, Beck. You have a rest.
4: No, I absolutely don't, Kate. I totally agree.
2: Yeah.
0: Tommy, if we threw a singles party, Beck, would you be interested to come along to our singles party if we had one?
4: No, I don't think I'm quite close.
2: You know what, Beck? If you and I are both single in 10 years, why don't you and I get together?
4: Huh? Oh, that'd be lovely, Kate.
2: Okay.
4: We could have chickens and eat what we want and just
2: Do you know what I mean?
4: Make our own decisions.
2: Go.
3: What about Borderlands 4 video game? That's quite an iconic franchise.
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6: Nova 919. A couple of crashes for the moment, including Hampstead Gardens Northeast Road near OG Road, Prospect Regency Road near Main North Road, and a breakdown Wingfield on South Road near Davis Street. Twisted traffic light, that's in Kensington Gardens on Glenburn Road near the parade. Road plates in use following urgent works, Chepps Cross Grand Junction Road near Main North Road, speeds at 40 affecting both ways there, and 60 both ways Penfield Gardens, Heastlip Road near Thayer Road. Slow down for a speed camera, Churchill Road, Kilburn, and Commercial Road, Seaford. It's Travel Tuesday at Flight Centre. 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Down to a cold 6 tonight, partly cloudy tomorrow and 15. Right now it's 10 degrees on Adelaide. Nova 919.
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0: There she goes, just like that, out the door, long gone. 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
1: Can be a bit sensitive talking about planes here in this studio.
0: Fly with me.
1: We have a nervous flyer to my left.
0: Not really a nervous flyer, just someone that deeply respects aviation.
1: Okay, well, how about this for a bit of trivia? There's a very experienced Boeing 747 captain. He's debunked a common myth about why, the brace position. Now, I didn't even know this myth existed. The myth is that the brace position was designed that if it crashed and you were in that position, you died instantly.
0: Oh. Well, a lot of people... I'm not even going to go into that.
1: Well, you can go into it if you like, or I can just ask the Boeing 747 captain who has debunked the myth.
2: I doubt you're going to... I mean, the position's not going to help you survive, is it, I suppose?
0: Well, that's good.
2: It's good to know that you... I suppose it's quick.
1: Well, that's what he's saying. Why would they design a position to kill you quickly on the plane if the plane is crashing? Chances are you will anyway. And in actual fact, the brace position is to get you into the smallest little kind of place possible, you know? Put your head down. The other debunked myths. How about this? Do you want to go through them?
0: I'd love to go through all of them.
2: What are you sweating for,
0: Here we go.
1: And I've heard all these.
0: Oh, have you? Well, tell
1: planes
0: us all.
1: Planes dump their toilet waste in the sky. That's a myth.
2: That's a myth, yeah, of course it is.
1: If
2: chemtrails, myth?
1: Beg your pardon?
2: Chemtrails?
1: It doesn't say anything about chemtrails. That's another discussion altogether.
2: Oh, God, do not even start there.
0: You know what? That's true.
2: That Oz alert that we got the other day, that's the first thing I thought of. Chemtrails.
0: Chemtrails.
1: I didn't even know what they were until recently.
2: I know.
0: It's the government spraying us.
2: I saw someone getting vaccinated the other day. I went up to him and I went, chemtrails.
1: Chemtrail, yeah, you're done.
0: Don't worry about it.
1: If you turn your phone on during a flight, the plane will go. I mean, we know that's all a myth. Lightning can make a plane explode. No, that is a myth.
0: Oh, yeah. Sorry,
1: it's okay.
0: Yeah.
1: It's okay. Calm down. Yeah. The safest seat on a plane is always the back. That is also a myth.
2: A myth, yeah.
1: But myths that are true. Do you want to hear a couple of these?
0: Oh, yeah, what do you got?
1: Great. If you're on the way to the airport. Pilots do eat different meals to avoid getting sick at the same time.
0: Yep.
2: Oh, wow, that's an amazing...
1: That's
2: not going to save me on the plane.
1: No, it's not, but it makes sense, doesn't it? You don't want them both needing to go to the loo. A plane can land itself, that's true.
0: That's true.
2: Wow.
0: I know that.
1: It's like you've written this list.
2: Like it glides in and does it itself.
0: No, autopilot.
1: Oh, no, sorry.
2: I wouldn't try it.
0: No, they do it all the time. Autopilot lands jets all the time.
2: Oh, all right, next Sydney to Melbourne that I'm on, I might just say to the pilot, hey, just come and sit out here and let's see if it works.
0: I mean, an autopilot could actually do the entire thing itself. Most commercial flights are on autopilot after about 5,000 feet.
1: That's like you here.
2: Yeah.
1: When you do your 5,000 steps before you get to work, you're on autopilot.
2: Five minutes into the show, 4:05, autopilot.
0: But I'm turning up at the end when we auto-land.
1: And the last one is one drink in the air equals two on the ground.
0: Oh.
2: Does it really?
1: Supposedly, I think they have said that if you be careful what you drink on a plane as far as alcoholic beverages go.
0: That explains a few things.
1: Because it can make it much worse.
0: Oh, I had a vomit on a plane one time, okay, Richie. I was coming back from Queenstown. And anyway, I was nervous about the flight because we went through customs and then the bar wasn't open because it was being renovated. So I didn't get a chance to have a drink. So I took a couple of Stilnox tablets and then got on the flight and drank a bottle of wine. And
1: why are you just telling this story?
0: Well, just because, just to explain, this helps me explain the 2-to-1.
1: So you're saying that you were feeling uncomfortable feelings, so you thought you should take drugs and drink alcohol.
0: And then I,
1: it's good messaging.
0: And then I landed on the ground and I vomited into one of the little bags, you know, that are sitting in the front little...
1: Pouch there.
0: And then we got an email here at the station from a guy who said, oh, I couldn't believe it when I got on the plane and saw that Whipper was sitting behind me. And then when I got off and realised I had vomit on my jacket, here's the $17 or $27 dry cleaning bill.
2: I feel like vomiting after hearing that story.
0: Yeah, well, that's the thing. That's when I realised that Stilnox and alcohol are not the way forward.
1: Absolutely not. Every day of the week, it's a no.
0: You know, the entertainment you should be choosing on board is a great movie or TV series.
1: Or a podcast.
0: So true. Let's play a little Amy Shark right now. It's her latest song. It's kind of hot.
3: How you never rush for anyone, you're always attached.

0: It's kind of hot
1: when I butcher an Amy Shark song. Great track, Amy. Congrats. We love having her in the studio. She was in here not long ago.
2: Hey, straight to number one, the album too. So yeah. Congratulations to Amy Shark. It is a magnificent album too. Hey, longest road trip you ever went on with the family? The Fitzgeralds in 1984-85, we made the trip from Adelaide to the Gold Coast in a Ford Cortina.
1: Really? Is that when your
0: Cortina?
1: Your dad had a bit of an issue with his tackle?
2: It overheated. Dad went out, and we watched this from the back seat, Kate. Dad went out, lifted up the bonnet, and the idiot wore the radiator cap. And it was overheating, so Dad tried to... He got a towel to undo the radiator cap, and it exploded in front of him into his groin.
0: Yeah. Oh, no.
2: Boy, Dad had to drive the rest of the way with blisters all up his leg.
1: On his knackers.
2: You know, he could still belt me from the front seat while he was driving, though. Unbelievable effort.
0: Mum probably had a nicer holiday.
2: So that was 3 days road trip. You're not going to beat this, though. Do you know what the longest drive is? You can drive from Portugal to Singapore without putting your car on a ferry or crossing an ocean at all.
1: How long does that take?
0: Is that correct?
2: It's 18 to 22,000 kilometres, depending on the route. Driving time, about 250 to 350 hours behind the wheel.
1: Wow.
2: Now, the thing is, the catch is there's politics and obviously some borders are currently closed. But you go from Portugal, Spain, France, Germany, Poland, Lithuania, Latvia, Estonia, Russia. Now, that's where it gets a little bit dicey. And then you go into Kazakhstan, China, Laos, Thailand, Malaysia, Singapore.
1: I don't want
2: that
1: to do it.
2: That is a great road trip with the family, isn't it?
0: Who is doing that? No. And how on earth do you pack?
1: Yeah. What do you do? Swimmers?
0: You have to get those rolly things where you make it everything very small because you'll be going through
1: the vacuum
0: climate
1: seal.
0: Change.
1: Yeah.
0: Well, you know what I mean.
1: 13, 24, 10. If you have done that road trip, I mean, who would?
0: Well, chances are.
2: Yeah, g'day, Dave.
1: Oh, look at all the calls coming
2: from Bendigo on the line. Dave, how long did it take you? It
1: took me 7 years, Fitz. Nah, I loved every minute of it.
2: Look, our road trips were disasters. Just the lack of patience. It was just an absolute nightmare.
1: We did.
0: Yeah, and an hour road trip can feel like 270 hours sometimes.
1: Someone always vomited. Or had
0: Susan.
1: An issue. Was it Susan, was it?
0: Susan in our family.
1: Yeah, it was Kate in ours. There's always a spew bag in the back while John Farnham's playing.
2: Another vomiting story.
3: Yeah, awesome. Back to back. Any still knocks on that road trip?
2: Back to back. It's unbelievable. Are you feeling crook yourself, mate? There's a fair bit going around at the moment.
1: A little bit off. Yeah, I don't know what it is.
0: You should have tomorrow off.
1: Do you think so?
0: Yeah, on behalf of the team.
1: Oh, let's go. I'll do it Thursday. All right, tomorrow, guys, you can win $1,000. And some Sennheiser headphones. How good's that? Just tell us what you've only just realised. Simple, guys. 13, 24, 10. You can get in early and give us a call right now if you'd like. What have you only just realised? Never too early. More Ushy cash as well. More Ushy's cash too. Tell me, how much can they win? 500 to spend?
3: Yeah, for your weekly shop, 500 bucks at Woolies.
1: Any idea what the Ushy is tomorrow to guess?
3: Oh, I'll give you a clue.
1: Do I need to register at the Nova Player?
3: Well, you can or you can call. Either or. We'll
1: I love
3: home.
1: That. Thank you for having so many options to contact the show.
3: I'm going home to my rare Ushy tonight.
1: Really?
0: Yeah. Oh, why? What do you call it? There's only one of our.
3: The
0: that's
3: old
0: like
3: Buzz Lightyear, yes.
1: What?
0: Tom,
1: what are you doing with that?
0: What's going on? Are you being rude?
2: Why don't you unwrap this tushy, if you know what I mean?
1: Hey, bring your Buzz Lightyear over here.
0: Fancy, you stay out of it as well.
2: Oh, I feel like I'm about to vomit now. Enjoy your Tuesday.
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14: For the drive home, a crash in Hampstead Gardens Northeast Road near OG Road. Also Prospect Regency Road near Main North Road. A twisted traffic light in Kensington Gardens on Glenbent Road near the parade. Road plates in use following urgent works in Jeps Cross Grand Junction Road near Main North Road. Speeds are at 40, affecting both ways there. 40 both ways for ongoing works continuing tomorrow. Myland South Railway Terrace near Scotland Road. And just be sure to check your speed. Grand Boulevard, Seaford Rise and Hillier Road, Morphett Vale. 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You know you can trust them because RAA do. Down to a cool 6 tonight, partly cloudy tomorrow at a top of 15. And right now it's 10 degrees. I'm Adelaide's number 919.
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17: Good evening, I'm Michelle Stevenson. The federal government is reportedly preparing to scrap the so-called widow tax loophole. It follows concerns widows and DV survivors could be unfairly stripped of tax concessions after a death or relationship breakdown. Capital gains, tax and negative gearing reforms don't take effect until July next year, but some women say the changes are already stopping them from refinancing loans. The federal government, meantime, has refused to answer if it will strengthen its gambling advertising laws. A parliamentary inquiry is examining the legislation, which seeks to restrict wagering ads on TV, radio and online. Advocates argue the bill should include a ban on inducements, but Acting PM Richard Miles says this is not currently being considered.
18: We've looked at this issue in detail over a long period of time. There is a balance that has to be struck here, and we intend to reach that balance. But in the process, we've engaged in the toughest set of reforms in respect of gambling and gambling advertising that we have seen.
17: Budget pressures have prompted households to take a closer look at how institutions are handling their money. A record 119,000 complaints have been lodged with a financial watchdog. Superannuation and investments have seen the largest surge in concerns. And conservation groups are calling for a national wetland restoration plan to prevent a mass H5 bird flu mortality event in water bird populations. While Bradley Cooper and Gigi Hadid have sparked fresh marriage rumours, after the couple were spotted wearing matching rings, the actor and his supermodel girlfriend of nearly 3 years stepping out in Paris, both with gold bands on their left hands. Here's what's leading Nine News tonight.
19: Thank you, I'm Brenton Raglis. Tonight, the Royal Adelaide Show on high alert as bird flu cases continue to rise. Strict biosecurity measures will be in place. And 175 iconic Norfolk
17: populations. While Bradley Cooper and Gigi Hadid have sparked fresh marriage rumours, after the couple were spotted wearing matching rings, the actor and his supermodel girlfriend of nearly 3 years stepping out in Paris, both with gold bands on their left hands. Here's what's leading Nine News tonight.

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6: Welcome to Tuesday night. It's us, your mates, Ricky Lee and Tim.
1: Your old pals. Hey guys, it's your old mates.
6: I told you on the show yesterday, I had a decapitated possum in my yard over the weekend,
1: and it didn't just show up like that. There was a stray neighborhood cat that ate the dead possum's head off,
6: left the body. Apparently, cats do that.
1: If you're game enough to Google it.
6: But cats go in for the head.
1: Cats can't be trusted. Like, I know your cat's cute, but I wouldn't trust it.
6: Oh no, I trust Walter. He's fine.
1: Walter would eat you in a second.
6: Yeah, we want to get a bit bigger. Okay. Possum update for you. A decapitated possum update for you in a second.
1: the update you've all been waiting for.
6: But from decapitated possums to new family members.
1: Where'd you go?
6: It's not all dead bodies at my house.

0: baby. Baby, baby, baby, baby here on Nova. It is Ricky Lee and Tim tonight. Very soon, we're going to talk about a lady in Sydney that really decided to just chuck all her ex's stuff off a 12th floor balcony.
1: Yeah, it would feel so good. Like, I know in my bones how good that would feel, but I also know how dangerous it is, so I never would, you know?
0: Yeah, and we'll ask you what you've done maybe in acts of just pure just
1: rage,
0: mad rage coming up in a sec. But right now, I do have a new personality.
1: Yeah, because you've changed a little bit. You've changed a lot, actually. So we went out on Saturday night. We had some drinks. Me and Rich went and had dinner. You came and met us. Mm-hmm. We were sitting around having a good time. And then your new personality showed up.
0: Mm-hmm.
1: And then we started talking. We're at a lovely, fun bar. There was a live band playing. But then here's my mate talking about a RoboVac.
0: Checking the app.
1: You're checking the app, and he was showing me that it had mapped out his house. He's showing me the map and showing me where the furniture is in the house.
0: It's mopping and vacuuming at the same time. I did have to move some furniture. Look how spotless that room is. Now, your sister had one. We actually did this on air. I can't remember who it was.
1: One of our lovely listeners suggested one to you.
0: Because we were asking the question, what's worth the money? What are you spending that's worth the money? Because these things aren't cheap. I will say that. They're not cheap.
1: No, and then I said that my sister has been like raving about them. She'd sent me one. Then I sent the one that she sent me to you. And then you spoke to your brother.
0: My brother's got the one I bought because my brother's like half German and he's living in Germany. And German people really... research and get it. So
1: really
0: I'm like,
1: lock in, don't
0: sorry,
1: they?
0: Jodes, but I went with Dylan.
1: Okay.
0: And then if you see the next screen, Jermaine, it's got a camera on it, right?
1: Oh my God.
0: And it's also got like your pet watch so you can like you check on your pet and it finds your pet for you and checks on your pet while you're out. And the floors, I didn't believe it because I'm a good cleaner. I vac and stuff like that. The floors have never been cleaner.
1: And
0: you're meant to do it when you're not at home. But I'm doing it when I am at home.
1: Of course, you're addicted.
0: Feet up.
1: You're addicted to it.
0: Here it comes.
1: Here it comes.
0: I love it.
1: So now you're...
0: I'm not going to be like that guy forever, but
1: no,
0: I just...
1: No, but you're selling it to me now. Now I'm going to have to get one.
0: It's going
1: to
0: be... You know what? The first thing I said when I got it is this would be perfect for Ricky's house.
1: Yes.
0: Because it does carpets.
1: Well, it also means I don't have to mop or vacuum the floors.
0: And
1: it just
0: you
1: does
0: zone it. So you realise, oh, the kids made a bit more of a mess in the lounge room, so I'm just going to zone it, and I just zoned the lounge room because I was doing some stuff in the kitchen.
1: Is your little mate Walter, is your little cat, like, fighting it or...
0: He's obsessed
1: or is it jumping
0: it.
1: On top of it?
0: Not yet, but
1: he's figured it out?
0: Weirdly not scared.
1: Okay.
0: Donna, was it you that suggested it to me?
2: It was me.
1: There she is.
0: Thank you. A million thank yous, Donna.
2: I'm driving along going, oh, my gosh, that was me. I suggested that. I'm so glad you love it.
0: I love it so much.
1: So
0: I'm obsessed with the app.
1: It's
0: the
1: all
0: app
1: we
0: is...
1: talked about on Saturday night, Donna.
2: Oh, my gosh, this is amazing.
0: That's not all we talked about.
1: Okay, we did do a...
2: it would be. What else would you talk about?
1: We did do a little bit of bitching, like, whatever, I guess.
0: No, thank you so much, Donna. I really appreciate it because now it is my new personality. And I will say, because they're not cheap, but it is really worth the money. I think dollar per use, eventually it'll be worth
1: it. Okay, you've sold me.
2: 1,000%. It's so good. Oh, my gosh, this is hilarious. I love it. And the app is amazing. You zone it. You sell it when you go out.
0: I know.
2: Oh,
0: isn't that great?
2: To you.
0: Donna!
1: It is a huge step.
0: Get the one that mops because that's silly to just get the back one. The
1: I know.
0: Mop bit.
1: Two
0: and it cleans
1: one.
0: The mop. Thing. So it cleans the mop head straight away
1: and
0: empties the dirty water.
1: The water, where does the water go?
0: Into a dirty water tank. You tip that out into the garden, perfect for the garden.
1: Awesome.
0: And then all you have to do is fill up the clean water tank. It cleans itself. It takes itself back to the dock and cleans itself.
1: Hang on, I thought you said you were going to stop talking about it.
0: I am, because Beck is hanging on. I forgot I was on the radio for a second. What is your new personality, Beck?
3: My entire personality is run club.
1: Oh my, so when did you start this whole run club journey?
3: I started it last week, but I have to have my posse now. And if you didn't log it on Strava it's at the run club, it didn't happen.
1: Oh, no.
0: You know what you can do while you're running? You can have your mop, vac, robo-vac clean your house.
1: Oh, I love it. See, that's a healthy obsession, Beck.
0: Mine is too. Clean house. Hey, what a catch.
1: What a catch.
0: Come over to my joint. It's spotless.
1: Yeah, easy off, bam, in the bathroom.
0: And now I'm
1: you've got your breath in the toilet.
0: It's so clean. Naomi, thank you for hanging on, Naomi. What's your new personality?
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1: You're a silver fern. I love it.
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6: 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Mano Para West on Frat East Road near Seven Heath Road. Also, Hampstead Gardens North East Road near Ogee Road. Prospect Regency Road near Main North Road. And a twisted traffic light in Kensington Gardens. That's on Glenbend Road near the parade. Check your speed. Dace Road, Ferreton Park and Torrens Road, Pennington. 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Down to a cold 6 tonight, partly cloudy tomorrow and 15. Right now, quite chilly at 9 degrees on Adelaide's Nova 919.
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0: Ariana Grande. I haven't seen much from her in the news lately, but that is a new tune from her new album here on Nova.
1: And you love that song.
0: I hate you that song. I hate that you made me play it.
1: Hate that you made me play it.
0: Well, I know you love it. I got one of my favourite songs coming up in a second from Tampa City anyway, so that's all good. In the meantime, let's talk about just proper acts of full-throttled revenge.
1: Because we were talking about this yesterday in the office, like petty stuff people did to get back at their exes, and there were some really funny things. Like there was one that you've talked about, not that you've done it, but like something about prawns.
0: Oh, yeah, you put the juice of the prawns, like prawn juice, like seafood juice, but in the window cavity of the car. When, like, the car window's down, then you pour it in that little slit.
1: Yuck.
0: And then it really just does not go away.
1: Yuck. And then someone else was talking about cutting cutting holes in all of the pockets in all of the
0: That's
1: jackets
0: right.
1: and all of the pants so that every time you put something in your pockets, it fell through and then it's just the gift that keeps on giving.
0: Like, even though you're not really seeing it.
1: Yes, but you know it's happening.
0: Yeah.
1: It's like, and you remove, like, you take, like, one of each of the shoes.
0: Yeah.
1: Just so it's just annoying. It's really annoying.
0: Breakups are tough, you know?
1: They're tough. We've all been there.
0: We've all been there.
1: Am I right? So, yeah, we've seen these scenes in movies where people chuck things over the balcony, but this actually happened in the Sydney CBD yesterday, and I am so here for it. It is absolute carnage on the street. Really dangerous.
0: So much stuff.
1: So
0: like there's a little suitcase.
1: So much stuff. There's two suitcases, pillows, gym bag, a laundry hamper, a stool, because he's probably obviously sat on that stool. Maybe he cheated on that stool. Who knows?
0: They properly live together. That's like
1: together.
0: Half a house
1: yeah,
0: on
1: it
0: the
1: is.
0: Street.
1: So cops were on site, obviously making sure that everything was like, it was okay and that no one got hurt. I'm sure the person got in trouble because that's very dangerous what
0: yes,
1: they did.
0: Of course.
1: That person... We don't know if it was a lady or a gentleman. That person was really angry.
0: Yeah.
1: And they really needed to, like, get that off their chest. And I'm here for them.
0: They were on the 12th floor. Stuff didn't
1: it's
0: survive.
1: Far. No, no. It was carnage. It was the whole street was white.
0: I love the video.
1: You know, everything just crumpled. It's awesome.
0: The video just has Sydney breakups and a broken heart emoji. All right, what did you do? I mean, have you thrown stuff off the balcony? That's fun. 13, 24, 10. How'd you get revenge? What did you do? Because it's tough. It's tough for everyone. Anonymous is on the phone.
2: I can't believe I am admitting to this.
1: Before,
2: I just want to preface that I do not recommend doing this, but I had the time of my life doing it. Had a bad breakup and he left a bunch of his like clothes and stuff at my house.
1: Yeah.
2: And I knew that I was going on like a pretty big road trip up to visit my nan. So I had a label maker, like one of those fabric label makers.
1: Yeah.
2: That you write like your name and all that stuff.
1: Yeah.
2: So I wrote his full name, his phone number and took a pretty long 7-hour drive and maybe like every 20 Ks just threw out an item of his clothes because I knew perpetually for the rest of his life someone would be calling him saying, hey mate, your pants are on the Bruce Highway. I still laugh now. It's been like 8 years.
0: That.
1: It's so good.
0: I also love
1: and
0: the-
1: it is. It's the gift that keeps on giving, isn't it?
2: Oh, forever. Hopefully.
0: I also love like the post-breakup road trip to Nan's.
1: Yeah.
0: Just to really clear your head.
1: And your rage thing to like Alanis Morissette the whole way.
0: Or JoJo. Get out right now. It's the end of you. Well, that's how Alanis Morissette got back at Old Mate from Full House. Wrote You Ought to Know.
1: Right. What a song.

0: Tampa City, that is awesome. Self-Aware. I love that song here on Nova. Happy Tuesday nights, Ricky, Lee and Tim.
1: Okay, so yesterday you told us about this possum situation at your house.
0: Yeah.
1: What is going on? Because you have an update.
0: I told you yesterday I worked out that I'm obviously a city guy, right?
1: You're a city slicker.
0: I love going to the country and spending time out there, but
1: it's because everything else is done for you. All of the like the outdoorsy stuff. You just get to rock up with your business.
0: So Saturday, I saw a possum with no head. The stray cat had eaten the possum's head, and it was disgusting. And I thought I'll just leave it and let nature take care of itself, hoping that the cat would finish it when I went out with you or magpies or something. Anyway, mm-hmm. I came back Sunday. It was still there, so I disposed of it. Now I did something. I put it in the green bin.
1: Okay.
0: Because that's where I put food waste, right?
1: Okay.
0: So in your green bin. And then I thought to myself, green bin was being collected on Sunday night, Monday morning, so problem solved. Got home yesterday, green bin was still out the front of the house. I went, let me just open that up.
1: Oh, my God.
0: Still full and the possum was sitting on top. So I told a little white lie to the council. I said to the council, hi, I've just seen that my green bin wasn't collected and someone has put a possum in there.
1: I know you're saying it on and the radio, now they're going to hear you.
0: You can't do that. You can't put animal carcasses or dead animals in your green bin. That's just for food waste only. So anyway, someone from the council very helpfully...
1: What was food waste for the
0: cat? Someone from the council very helpfully is going to sort it out for me in 2 to 3 business days.
1: Oh, my gosh. So where is it?
0: It's just in the bin out the front of my house. Blech. Anyway, I just remembered then we were talking about side hustles. And remember, Dave, you called and you told us about your side hustle. What is it again?
2: I just drag people's bins out weekly and then I give them once a month a wash.
0: So I'll need
1: I'm
0: going to need a bin wash.
2: But Tim, the only problem is, mate, I remember you laughing at me and saying, they're bins. Who needs to wash a bin? They're the smell.
0: No, I really know now that a certain bin out the front of my house with a certain thing inside it that somebody else popped in there needs.
2: So for you, special price $500, all right?
1: Yes, Dave, rinse him, Dave.
0: I will pay anything to get this sorted.
2: Supply and demand, baby. Supply and demand.
1: Yes.
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5: 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Watch out for a breakdown in Darlington on the Southern Expressway near Seacombe Road. Road plates in use following urgent works in Jepps Cross Grand Junction Road near Main North Road that has speeds at 40 affecting both ways there. And just be sure to check your speed. Chandler's Hill Road, Happy Valley and Liberty Grove, Woodville Gardens. 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Dana with Chief chattering, 6 tonight, partly cloudy tomorrow and 15. Right now it's 9 degrees on Adelaide's Nova 919.
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0: Ricky Lee and Tim, we are almost out of here. Nova Boy Jams coming up, the Matty Rose Show as well. But tonight, very soon on Channel 10 at 7:30, Gretel Colleen hosting season 3 of Traitors.
1: I'm obsessed with this show. I've never seen an episode of it. I got to watch a little preview of it last night. And having never seen it before, I always go into these kinds of things, especially kind of gamey shows, and I'm like, I'm obsessed.
2: What turned you? What made you think, oh, this is a bit different?
1: I just think what I like about it is that it's a little bit of a game of cat and mouse, and it's all about the kind of behaviours and people trying to figure out who's lying and who's telling the truth. People do have a tell. Like, I would be terrible at this because I couldn't be a traitor because I'm a terrible liar.
0: You'd be shocking.
1: I go bright red and I freak out and I start talking too much. And I'd out myself straight away.
2: But we must get her cast.
1: No.
0: Season 4, casting now.
1: Do you have a tell? You know, like the times that you have to lie, not that you would ever lie because you're a queen and you would never do such a thing, but when you've had to lie, do you have a tell?
2: Well, probably.
1: Yeah.
2: But I really try not to lie, and the main reason is I don't remember them.
1: Okay.
2: Because if you're going to be a liar, you have to remember your lies.
1: Yes.
2: Otherwise, you get all tangled up.
1: Yes.
2: I would rather be a truth teller, and I try to live like that. But, you know, maybe some people I may have had relationships with will ring you later and say, not true, not true. No, I really try not to lie. Or just don't mention it. Or obfuscate. But I really pick up on other people's lies.
1: Yes. Like it's in the body language.
2: Nuts. Oh, I remember what they said. This is one of the sneaky things in life. As we realise, fewer and fewer people actually listen to what other people are saying.
1: Mm.
2: They get the gist and assume
0: what
2: you're going to say.
1: Fill in the blanks in their head.
0: Work out what anecdote I can attach to this after.
2: No, where will we get to me?
0: Yes.
2: That's exactly it.
0: I apologise for that already, Gretel. That was years ago. I'm a real good listener now.
2: So it's actually, people don't listen. I do listen.
1: Mm.
2: Just, it's my habit. And then when people are lying to me, I get so disappointed, even whether it's a handyman or a partner. My partner's more significant. No, the handyman is
0: handyman's
2: more significant.
0: Pretty significant.
2: But what are you talking about? That's much more significant.
1: But will you call them out in the moment? Or do you kind of let it go and you kind of come back a little later and you like tap them on the shoulder from behind in 3 weeks and go, hey, remember that when you that little thing that you were
2: very
1: telling
2: good
1: me?
2: Question, Ricky Lee. If it's a handyman, because I really need those, like if I really need those skills, I'll do it very delicately because as a woman, I somehow give the impression that I'm much tougher than I am. A lot of men are scared of me, I've now discovered. So I try and rein it in and be humble and
1: use your powers for good.
2: Use my powers for good and put a question mark on the end of every single statement. Oh, is that hole meant to be there? Or were you intending on falling through the roof? You know, like those kind of things.
0: We've run out of time for seeing.
2: No.
0: We have, it's okay.
2: But I'm ready.
0: But okay, I'm gonna give you one song because you are playing for Sam. Just one song
2: goodness.
0: Of Sing.
2: That's the only reason I'm here.
0: Great. Well,
1: for Sing.
0: We've got tickets to Robbie Williams. I play part of the song, you need to sing the next line. No points for spoken words. We thought we'd do a little song that is kind of traitor-esque.
1: Okay.
0: A little bit deceptive. A little bit lying, a little bit cheating.
1: Okay.
2: Has it started yet?
0: No.
2: Oh,
0: are
2: good.
0: You ready? Sam, say hi to Gretel.
3: Hey, Gretel.
2: Hi, Sam. This. Sam, I'm so sorry that you won't be getting the tickets because I haven't listened to many cultural songs lately.
0: Cultural songs?
1: Cultural.
2: I know.
1: This
2: I
1: is
2: can't,
1: Nova.
2: I,
1: by cultural, do you mean pop culture?
2: I don't know.
0: Here's
2: what
0: a pop
2: meant.
0: Song for you, Gretel. Some other guy. Do you know this?
2: Love
0: okay.
2: This. I love this whole album. Yeah.
0: Okay, well, that's good because Lauren, Ricky's playing for you. Let's see how Ricky goes.
4: And now it's your turn.
2: Show off.
5: Cry me a river.
0: Done.
2: That is just. Well, I know that. What's her name? Johansson. What's her first name? Not Sigrid.
1: Scarlett Johansson.
2: Was in that video, and I love her, and I love
0: was
2: that whole
0: in that
2: album.
0: Video? Oh,
1: she's in the
0: go.
1: Music
2: Hello?
1: Video.
2: Hello? Nobody's asking that question, are
0: just
2: they?
0: Just not really
2: person?
0: A lyrics lady, are you?
2: I'm a visuals, as you can tell by my outfits.
0: Lauren, congratulations. You're going to Robbie Williams. Well done, Lauren.
3: Thank you.
2: Yeah, sorry, Sam, you didn't stand a chance.
0: So good to see you.
2: You too.
0: Good luck with the show. Traders is back.
2: Yeah, you got to watch it.
1: We
2: Everybody
1: love you.
2: Will be.
1: Thanks so much.
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23: There's a breakdown through Darlington this evening. It's still in place on the Southern Expressway near Seacombe Road. Watch out for that. Also through Jepps Cross, road plates in use after urgent works on Grand Junction Road near Main North Road, and speed remains down to 40 k's an hour in both directions. Roadworks continuing tomorrow in Penfield Gardens on Heaslip Road near Thayer Road, both directions down to 60 until the 17th of August. And there's speed cameras active along Chandler's Hill Road in Happy Valley and O'Halloran Hill this evening. Drive carefully. 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Aldi, good, different. Dropping down to 5 overnight, becoming cloudy tomorrow, reaching a top of 16. Right now it's 8 degrees on Adelaide's Nova 919.
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2: Taking one last look at the roads this evening through Jepps Cross. Keep in mind road plates in use following urgent works on Grand Junction Road near Main North Road, and that has speeds down to 40 kilometres both directions through Darlington. Some residual delays due to the earlier breakdown, Southern Expressway near Seacombe Road. Roadworks continuing tomorrow until the 27th of August in Mile End South, Railway Terrace near Scotland Road, both directions down to 40 k's. Also, there's speed cameras active this evening along Chandler's Hill Road in Happy Valley and through O'Halloran Hill as well. Drive carefully. 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Down to 5 overnight, becoming cloudy tomorrow, reaching a top of 16. Right now it's 8 degrees on Adelaide's Nova 919.
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1: We have a major, major Kylie Minogue Madonna update. All the details after 9. And Aussie artist Ben Lee has remade or remixed the Eastern Rosellas song. And Blue is doing festivals now. What's that about?
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6: Wow.
0: And life is good.
6: To be alive.
7: Oh my God, what a time.
6: What a time.
7: I nearly swore then. I was so excited.
6: Oh my God, don't make me dump button you. I am so excited about Australian music at the moment. I'm so excited that I get to celebrate Australian music every night doing this job. My job is, I think, the best in the whole world.
7: It is.
6: I get to fly around the country to see artists, meet artists, interview artists. I'm going to a Warner Music Showcase this week to see some incredible live music.
7: Ooh.
6: Like, I am so lucky. And tonight we celebrate some of the most exciting Australian music news. Bluey, yes, the blue dog, is doing festivals now.
7: Yeah.
6: So I'm calling Bluey an Australian musician tonight.
7: Of course.
6: And I don't know if you've seen, but we are celebrating Kylie Minogue and Madonna Week. It's a whole week in my calendar. This Friday, 8 a.m., Kylie and Madonna, for the very first time ever, are releasing a song. And it has been a rumor for years.
7: Yeah.
6: And finally, it's actually happening. Love sensation, Kylie Minogue and Madonna, 8 a.m. Friday. Of course, we have to celebrate by playing the queen of Australian music, Kylie Minogue. It's the Oz Music Show.

0: Simpson, the poor man cannot walk or talk this year. He dislocated his knee. He sprained his vocal cords, but his music lives on. His music lives on. He's not dead, by the way. Cody Simpson is well and truly alive. I think he's going to drop an album this year. That is Baby Blue, and we love that on this show. It is the Matty Rowe Oz Music Show. If you haven't heard the news that I'm very excited about because I can't stop talking about it, Kylie Minogue and Madonna are releasing a brand new song this Friday for the very first time. And you best believe we will be playing that song every single night as soon as it's released. More on that. There are three versions of the song, or three CDs that you can purchase. So we'll get you all the details on Kylie Madonna next. But Pinyao, they released an album last week. It's called Arcade. It's their fourth studio album.
1: Arcade.
0: And Nick Littlemore from Pinyao has said that songs are like spells. Like spells. Do you like my sound effect?
1: Yeah, I do.
0: He says they're wishes and they're spells, and you want to put good spells into the universe. This song, Chameleon by Pinyao, is like a spell.
1: It's a great spell.
0: You know, it's about doing psychedelics and seeing snakes and chameleons.
1: Ah, I didn't know.
0: What a spell. Pinyao, Chameleon, now at Nova.

0: Femi. He is Nigerian and Irish. What a combo. That song is huge on TikTok, now featuring the Kid Laroi, who has said, this might be song of the year, and the internet agrees. That is Noble. It is fresh to the Matty Rollers Music Show tonight. We get you across the biggest Australian music news, and maybe the biggest news of the year starts now. I'm sorry to do this again, but Kylie Minogue starts Maddie's Music Minute tonight.
1: She always does.
0: She has to. If Kylie Minogue is making headlines, she's the queen of our show, basically. Mm. Aside from me, I'm the queen of the show because the show is named after me. But Kylie Minogue is releasing the collaboration with Madonna. It is confirmed. It's coming out Friday, 8 a.m. I am locked in. The song is called Love Sensation, the After Hours Mix. Now, the song Love Sensation is on Madonna's new album. When I heard that song, I instantly thought, Kylie Minogue would sound really good on this song. It kind of sounds a bit Kylie already. They have posted a little teaser of the song.
1: She also performed it over the weekend, didn't she?
0: Yes, at Amsterdam Pride, and the gay people have gone nuts ever since.
1: Of course.
0: So in a joint Instagram post this morning, Kylie and Madonna revealed the song. They are also releasing three exclusive CD single editions, one for the US, one for the UK, and one for Australia.
1: What does that mean?
0: I don't know, but they're... I'm thinking collectible CDs. When you've got two icons on a song, people want the physical copies.
1: True.
0: So I'm thinking Love Sensation, Madonna, Kylie Minogue, straight to number one on the ARIA charts in the next week.
1: For sure.
0: For sure. And Kylie Minogue, I also love this. She posted on Instagram saying, tell your 15-year-old self you'll be on a Madonna record one day.
1: Aww.
0: These things are still happening. Kylie is still having firsts in her incredible career, which is so lovely to see. Kylie, Madonna, we're here for it. You know I love Bluey. Bluey,
1: of course.
0: Yes, the dog.
1: Dog.
0: The dog.
1: He's a dog. She's a dog.
0: Bluey is a she.
1: Yeah.
0: And she appeared on stage with English indie pop band Bastille across the weekend at a family-friendly festival called Camp Bestable Dorset. Everyone was like, what the hell is Bluey doing on stage with Bastille? But it was iconic.
1: Why not?
0: The kids were going nuts for it, though. People were asking, though, where's Bingo? Where was Bingo in this? Maybe past her bedtime. What's up? After their Lollapalooza set, massive on the weekend, Empire of the Sun have spoken out to Rolling Stone Australia, and they have said an album is coming for Empire of the Sun in the next year. Nick Littlemore, who is a good friend of this show, he is also a part of Pinyao. He has said that Luke Steele, the lead singer of Empire of the Sun, is singing the best he ever has. They're both also sober at the moment. Look out for new music from Empire of the Sun, and that is the Music Minute.
1: Woo!
0: They're also currently in the middle of like a 64-date world tour. They're halfway through. Let Go is the new song featured on the FIFA World Cup soundtrack from Empire of the Sun, featuring Danny Ocean. It is the Matty Rowe Oz Music Show at Nova. Let Go.

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0: Spacey Jane, one of Australia's best bands on the Oz Music Show tonight at Nova. They had a horror weekend for travel. They played at Lollapalooza Music Festival, then went across the country in the States to Oshaga, and United Airlines lost all of their equipment, so they could only play like 3 songs on stage.
1: No.
0: They had major tech issues. Oh. Don't lose musicians' bags. Thank you so much, United Airlines.
2: United Airlines for a bit of money.
0: Truly. Hey, Tame Impala, having a massive year. My God, this song Dracula with Jenny is everywhere. It is everywhere. It is currently sitting at number one on the Australian singles charts. It is also number one on the pop airplay charts on Billboard, which means it's the most played radio song in the States at the moment. Ooh. This song is everywhere. Tame Impala here in October this year as well, with support from Nina Jirachi. The tour is sold out, but we are always working on getting tickets. And I always put it out into the atmosphere, Tame Impala tickets for free on the show.

0: Blue, Maze, from the Modern Rituals album, which is out this month. We have so much great Australian music to look forward to. We've got the Peking Duck album dropping Friday, Vera Blue the next, and then we have Jem Cassidaly as well. So much great Australian music is coming out, including the seven-year-old kid from New South Wales. His name is Miles Phillips. Oh. And now, this could be a world record. Could he be the youngest person ever to appear on the ARIA charts?
1: Is it? Oh, it is on the ARIA charts.
0: It could be. It's sitting at number 5 on the Australian singles charts. I was going through all of like the child stars that we've had in Australia. Nikki Webster, she was, I think, 14 when she released music. Tina Arena was 10. She was a child star. But yes, 7 years old, little Miles Smith. That has to be a record of some sort. This song has a chokehold on me in ways that I cannot explain. It has a chokehold on Ben Lee, Australian artist. He has covered this song, well, mashed it up with his song, I should say. It's Catch My Disease with Eastern Rosellas, and it sounds actually iconic. DJs, add this to your set lists.

It sounds so good. Catch My Disease mixed with Eastern Rosella's. The best. Iconic. I love that Ben Lee has so much social commentary around this song. He said, there's something about Eastern Rosella's where it's connecting us back to childlike innocence. And it's the reason we love songs and music in the first place. It is incredibly pure. And I completely agree, Ben Lee. This is Catch My Disease on the Oz Music Show tonight at Nova from Ben Lee.

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0: It's an Aussie song that deserves its place on Australian radio and on the ARIA charts. That is such a monster hit from G Flip, of course, created by the off-campus TV show. It was featured during a very raunchy scene. And now it sees G Flip touring the world. They have started the Bet On Tour. In the US. They're over in London as well. And then they're here in, the end of the year, touring with Robbie Williams. I would love to see G play Bed on Fire, but then the drum kit lights on fire.
1: I think that's dangerous.
0: No, you can do it with pyrotechnics, like the fake sparkle fire. I saw Nina Jirachi do the fake sparkle fire a couple of weeks ago at the Fortitude Music Hall in Brizzy. And that show was incredible. Nina Jirachi just played at Lollapalooza across the weekend and released this song with Porter Robinson, her childhood hero. WannaCry is song of the year for me. Nina Jirachi at No.

on Nova. Imagine getting stopped in the street and walking away with cash. 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
1: Coming up in the next 10 minutes, you're going to meet an Australian artist who I adore. Her name is Carla Wiebe. She has finally put out a song that's been a fan favourite for 4 years. Why does a song take so long to come out? Hear from the artist next on the Oz Music Show at Nova.

0: is Betty Who. Betty Who? Betty Who? It's the Maddie Rowe Oz Music Show here at Nova. Yes, it rhymes. I have the most iconic last name for a radio show. Mm. Rowan Show?
1: Your parents knew.
0: Things that make sense, Australia. Yeah. Hello. Yes, my name is Maddie Rowe. I fly the Australian music flag every single night, and I love talking to artists about the music that they make, why they make it, and why it takes so long for songs to come out. She's a good friend of mine. Her name is Carla Wiebe, and she joins the show tonight.
2: Hey, Maddie. It's Carla Wiebe.
0: People on this freaking earth is here. Her name is Carla Wiebe, and she has a brand new incredible song out called Broke Your Heart. Carla Wiebe, everybody.
1: Hey.
0: This is your best song by far, and I have been to a few Carla Wiebe gigs across the years. I feel like I heard this maybe 3 or 4 years ago in your sets.
1: You did.
0: Okay. Why did this song take so long to come out? Because it's a fan favorite, Carla.
1: It is. I've received threats over putting this song out. Like, my label have received threats over this song. It's they don't mess around with this song. I wrote it in 2022, and I think I was so attached to it that I was always scared of when's the right moment to put it out, and I just figured it's never gonna be the right time. I love this song, I'm proud of it, and you know, it's gonna do what it's gonna do regardless, so I'm just gonna put it out and see what happens.
0: What is involved in getting a song ready when you're stewing on something, on production, on lyrics, on playing it live for 4 years? What has to fall into place for a song to finally come out?
1: Honestly, for this one, the demo was actually just like how most of the song is. It's quite, you know, reserved, quite
0: intimate, just you
1: intimate,
0: and a guitar
1: and a couple of things, no drums, no nothing like that. I was then scared to re-record the vocals because I get so attached to demo vocals.
0: Yes,
1: and
0: as we all get so attached to the first take, because nothing is ever captured like the first take. It's raw, it's honest, it's you at your most vulnerable, I think.
1: Exactly. I think you can't replicate that emotion in that moment when you're... But I had to because they weren't, you know, the best vocals. But I actually like the vocals 10 times better.
0: Broke Your Heart to me is perfect. This is a perfect song because
1: thank you so much.
0: Just your voice shining through on that simple guitar from the start verse, and then it builds into that, like you said, that explosion. And I love when a song takes me on a journey and it like builds into that crescendo moment.
1: Yeah.
0: You've really captured like the feeling of breaking someone's heart or having your heart broken. Talk me through what it was like being so personal on a song.
1: I guess this one was a little bit, you know, no one wants to paint themselves as someone who is, you know, breaking someone's heart, but it wasn't as straightforward. Like with this song, it's like sometimes you have to kind of make the hard decisions to help that person along. You know, you're doing them a disservice. Let's say you're

0: in a thing that's kind of early on and you don't feel like it's going to be the thing, I think, yeah, you're doing them more harm by, you know, a year later, you're still unsure, and then you break it off and they're so much more attached. So it's kind of that
1: sentiment. I feel like that about my grade 5 boyfriends who are all married with children now. I had to break their heart to save them.
0: Exactly.
1: Look at them now. They're all flourishing.
0: You're the real hero.
1: Break up with him. If you are listening tonight and you are in a relationship that you're not really sure about, it's time.
0: Just do it.
1: Send the text. Yeah. Actually, don't do it over text. Maybe do it in person. The lyric is, I broke your heart to save it.
0: Yeah.
1: Oh, yeah. That's beautiful. That is poetry.
0: Thank you.
1: It is really the perfect song. I think it's your best song, Carla. I think it's your best
0: Thank
1: song.
0: Thank you. I think it's my favorite today, so I appreciate that.
1: Carla Wiebe, before you jump out of here, how do you feel about breaking a world record?
0: I would love to do that.
1: Okay, great, because up next, Carla Wiebe attempts the unofficial official world record. First, though, we have to play the song because it is perfect, in my opinion. Broke Your Heart from Carla Wiebe on the Oz Music Show tonight at Nova.

0: Ed Sheeran and the incredible Budgera, who put out his debut album a couple of weeks ago. That is Two Step on the Matty Rollers Music Show tonight. And before that, new music from Australian artist Kyla Wiebe, who is still hanging out with us tonight. And she is about to attempt to break a world record. If you were to break a world record, Kyla, what would it be for, do you think?
1: Maybe the most side quests.
0: Yes, because you've got the clothing label, you are an artist, you played touch football for Lebanon. That is crazy. That is an excellent resume. All right, so what we do on this show is we try and break the unofficial but official world record. We want to break it officially before the end of the year, but I would love to see how many Aussie artists you can name in 30 seconds.
1: Okay. What's the current record?
0: Current record for me is 27 in 30 seconds.
1: Oof. Oh, my God.
0: And people who have come up against me are getting around the 19, 18, 17 ballpark. So if you can beat them,
1: all right,
0: you'll be up on the tally board, okay?
1: All right, let's do it.
0: How many Australian artists can you name, Kyla Wiebe, in 30 seconds? Your time starts now.
1: Okay, Jeez, Peach PRC, Salty, Cyrus, Xavier Dunn, Sarah Wolf, Kylie Minogue, we got Delta Goodrem, we have Olivia Newton-John, King Stingray, Pacific Avenue, we have Grace, we have Greta Ray, Charlie Collins, we have Troye Sivan, Flume, Tame Impala, The Kid LAROI, Bee Gees, AC/DC, Thelma Plum, Oliver Cronin, Budgera, and Jess Malboy and Guy Sebastian, Shannon Ault, I don't know.
0: No! Wait!
1: What is it?
0: Hold on! No!
1: Wait,
0: no.
1: What is it?
0: 26.
1: Oh my god!
0: I'm unbeaten. You are one. Oh my god, that is the best.
1: That's crazy.
0: Oh,
1: 27.
0: I got thrown butter away.
1: You killed it.
0: I have a squishy butter here. Oh my god, that was stressful for me. I have all the stress balls.
1: Look at this. Can you see this?
0: You're shaking.
1: I'm shaking. The adrenaline is like pumping.
0: My god, you're in the history books now. You are in the history books. Kyla Wiebe, everybody.
1: So
0: Break Your Heart is out now too. Go stream it. My

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0: royalty. That is Shepherd coming home on the Oz Music Show tonight. I reckon they're going to be performing at the Brisbane Olympics 2032.
1: Surely.
0: Shepherd, Geronimo coming home atop the Story Bridge, the most iconic bridge in Brisbane. If you're not from there, you have no idea what I'm talking about. But it's kind of like the Sydney Bridge.
1: The Sydney Harbour Bridge, but smaller
0: and not as iconic.
1: Yeah.
0: This is the Maddie Rollers Music Show. Hello. Yes, Oz Music to the front. We play only Australian music for 2 whole hours every single weeknight from 9 p.m. It is the best job in the world. It is actually the best job in the world. And it's so easy because so many Australian artists are putting out the best music.
1: Bangers.
0: One of which is the Kid Laroi. He is playing at a beach club in Atlanta this weekend. Ooh. He's also been teasing a second album for 2026. He put out one in Jan, but already working on new music. And Pieces is from the first album that he put out in Jan. And I think this is the best song on the record. It's called Yes, Pieces. The Kid Laroi is playing now at Nova.

0: is such a beautiful song. Chateau, Angus and Julia Stone. I was shopping at Coles, my supermarket of choice, and that was playing through aisle 6 when I was dipping into the chocolates.
1: Of course it was.
0: Anyway, it's the Oz Music Show. Breaking news from the music world. What you heard, that's true, yeah. Maddie's Music Minute. I'm sorry to do this again, but Kylie Minogue starts Maddie's Music Minute tonight.
1: She always does.
0: She has to. If Kylie Minogue is making headlines, she's the queen of our show, basically. Aside from me, I'm the queen of the show because the show is named after me. But Kylie Minogue is releasing the collaboration with Madonna. It is confirmed. It's coming out Friday, 8 a.m. I am locked in. The song is called Love Sensation, the After Hours Mix. Now, the song Love Sensation is on Madonna's new album. When I heard that song, I instantly thought, Kylie Minogue would sound really good on this song. It kind of sounds a bit Kylie already. They have posted a little teaser of the song.
1: She also performed it over the weekend, didn't she?
0: Yes, at Amsterdam Pride, and the gay people have gone nuts ever since. So in a joint Instagram post this morning, Kylie and Madonna revealed the song. They are also releasing 3 exclusive CD single editions, one for the US, one for the UK, and one for Australia.
1: What does that mean?
0: I don't know, but I'm thinking collectible CDs. When you've got 2 icons on a song, people want the physical copies. True. So I'm thinking Love Sensation, Madonna, Kylie Minogue, straight to number one on the ARIA charts in the next week.
1: For sure.
0: And Kylie Minogue, I also love this. She posted on Instagram saying, tell your 15-year-old self you'll be on a Madonna record one day. These things are still happening. Kylie is still having first in her incredible career, which is so lovely to see. Kylie, Madonna, we're here for it. You know I love Bluey. Bluey,
1: of course.
0: Yes, the dog.
1: She's a dog.
0: Bluey is a she.
1: Yeah.
0: And she appeared on stage with English indie pop band Bastille across the weekend at a family-friendly festival called Camp Bestable Dorset. Everyone was like, what the hell is Bluey doing on stage with Bastille? But it was iconic.
1: Why not?
0: The kids were going nuts for it, though. People were asking, though, where's Bingo? Where was Bingo in this? Maybe past her bedtime. What's up? Lollapalooza! After their Lollapalooza set, massive on the weekend, Empire of the Sun have spoken out to Rolling Stone Australia, and they have said an album is coming for Empire of the Sun in the next year. Nick Littlemore, who is a good friend of this show, he is also a part of Pinyao. He has said that Luke Steele, the lead singer of Empire of the Sun, is singing the best he ever has. They're both also sober at the moment. Look out for new music from Empire of the Sun, and that is the Music Minute.
1: Woo!
0: And this is brand new music from the incredible Brisbane producer Young Franco. Yes, sampling the Madison Avenue classic, Don't Call Me Baby. You know it. You know it.
1: We love it.
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2: Yep.
0: We play Troye Sivan. We play The Kid LAROI.
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0: So this song slid in our DMs. Well, our email account, actually. And I'm going to say our email on the air.
2: Oh, okay.
0: Every time I do it, though, we get hundreds.
2: We get flooded
0: with people who make music, who have a little cousin who makes music. But that's what the email account
2: is
0: for.
2: That's what it's there for, yeah.
0: Ozmusic@novaentertainment.com.au is where you can send your songs in to potentially be played on commercial radio for the very first time. That is exactly what Liam Higgins has done. He is a Brisbane folk pop artist. This song instantly impressed me. His voice is so amazing, and the songwriting is there. It is so good. You might have heard Liam Higgins on Netflix or Channel 7.
2: Ooh.
0: He has 7 million streams in total on all streaming platforms. This song was produced by one of the greats. His name is Ryan Stewart. He's done a bunch of stuff with Carly Rae Jepsen, Owl City, Simple Plan.
2: Ooh,
0: if you like a little bit of Ed Sheeran meets Lewis Capaldi, Ooh. Dermot Kennedy, Liam Higgins is definitely playing in that space.
4: 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My name's Liam Higgins. I'm a folk artist from Brisbane. Thank you so much for playing Colourblind. 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
0: Oh, losing someone who helps you see a vibrant world. That's beautiful. Colourblind, Liam Higgins, could be your new favourite song. 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

throwbacks. Hello, Tuesday night. It is Matty Rowe. Sonny Federa, one of the greats in Australian dance music. He plays a set at 3 a.m. on a Monday night in Ibiza every single week. Then he's off to France, Switzerland and Spain all in the 1 week. Crazy. Let me be in your arms. Sonny Federa after

0: Child from the Short and Sweet album, which has hit a new record. It has spent 100 weeks on the Billboard Hot 200, which is such an incredible feat for an artist. This is Nova. Hello. I am Maddie Rowe. You know what? I love the fresh hits and throwbacks coming up because you never know what we're going to hit play on. Morgan Wallen, Olivia Rodrigo, Alex Warren, who's here in the country this month, actually. And then we do Michael Jackson. Why? Because we can. Billie Jean coming up.
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I listened to the Olivia Rodrigo album yesterday on my flight home. It is so good. That is Stupid song from it on Nova. You know Olivia is dating a finance bro, a crypto boy. Maybe he's organising that Lego set, the multiple Lego sets for Olivia Rodrigo that they're at.

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0: Oh, my goodness.
5: On Nova. Hey, Midnight Friends. Welcome to the Midnight Erha.
0: Good evening.
5: Erha.
0: What just happened to my voice? I just sounded like an actual frog.
5: Go again.
0: No, it's fine now.
5: No, but just say good evening again.
0: Good evening.
5: Good evening, good morning.
0: Good evening.
5: Whatever it is you call this time of day.
0: Good morning and good night.
5: Please text us if you'd like. The last text we got was about a bloke spewing up at the Guinness factory in Dublin. 0497 969 969. G'day, Nev.
0: Morning, Nev. I love it.
5: I have an update because remember yesterday I told you about this decapitated possum in my yard and I just really couldn't handle it.
0: You did handle it, though. You did handle it. You dealt with it.
5: The update is in my handling of it.
0: Oh, you didn't handle it.
5: Well, maybe. Coming up in a second. But up next, we have a new obsession in our house, something that your sister first recommended to me.
0: Hey, Jodes.
5: Then my brother Dylan recommended to me, and then I just went all in and it's changed my entire personality.
0: We were even talking about it on Saturday night at a bar. This is how much he's changed. It's gross and I don't like it.
5: It's not gross.
0: But I am going to get one.
5: Okay, yeah. You should.

0: listening to Ricky Lee and Tim right here on Nova. Very soon, we're going to talk about a lady in Sydney that really decided to just chuck all her ex's stuff off a 12th floor balcony.
1: Yeah, it would feel so good. Like, I know in my bones how good that would feel, but I also know how dangerous it is, so I never would, you know?
0: Yeah, and we'll ask you what you've done maybe in acts of just pure
1: rage.
0: Mad rage coming up in a sec. But right now, I do have a new personality.
1: Yeah, because you've changed a little bit. You've changed a lot, actually. So we went out on Saturday night. We had some drinks. Me and Rich went and had dinner. You came and met us. Mm-hmm. We were sitting around having a good time. And then your new personality showed up.
0: Mm-hmm.
1: And then we started talking. We're at a lovely, fun bar. There was a live band playing. But then here's my mate talking about a Robovac.
0: Checking the app.
1: You're checking the app, and he was showing me that it had mapped out his house. He's showing me the map and showing me where the furniture is in the house.
0: It's mopping and vacuuming at the same time. I did have to move some furniture away. Look how spotless that room is. Now, your sister had one. We actually did this on air. I can't remember who it was.
1: One of our lovely listeners suggested one to you.
0: Because we were asking the question, what's worth the money? What are you spending that's worth the money? Because these things aren't cheap. I will say that. They're not cheap.
1: No, and then I said that my sister has been like raving about them. She'd sent me one. Then I sent the one that she sent me to you. And then you spoke to your brother.
0: My brother's got the one I bought because my brother's like half German and he's living in Germany. And German people really just research and get it.
1: So I'm really like, lock in, don't
0: sorry, Jodes, but I went with Dylan.
1: Okay.
0: And then if you see the next screen, Jermaine, it's got a camera on it, right?
1: Oh my God.
0: And it's also got like your pet watch so you can like you check on your pet and it finds your pet for you and checks on your pet while you're out. And the floors, I didn't believe it because I'm a good cleaner. I vac and stuff like that. The floors have never been cleaner.
1: And
0: you're meant to do it when you're not at home. But I'm doing it when I am at home.
1: Of course,
0: and
1: you're addicted.
0: Feet up.
1: You're addicted to it.
0: Here it comes. I love it.
1: So now you're
0: I'm not going to be like that guy forever, but
1: no,
0: I just.
1: But you're selling it to me now. Now I'm going to have to get one.
0: It's going
1: to
0: be, you know what, the first thing I said, and it finds your pet for you and checks on your pet while you're out. And the floors, I didn't believe it because I'm a good cleaner. I vac and stuff like that. The floors have never been cleaner.
1: And
0: you're meant to do it when you're not at home. But I'm doing

0: Oh, the kids made a bit more of a mess in the lounge room, so I'm just going to zone it, and I just zoned the lounge room because I was doing some stuff in the kitchen.
1: Is your little mate Walter, is your little cat, like, fighting it, or
0: he's obsessed with
1: it? Or is it jumping
0: it.
1: On top of it? Has he figured it out?
0: He's weirdly not scared.
1: Okay.
0: Donna, was it you that suggested it to me?
2: It was me.
1: There she is.
0: Thank you. A million thank yous, Donna.
2: I'm driving along going, oh, my gosh, that was me. I suggested that. I'm so glad you love it.
0: I love it so much.
1: So
0: I'm obsessed with the app.
1: It's all we talked about on Saturday night, Donna.
2: Oh, my gosh, this is amazing.
0: That's not all we talked about.
1: Okay, we did. We did
2: obviously,
1: do a,
2: it would be. What else would you talk about?
1: We did do a little bit of bitching, like, whatever, I guess.
0: No, thank you so much, Donna. I really appreciate it because now it is my new personality, and I will say, because they're not cheap, but it is really worth the money. I think dollar per use, eventually, it'll be worth
1: it. Okay, you've sold me.
2: 1,000%. It's so good. Oh, my gosh, this is hilarious. I love it. And the app is amazing. You zone it. You set it when you go out.
0: I know. Oh, isn't
2: I'm
0: that
2: so
0: great?
2: To you. This is
0: Donna!
1: It is a huge step.
0: Get the one that mops, because that's silly to just get the back one. The mop bit.
1: Two
0: and it cleans
1: one.
0: The mop thing. So it cleans the mop head straight away
1: and empties the
0: dirty water.
1: The water, where does the water go?
0: Into a dirty water tank. You tip that out into the garden, perfect for the garden.
1: Awesome.
0: And then all you have to do is fill up the clean water tank. It cleans itself. It takes itself back to the dock and cleans itself.
1: Hang on, I thought you said you were going to stop talking about it.
0: I am, because Beck is hanging on. I forgot I was on the radio for a second. What is your new personality, Beck?
3: My entire personality is run club.
1: Oh my! So when did you start this whole run club journey?
3: I started it last week, but I have to have my posse now. And if you didn't log it on Strava at the run club, it didn't happen.
1: Oh no!
0: You know what you can do while you're running? You can have your mop vac, robo vac, clean your house.
1: Oh, I love it. See, that's a healthy obsession, Beck.
0: Mine is too. Clean house. Hey, what a catch.
1: What a catch.
0: Come over to my joint. It's spotless.
1: Yeah, you easy off, bam, in the bathroom.
0: And now I'm
1: you've got your breath in the toilet.
0: It's
1: clean
0: so
1: floors.
0: Clean. Naomi, thank you for hanging on, Naomi. What's your new personality?
4: Oh, guys, honestly, after watching the Comm Games, I'm now New Zealander and a professional netball player.
1: You're a silver fern.

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0: Hey, this is Ricky Lee and Tim on Nova. Let's talk about just proper acts of full-throttled revenge.
1: Because we were talking about this yesterday in the office, like petty stuff people did to get back at their exes, and there were some really funny things. Like there was one that you've talked about, not that you've done it, but like something about prawns.
0: Oh, yeah, you put the juice of the prawns, like prawn juice, like seafood juice, but in the window cavity of the car. When like the car window's down, then you pour it in that little slit.
1: Yuck.
0: And then it really just does not go away.
1: Yuck. And then someone else was talking about cutting holes in all of the pockets in all of the
0: That's
1: jackets
0: right.
1: and all of the pants so that every time you put something in your pockets, it fell through and then it's just the gift that keeps on giving.
0: Even though you're not really seeing it.
1: Yes, but you know it's happening.
0: Yeah.
1: It's like, and you remove, like, you take, like, one of each of the shoes.
0: Yeah.
1: Just so it's just annoying. It's really annoying.
0: Breakups are tough, you know?
1: They're tough. We've all been there.
0: We've all been
1: Am
0: there.
1: Am I right? So, yeah, we've seen these scenes in movies where people chuck things over the balcony, but this actually happened in the Sydney CBD yesterday, and I am so here for it. It is absolute carnage on the street. Really dangerous.
0: So much stuff. Like there's a little suitcase.
1: So much stuff. There's two suitcases, pillows, gym bag, a laundry hamper, a stool, because he's probably obviously sat on that stool. Maybe he cheated on that stool. Who knows?
0: They properly live together.
1: That's
0: like
1: together.
0: Half a house.
1: Yeah,
0: on
1: it
0: the
1: is.
0: Street.
1: So cops were on site, obviously making sure that everything goes like it was okay and that no one got hurt. I'm sure the person got in trouble because that's very dangerous what
0: yes,
1: they did.
0: Of course.
1: That person. We don't know if it was a lady or a gentleman. That person was really angry.
0: Yeah.
1: And they really needed to like get that off their chest. And I'm here for them.
0: They were on the 12th floor. Stuff didn't
1: it's
0: survive.
1: Far. No, it was carnage. It was like the whole street was white.
0: I love the videos.
1: You know, everything just crumpled. It's awesome.
0: The video just says Sydney breakups and a broken heart emoji. All right, what did you do? I mean, have you thrown stuff off the balcony? That's fun. 13, 24, 10. How did you get revenge? What did you do? Because it's tough. It's tough for everyone. Anonymous is on the phone.
2: I can't believe I am admitting to this.
1: I love it.
2: I just want to preface that I do not recommend doing this, but I had the time of my life doing it.
1: Okay.
2: Had a bad breakup and he left a bunch of his like clothes and stuff at my house.
1: Yeah.
2: And I knew that I was going on like a pretty big road trip up to visit my nan. So I had a label maker, like one of those fabric label makers.
1: Yeah.
2: That you write like your name and all that stuff.
1: Yeah.
2: So I wrote his full name, his phone number and took a pretty long 7-hour drive and maybe like every 20 Ks just threw out an item of his clothes because I knew perpetually for the rest of his life someone would be calling him saying, hey mate, your pants are on the Bruce Highway. I still laugh now. It's been like 8 years.
0: I love
2: that.
1: It's so good.
0: I also love
1: and it is. It's the gift that keeps on giving, isn't it?
2: Oh, forever. Hopefully.
0: I also love like the post-breakup road trip to Nan's.
1: Yeah.
0: Just to really clear your head.
1: And your rage thing to like Alanis Morissette the whole way.
0: Or JoJo. Get out right now. It's the end of you. Well, that's how Alanis Morissette got back at old mate from Full House. Wrote You Ought to Know.
1: Right. What a song.
3: Ricky Lee and Tim.
4: You know what it's about damn time for?
5: Ricky Lee.

0: On Nova, this is Ricky Lee and Tim.
1: Okay, so yesterday you told us about this possum situation at your house.
0: Yeah.
1: What is going on? Because you have an update.
0: I told you yesterday I worked out that I'm obviously a city guy, right?
1: You're a city slicker.
0: I love going to the country and spending time out there, but
1: it's because everything else is done for you. All of the like the outdoorsy stuff. You just get to rock up with your business.
0: So Saturday, I saw a possum with no head. The stray cat had eaten the possum's head, and it was disgusting. And I thought I'll just leave it and let nature take care of itself, hoping that the cat would finish it when I went out with you or magpies or something. Anyway, mm-hmm. I came back Sunday. It was still there, so I disposed of it. Now I did something. I put it in the green bin.
1: Okay.
0: Because that's where I put food waste, right?
1: Okay.
0: So in your green bin. And then I thought to myself, green bin was being collected on Sunday night, Monday morning, so problem solved. Got home yesterday, green bin was still out the front of the house. I went, let me just open that up.
1: Oh, my God.
0: Still full and the possum was sitting on top. So I told a little white lie to the council. I said to the council, hi, I've just seen that my green bin wasn't collected and someone has put a possum in there.
1: I know you're saying it on the radio, now they're going to hear you.
0: You can't do that. You can't put animal carcasses or dead animals in your green bin. That's just for food waste only. So anyway, someone from the council someone from the council very helpfully is going to sort it out for me in 2 to 3 business days.
1: Oh, my gosh. So where is it?
0: It's just in the bin out the front of my house. Blech. Anyway, I just remembered then we were talking about side hustles. And remember, Dave, you called and you told us about your side hustle. What is it again?
2: I just drag people's bins out weekly and then I give them once a month a wash.
0: So I'll need I'm going to need a bin wash.
2: But Tim, the only problem is, mate, I remember you laughing at me and saying, they're bins. Who needs to wash a bin? They're the smell.
0: No, I really know now that a certain bin out the front of my house with a certain thing inside it that somebody else popped in there needs.
2: That's the used special price, $500, all right?
1: Yes, Dave, rinse him, Dave.
0: I will pay anything to get this sorted.
2: Supply and demand, baby, supply and demand.
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0: Ricky Lee and Tim here on Nova. Gretel Colleen hosting season 3 of Traitors.
1: I'm obsessed with this show. I've never seen an episode of it. I got to watch a little preview of it last night. And having never seen it before, I always go into these kinds of things, especially kind of gamey shows, and I'm like, oh, yeah. I'm obsessed.
2: What turned you? What made you think, oh, this is a bit different?
1: I just think what I like about it is that it's a little bit of a game of cat and mouse, and it's all about the kind of behaviours and people trying to figure out who's lying and who's telling the truth. People do have a tell. Like, I would be terrible at this because I couldn't be a traitor because I'm a terrible liar.
0: You'd be shocking.
1: I go bright red and I freak out and I start talking too much. And I'd out myself straight away.
2: But we must get her cast. No.
0: Season 4, casting now.
1: Do you have a tell? You know, like the times that you have to lie, not that you would ever lie because you're a queen and you would never do such a thing, but when you've had to lie, do you have a tell?
2: Well, probably.
1: Yeah.
2: But I really try not to lie, and the main reason is I don't remember them.
1: Okay.
2: Because if you're going to be a liar, you have to remember your lies.
1: Yes.
2: Otherwise, you get all tangled up.
1: Yes.
2: I would rather be a truth teller, and I try to live like that. But, you know, maybe some people I may have had relationships with will ring you later and say, not true, not true. No, I really try not to lie. Or just don't mention it. Or obfuscate. But I really pick up on other people's lies.
1: Yes. Like
2: it's
1: in the body language.
2: Nuts. Oh, I remember what they said. This is one of the sneaky things in life. As we realise, fewer and fewer people actually listen to what other people are saying.
1: Mm.
2: They get the gist and assume
0: what
2: you're going to say.
1: Fill in the blanks in their head.
0: Work out what anecdote I can attach to this after.
2: No, where will we get to me?
0: Yes.
2: That's exactly it.
0: I apologise for that already, Gretel. That was years ago. I'm a real good listener now.
2: So it's actually, people don't listen. I do listen.
1: Mm.
2: Just, it's my habit. And then when people are lying to me, I get so disappointed, even whether it's a handyman or a partner. My partner's more significant. No, the handyman is
0: handyman's
2: more significant.
0: Pretty significant.
2: But what are you talking about? That's much more significant.
1: But will you call them out in the moment? Or do you kind of let it go and you kind of come back a little later and you like tap them on the shoulder from behind in 3 weeks and go, hey, remember that when you that little thing that you were
2: very
1: telling
2: good
1: me?
2: Question, Ricky Lee. If it's a handyman, because I really need those, like if I really need those skills, I'll do it very delicately.
1: Mm-hmm.
2: Because as a woman, I somehow give the impression that I'm much tougher than I am. A lot of men are scared of me, I've now discovered. So I try and rein it in and be humble and
1: use your powers for good.
2: Use my powers for good and put a question mark on the end of every single statement. Oh, is that hole meant to be there? Or were you intending on falling through the roof? You know, like those kind of things.
0: We've run out of time for singing.
2: No.
0: We have, that's okay.
2: But I'm ready.
0: But okay, I'm going to give you one song because you are playing for Sam. Just one song
2: goodness.
0: Of Sing.
2: That's the only reason I'm here.
0: Great. Well,
1: for Sing.
0: We've got tickets to Robbie Williams. I play part of the song and sing the next line. Nice points for spoken words. We thought we'd do a little song that is kind of traitor-esque.
1: Okay.
0: A little bit deceptive. A little bit lying, a little bit cheating.
1: Okay.
2: Has it started yet?
0: No.
2: Oh,
0: are
2: good.
0: You ready? Sam, say hi to Gretel.
3: Hey, Gretel.
2: Hi, Sam. Sam, I'm so sorry that you won't be getting the tickets because I haven't listened to many cultural songs lately.
0: Cultural song?
1: Cultural.
2: I know.
1: This
2: I
1: is Nova. By cultural, do you mean pop culture?
2: I don't know.
0: Here's
2: what
0: a
2: I
0: pop
2: meant.
0: Song for you, Gretel. Some other guy. Do you know this?
2: Love this.
0: Okay.
2: I love this whole album. Yeah.
0: Okay, well, that's good because Lauren, Ricky's playing for you. Let's see how Ricky goes.
2: Show off.
4: Cry a river.
0: Done.
2: That is just. Well, I know that. What's her name? Johansson. What's her first name? Not Sigrid.
1: Scarlett Johansson.
2: Was in that video, and I love her, and I love
0: was
2: that whole
0: that
2: album.
0: Video?
1: She's in
0: go.
1: The music
2: Hello?
1: Video.
2: Hello? Nobody's asking that question, are
0: just
2: they?
0: Just not really
2: person?
0: A lyrics lady, are you?
2: I'm a visuals, as you can tell by my outfits.
0: Lauren, congratulations. You're going to Robbie Williams. Well done, Lauren.
2: Yeah, sorry, Sam. You didn't stand a chance.
0: So good to see you.
2: You too.
0: Good luck with the show. Traitors is back.
2: Yeah, you got to watch it.
1: We
2: Everybody
1: love you.
2: Will be.
1: Thank
2: Thanks,
1: you so
2: guys.
1: Much.
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3: Yep.
4: She's constantly missing one because our almost three-year-old will constantly take just one. She bails him up and says, "Sonny, did you take an AirPod?" And he'll go, "Yep."
3: Yeah.
4: And then she'll go, "Where is it?" And he'll go, "I can't remember."
3: Aww.
4: And then she gets angry looking for the AirPod, which is probably in some strange place.
3: Isn't that a fun game to play? So last week I lost my AirPods and I think about day, it goes in stages. About day one, I think they'll turn up.
4: Yeah.
3: And then about day two, you start questioning the children, going, "Did you borrow my AirPods?" And they go, "No." Day three, you start to panic a little and you're like, "Gosh, maybe I've really lost them."
4: Mm.
3: 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Did you know that?
4: Did you do that with your AirPods?
3: You can do that with your AirPods. You can do that with every single.
4: Why didn't you do that the first time?
3: Yeah, I know. I should have.
4: How?
3: It took me 3 days.
4: Did you wait 3 days?
3: 3 days. No, because I always think, they'll be in a pocket or something. They'll turn up somewhere. Anyway, so I checked and it had the location in the parklands, just somewhere around McKinnon Parade there, you know, around near where they do the archery, which always fascinates me, by the way.
4: Yeah, I always think when I run past them, there's archers, like, geez, I hope they don't cough while they're doing it one time, and all of a sudden I cop a little arrow in the back of the neck.
3: So it had the location of my AirPods, and I was like, well, that makes sense, because I went for a walk the other day, so maybe they fell out of my pocket, because I remember them going flat, right? Yep. So maybe I just whacked them in my pocket. So Greg just goes, "Well, just go for a little walk and go and have a look." And so on Saturday morning, I spent 48 minutes of my life scouring the ground around the archery field.
4: Yeah.
3: In the
4: You're lucky you didn't cop a little arrow in the back of the neck.
3: So true.
4: You look very suspicious.
3: Yes. So I'm just looking and I was like, well, this is ridiculous. And I'm such a loser as well. I've put my name and my phone number on my AirPods on a little label.
4: Like, I don't think that's loser. I think that's safe. I think that's smart.
3: Well, because I constantly lose them, I might as well put my phone number. So it's like 48 minutes. I'm like, bloody hell, they're not here. And then I'd given them up as lost. And at that point, I'd lost the will to live and also the will to ever purchase AirPods ever again. I'm like, never again. I'm just going to get the big chaps so I can't, you know, the big old, so you whack them on your ears and you can never, ever, ever lose them again.
4: Welcome to the party. That's what I do.
3: Yeah. Mm. I refuse to be that loser who has the cord, producing Lucy.
4: Oh, you're okay. The cord queen over here.
3: Okay.
4: And we're calling it Cords McKenzie and Cords O'Hoolahan. But you're onto something there, Lucy.
5: Yeah. Have I ever once lost them? No.
3: Cordy McCordiness.
4: Yeah. Cordy McCord face over there.
5: Have they been tangled every minute of every
4: constantly.
5: Day? Have they been lost? No. Yeah.
3: So after searching the parklands for what appeared to be half of my existence, I gave up and I went, I don't know. Anyway, so I came here to work yesterday and then I wandered into Channel 10. Guess what was sitting on my desk? My freaking AirPods.
4: But weren't they the parklands?
3: No, but because they died. And this is a tip for young players, because they had gone flat, it will show the location of the place that they went flat, Andrew.
4: Oh, so that's it's their last known location, which is useless.
3: I know.
4: Right.
3: So there you go. There's a tip for everyone. And now I just feel defeated.
4: Yeah. I love the fact that you can put it as part of my Find My location thing.
3: You can find everything. You can put your laptop in. Did you not know this?
4: No, I did know this because do you know what my father-in-law did one time?
3: What time?
4: So I left my phone. This was at a petrol station in North Adelaide. I left my phone next to the petrol bowser.
3: Yeah.
4: And when I came back to get it, it had gone. Someone had picked it up and taken it to their house. So we located it at a house, a very particular house in Seaford. And he went there. He knocked on the door and said, "You've got a phone. We know you've got a phone." And the gentleman said, "There's no phone here." And then he said, which was a lie, he goes, "Listen, mate, we can do this the easy way or the hard way. I've got two cops around the corner there. I've got another cop over there who are ready to go and they're waiting for my signal.
3: Yep.
4: What do you want to do here? Okay?
3: Yeah.
4: You want to do it the easy way or the hard way?" Mm. And the bloke goes, "Just hang on a sec." And then he came back with, this is a true story, came back with the phone and was like, "Sorry about that. Like, I think we just picked it up. Didn't know it wasn't ours."
3: Oh, didn't you, mate?
4: Like, cool.
3: Well, hang on, a question. How does your dad have your...
4: Father-in-law
3: have your phone on his phone, Mai?
4: No, because how did we track it? No, it was via a computer.
3: Oh, right.
4: Yeah, it was via a computer. Yeah, so this was years and years ago.
3: Yeah.
4: When you would sync it up to the computer. So it would tell you there via that.
3: Mm.
4: So there you go.
3: Yeah.
4: Don't mess with my father-in-law, by the way.
3: Oh, I know. God, what a machine.
4: He's got some stories.
3: I'm going to have to put a Find My Own Head app on my phone.
4: Oh, I remember last week when Jodie turned up and her head was missing? Remember that, producer Lucy? Uh-huh. That was frantic.
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0: kick off your Tuesday.
1: It's not bad, is it? Yes. All right, I'm playing along is Ben from Nan. Hey, Ben.
2: Good morning, guys. How are we?
1: Good, good, good. Have you played before, Ben?
2: No, first time.
1: Okay.
3: Who sang the song, Ben? Was it Michael Jackson and Paul McCartney?
0: Isn't that everybody's rat?
1: Is it?
2: Oh,
0: is it?
2: I hope that's
0: not
2: a question.
0: Yeah.
3: No.
4: it's Michael Jackson, 1972 MJ.
0: Isn't that about his pet rat?
3: Is it really? I think he had Bubbles as well, the chimp.
0: Yeah, the chimp.
3: That used to live at Neverland.
4: Yes, it's about a young boy's deep friendship with a pet rat.
0: Yes.
1: Oh,
0: that song can have the most cut through when you sing about rats.
1: Do you want to know a fun fact, Fitzy, about your good friend, Andrew Hayes? He had pet rats and he used to sleep with them in his bed on the farm.
3: Oh, true, what with Rory Atkins, the rat?
0: I sang a song about the rat.
3: You slept with the rat, did you?
0: I slept with Rory Atkins.
3: First headline, he ditched me for the Gold Coast.
1: Oh, dear. Wow.
3: Okay, come on, Benny, here we go. All good
1: right,
3: luck,
1: Benny.
3: 60
1: let's
3: seconds.
1: Do it. All right. Okay, let's do it.
0: Let's roll in.
1: In which Australian state or territory will you find Uluru?
2: Northern Territory.
1: Yes, Banh Mi originated in which country?
2: Vietnam.
1: Yes, which Roman numeral signifies 100?
2: Pass.
1: Okay, it's C. Over to you, Fitz. What type of bird is often associated with delivering babies?
3: Stork.
1: Yes, the Tottenham Hotspurs play which sport?
3: Soccer.
1: Yeah. What is the singular of spaghetti?
3: Oh, spaghetti?
0: No, close.
1: Actually, close. It was spaghetti. Okay. Back to you, Benny. What is the seventh letter of the alphabet?
2: G.
1: Yes. What is the name of a baby horse?
2: A foal.
1: Yes. The rumoured home for the Loch Ness Monster is in which country?
2: Loch Ness Monster, Scotland.
1: Yes, what colour is a polar bear's skin?
0: Go!
3: Well done. $750, Ben. Good get. Well done.

0: Oh, thank you very much.
1: Spaghetti, spaghetti.
2: Spaghetto.
0: I'm glad you had that question.
3: What is that? What spaghettos are? You know, when you had those as a kid.
4: Spaghetti-O.
3: Yeah.
1: Yeah, and they came in a tin and they were truly awful.
4: And it was a really
3: horrible. And you'd heat them up when you'd go camping and your old man make you eat them. They were horrible.
4: Wow. Oh. And then mum would serve it up at home. You're like, wow, mum's going through something.
1: Mum's going through menopause.
4: Mum's dealing with
3: mum's starting to lose it. She's eating baked beans out of the can.
4: Oh, get on your bed. Big congrats, mate. $750 coming your way.
0: Cheers, guys. Thanks, guys.
1: Well done,
5: buddy.
4: All right, $250 up for grabs. Thanks to Automasters. Let's play Gone in 50 Seconds again.
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1: And most people got a boss they don't really like. I think you're blessed if you're in a workplace where you really get along and you respect your boss.
2: I really like my boss.
1: Yeah.
3: Well, you're sleeping
1: maybe,
3: with him.
1: Maybe
3: so,
1: a bit too much, do you know what I mean? Oh! The joke is producer Lucy is in a relationship with the boss.
3: Yes.
1: I've been in a relationship for a long, long time.
3: They live together.
1: Yes. It's fantastic. I love Josh. We all like our boss, right?
3: Mm-hmm.
1: Yeah. So how about this? Research suggests that gossiping about the boss in the office can be good for morale.
3: Ooh.
1: Sharing frustrations with colleagues can help develop team bonds and a sense of camaraderie. I get this. So the study found the impact becomes stronger the worse the boss is, as workers tend to create a trauma bond over a common enemy. And that's it. It's like a reason to come together, to group together, like binding people by a single hatred of something.
3: Mm.
1: That's good, isn't it?
3: Okay.
1: There's a positive in every negative sometimes.
3: Yeah, but we don't bitch about boss, Josh. We never do.
1: No, but maybe
3: not
1: we start. Maybe we should.
3: I'm the ringleader.
1: Is this something we should start doing, for camaraderie?
3: I have found that in the workplace, though, if you have a common enemy, not necessarily the boss. I like my bosses, but if you have someone who's annoying in the workplace who everyone commonly bonds over.
1: Yeah.
3: That can bring you all together.
1: Yeah.
3: It can tighten the group. Isn't it like that in a football club? Wouldn't it be like that?
1: Oh.
3: If there's someone that someone doesn't particularly like, doesn't it all bring you closer together?
1: Yeah, well, as in terms of a player.
3: Yeah.
1: But it's too intimate if it was one of the players. Maybe if it was the coach, then it would bring the players closer together,
3: because
1: that's what it would feel like.
3: Yeah.
1: So we need to start gossiping about our boss, Josh,
3: it would seem.
1: Who wants to go first, starting some salacious gossip?
3: Okay,
1: I'll start it. All right. Did you guys know, and I heard that when Josh goes to bed and sleeps the night, he wears socks? did you hear that one, Josh?
3: I heard that.
1: Yeah, I heard that.
3: I heard... do you know what I heard about boss Josh?
1: What's that?
3: That
1: he sleeps with the light on. I heard that too.
3: I also heard that when he goes to bed, he likes to, you know, so how some people have rain sounds or whatever, thunder and lightning.
1: Yeah.
3: Boss Josh likes the sound of owls. He plays owl sounds.
1: I thought you were going to say he likes the sound of the Nova whisper, just Nova. Can we get some sort of confirmation of any of these facts for Juicy Lucy?
3: I have one more, and I'm just going to suggest it, and Lucy's not going to like this. I have heard that back in 2022, Boss Josh passed Nova Boy at the Christmas
1: party. Is that right? Mm-hmm.
3: Yep.
1: Is that a true fact? Because I heard those rumours. I thought it was just absolutely something salacious that someone made up.
3: No, it's a true story.
1: Yeah, true story. Good stuff. All right, 13, 24, 10, if you've heard anything about our boss, or if you want to spread some rumours about your boss because you think it's going to bind your workplace, hey, share with us. We're a beautiful, safe, non-salacious space.
3: And the worst part about when they were having their makeout session at the Christmas party, Nova Boy boss Josh whispered to Nova Boy and said, play some owl sounds.

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1: Botchedanthems.com.au. If I could have my own website, it was a passion piece, that's the line I'd go down, Jodes.
2: Nothing excites you more.
1: Oh, my gosh.
2: I like to see you excited too.
1: Yeah, I know. And it really gets the best out of me, Botched Anthems.
2: Yep.
1: So, Martha Reeves and the Vandellas. Producer Lucy, explain the work of Martha Reeves, please.
3: So Martha herself is currently 85.
1: Okay.
2: Oh.
3: She was part of the Vandellas, which is a Motown girl group. They were prominent in the 1960s.
1: Okay, right. Here's a bit of their work.
4: Kick it, Martha.
1: What are our hips doing in here? Goodness gracious me.
3: She's a Rock and Roll Hall of Fame inductee. Like, they were great. That's in their time.
2: They sound incredible there.
1: Okay.
3: In the 1960s.
1: Right, okay.
2: Fast forward to 2026, please.
1: Well, they said, hey, for the Women's Pro Baseball League inaugural game, which happened at Robin Roberts Stadium in Springfield, Illinois, they said, look, we need to get a Rock and Roll Hall of Famer, please.
2: Mm-hmm.
1: Let's get Martha Reeves in to sing the national anthem.
2: Okay.
1: And can I just say, with all due respect, it is risky getting an 85-year-old to sing, isn't it? It doesn't matter who they are, doesn't matter what their resume says.
3: Are you saying?
1: It's a bit risky.
3: That we're not going to hear a rendition of what we just heard?
1: I don't know. Maybe, but most definitely not. Are you ready?
2: Yeah, all right.
1: Okay.
2: Go on.
1: This is going to make my website, botchedanthems.com.au, absolutely boom when I launch it. Here we go.
5: Oh, say can you see by the dawn's early light,
1: yes, Mother,
5: what so proudly we hail. Whose broad stripes and bright stars through the perilous fight.
1: Oh, hook it up to my veins.
5: For the ramparts we watched were so gallantly seen.
1: Immediate thoughts. Go, Jones. What do you got?
5: And the rocket's red glare, the bombs bursting in air,
1: scumper. Yes.
2: Ladies.
1: That's good, isn't it?
2: Well, I mean, I'm no judge on the voice.
1: Mm-hmm. But?
2: But the pitch was a bit off, and also there was a real lack of unison between the ladies.
1: Like, yeah, I almost felt like they were competing at one stage.
2: Yes.
1: Come on, ladies. Remember back in the day? Remember in the 60s?
2: Come on, you were very united, but I just felt like they sort of didn't quite get the timing right. I don't know.
1: It's the sort of the slower vibrato, that sort of stuff.
2: Do you know what that is the equivalent to, I reckon, like when you're a kid and you can cartwheel all day and
1: you're like, I can just
2: do cartwheels for centuries. And then you get to, say, I don't know, someone a little bit older than me, like in their 50s.
1: I can cartwheel.
2: And you're like, as if I can't still cartwheel. And then you attempt it and you throw your back out and you're like, oh, yeah, maybe it's passed me by.
1: Back just goes, you're like, oh, no, what happened?
2: That was an anthem cartwheel.
1: Oh, okay. But in all seriousness, though, all hail the Queen. This was 8 years ago, can you believe it?

0: just gorgeous. And I was like, what was that? What just happened to our ears? And then she said this. On to the All-Star Game. Let's go.
1: So when you Google Fergie National Anthem and how Google gives you the predicted questions,
2: yes.
1: The first predicted question is, did Fergie apologise for that performance? And
3: did she
1: had to put out a statement saying, I'm very risky artistically and sorry that it didn't land with some of you.
0: I take some risks. That always come off.
2: Have you ever seen, and this is probably, and I feel so sorry for this young girl, it's probably the funniest anthem moment I've ever seen in my life, though. It was a girl who was doing it at the NHL, at the finals, and she tried... She tried to walk out and she fell over on the ice. She fell backwards.
0: Oh, the ice will get you.
2: And the ice got her. The ice got her bad. So that was fine. She recovered. Regrouped, got up and then fell over.
0: She fell over again. What was she wearing?
2: Shoes.
0: Jeez.
1: Thinner skates.
0: No, some spikes or something.
1: Yeah, need spikes.
2: I'll show you that in the break and you'll enjoy it. And you can put it on your website.
0: Oh, thank you so much, Joan. So nice little addition. Website's boomy too, by the way.
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15: Hello.
16: Oh, my gosh, it's here. Wednesday.
14: On today's show, we catch up with Sonia Kruger. And she tells us about her favourite joke that Joel has ever made about her.
16: I know, it's quite an old joke.
14: I know.
17: She loves it.
14: She's hanging on to it, though.
16: Left an impression. Well, it's I'm a Celebrity related. And maybe is that a hint? I was thinking after, because it's now at Channel 7.
14: Oh.
16: Mr. Krug's hosting.
14: Oh. What about the host always has a co-host, Joel?
16: Oh, my gosh, Robert Earl.
14: The Krugs and the Creasy.
16: Hey, that works. Because we look very similar.
14: You do. And you do look like you were separated at birth.
16: Oh, I wish. Thank you, Nat.
14: Raised by different parents, obviously.
16: Oh, for sure.
14: We catch up with the WA contestants from the block.
18: We certainly do. And we talk about something else that I've written down.
14: Sliding into DMs, Sean.
18: Because my handwriting's appalling.
14: Yeah, that's why you type. That's why you type what you type on Instagram. Right? Filthy boy.

0: Nat and Sean on Nova.
1: Now, we all went out on a family outing on Saturday night.
2: We did.
1: To see Joel's show that he did with his mum. Joel will be joining us.
2: Yeah, fantastic.
1: Good times had by all. But we went out for dinner beforehand and we're all sitting there and we were meeting at 5 o'clock. What time did you turn up, Shawnee Mac?
2: 5:30. That's when I was ready. Long day.
1: Sorted in what, like, you ain't no fang. We're sitting there and we're all looking around and look over at Sean and I'm like, something's not right here. Something's not right. And I was like,
2: quick discussion with somebody.
1: Sean McManus, what's going on with that jacket? Now, you had a great jacket on, which is what made me suspicious.
2: 100% it was.
1: You're wearing, it's kind of like a taupe stone coloured, I suppose, jacket, collared bomber style jacket. And I'm like, never seen this jacket before, Sean. And you're looking remarkably stylish tonight. What's going on with that jacket, my friend?
2: Well, clearly it wasn't mine. And you caught me out straight away. But I guess the other part to that is it must have been such a juxtaposition for you. Is that the right term?
1: Yeah. Well, there were two things wrong with the way that I normally see you. You weren't wearing a hat.
2: No.
1: So I forget that you've got hair.
2: I've got hair. Yeah.
1: Because every day, I'm not exaggerating when I say every single day Sean wears a hat.
2: Like a bald man.
1: Yeah, that's right. But you're not a bald man.
2: You've actually
1: got a great head of hair.
2: Sam's pressing the buttons. He knows what it's. You chuck the hat on, you walk out, don't you? That's what guys can do.
3: I brushed my hair the other day. Actually, to go to the theatre on Saturday, I had to dig my brush out. I hadn't used it for like a month.
2: Can you imagine, Natalie? Amy's here as well. Amy, you can't even imagine.
1: Amy's furious.
2: Brushing your hair, Amy.
1: Amy has to brush her hair every 3 minutes.
4: Hair I have.
1: No, otherwise it just turns into one giant bird's nest.
2: In your face.
1: So there was that. And then you're wearing this jacket and I'm like, I can't believe that Sean's got this jacket in rotation and he's never, ever worn it to anything else ever before.
2: I will say on that, though, a lot of people have that good bit of clothing, whatever it is, and you wait for the moment to wear it.
1: Yes. Whereas I made
2: the
1: mistake of wearing my shiny pants to work and you thought that I was because I was having sex with everybody. I did say, Sean, I'm wearing my sex pants, just so you know, because I wore them out again.
2: Yeah, well, clearly you had something afterwards.
1: Shiny, satiny pants. Yeah, I went out drinking with Joel.
2: Yeah, but then you do the 2 o'clock number.
1: What are you doing? Oh, that's where I went wrong.
2: Super feedback. Well, what happened is I got up and let's go. And I said, yeah, no worries, I'm ready. And she said, you're not wearing that. And then I put on a pair.
1: Yeah, take the Daisy Dukes off. Yeah.
2: Exactly. Then she gave me a lecture about what jeans I should wear. And then I went and found a jacket in Cooper's room.
1: Oh, so you're at the stage where you're wearing your children's clothes. Mm.
2: And I remember saying it to him when he first got it. I said, hang on about, this is not bad. And then he wasn't home, so he didn't know this at all. So I stole that.
1: Oh, so you're wearing his clothes on the sly without his permission.
2: Absolutely. He would never let me use it. And then I thought, okay, this works. I got the all clear from Megan. Before we went out the door, she said, you haven't moisturised your face. I'm like, righto, Mum.
1: Come on, flaky. Of you.
2: And then when we turned up, the positivity, outstanding. Oh, well, I was walking on clouds.
1: Never looked better wearing your son's clothes.
2: Jeez.
1: So embrace that. Obviously, you can't tell him.
2: Yeah.
1: Because he'll never want to wear it again if you're wearing it.
2: No, 100%. I mean, I guess the other part to that is if I'm trying to wear any parts of his shorts, I'd never fit him. So I guess the jacket's the only thing we can get away with.
1: Obviously, it's very big and blousy on him. Is that what's going on? It's just creaked over your massive guns. Nathan, Nat and Sean. Nova.

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1: Nat.
0: Sean.
1: Nova.
2: Time to catch up with the one and only. I tell you what, she's, I mean, we bandy the words national and treasure around, but she's getting up there, isn't she?
3: Yes.
2: Not everything. Iconic. Sonia Kruger, host of The Voice, which is back on our screens on Channel 7, back tonight at 7:30. Good morning, Icon.
4: Oh, good. What an absolute pleasure. Nat Short and Joel Creasy.
2: I know. Right?
5: You know I'm bang up for a bit of Krugs. How are you, Sonia?
3: Get in line, Joel.
4: This is a treat. This is an absolute treat for me today to be speaking to you guys. I can't believe it.
5: Oh, so thrilled. It's so nice. All feels right in the world, Sonia, when you're on TV and hosting live TV as well. Few people do it better. Do you love it? I love the rush of live TV. Do you just, are you mad for it?
4: I'm crazy for it. Absolutely.
5: It's so good.
4: Love it. Yeah. I mean, the weird thing is now with The Voice, we shoot it as live because to get all the coaches in the country at the same time is really difficult. So I've known this secret about tones and eye for a little while.
5: Yes.
4: But the funny thing is last night when I hadn't seen the episode, where it's revealed, where I reveal it to them?
3: Yeah.
4: And there's like a little tease, a deep tease, where Richard Marx kind of let slip with a naughty word. And I texted the executive producer, and I was like, oh, geez, I wasn't expecting that. And she went, lol, it gets better. I do remember when we actually do reveal it to them, the reaction from the coaches is quite mixed.
3: Okay. That's interesting.
4: Yeah.
3: Oh, yeah. We're looking forward to seeing that then.
2: Did Richard form a facial expression or not?
3: He was really cool. We couldn't tell.
4: Richard's his facial expression was quite shocked, but he is from Beverly Hills, so who would know?
3: Sonia, we always love the beginning of The Voice in particular because the blinds come out and we just hear these amazing voices all the time. One thing I haven't seen from you ever whilst hosting is you singing. Can you sing?
4: And you're not likely to. No, in fact, during the commercial break, they all started singing You're the Voice because Richard Marx is a massive John Farnham fan.
3: Yeah.
4: And so they were rolling on the commercial break and they're like, get in there and start singing, Sonia. So I just mimed it because they hear me in the control room and I'm like, I'm not putting that. That's like a hot mic.
2: Yeah. I don't want to go viral for those reasons. As a singer, she's a great dancer, Sean.
3: Yeah, she's a great dancer.
2: You can't be good at everything, exactly. Sonia.
4: No. You know one thing I forgot to tell you about too, with Tones and I, because they didn't know that she was there, we were literally wheeling her around inside a roadie box.
2: Oh, right. That's how Adele. Used to be brought to stage. Mm. Yes.
4: Yeah, we had to hide her in this roadie box and sort of like sneak her in and out of the building. It was hilarious. I loved every minute of it because she's a bit of a superstar. I mean, Dance Monkey, I think it's one of the most streamed songs in the world ever.
2: Yeah, can I tell you, Sonia, last year I was on holidays in Turkey and it was a very hot day and we'd climbed this mountain to see some ruins at

0: the top of it. And then we went to go and get a cold drink from, there was a little cafe and they were playing the radio and Dance Monkey was on there. I'm like, I'm at the top of a Turkish mountain listening to Tones and I. You don't realise the reach that these songs have.
1: You don't. And then you see people like, you know, like when they bust out that opening number and you've got people like Richard Marx, who's a legend and a Grammy winner, and Melanie C. Spice Girl, who just got married.
0: Yes,
2: yes.
0: By the way.
2: No.
0: Gorgeous, to an Aussie. Australian yes, model. She's one of us now.
1: I know. She is. We've officially adopted her. She's an absolute sweetheart. And I think they're on their honeymoon in Ibiza, if my Instagram stalking is correct.
3: They reckon there's some quiet parts of Ibiza. I get told this all the time. Why would you want to stay in the quiet parts?
0: Yes. That's not what you go there for, is it?
1: No. And apparently there's a snake plague in Ibiza.
2: Oh gosh.
0: Okay. Well, that's obviously
1: they. I don't know.
0: Obviously, they're trying to stop tourists coming. Then,
2: yeah,
0: if they're putting that out there. Yeah, I'm out. Nope, I
2: Ibiza
0: won't go.
2: And show business. Lots of snakes there. But Sonia, you, Mel C, like just you know, just dazzle me as a gay man. You know, Sonia Kruger, Tina Sparkles talking to Sporty Spice. Tell me everything I need to know about Mel C. Like, how epic.
1: She has lived such a life, you know, like she grew up in a really, really poor part of Liverpool in England. And you know, I did this big sit down interview with her for Spotlight, but honestly, because we'd been working together, it was like having a chat to a friend, but a friend who, there are bits of their life that you're not really aware of. And when she told me about things like the phone hacking scandal, they were so young and just petrified. But imagine like some of the phone conversations that I have. I don't know if this ever happens to you, Joel, but do you ever think, oh my gosh, if the Daily Telegraph is hacking my phone right now?
2: All the time.
3: It's wild,
2: I don't waste my breath unless it's a salacious conversation. Otherwise, I'll do it via text. Jason, Matt and Sean.
4: 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That's Nova's Cash on the Streets. 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
1: The Block's back, everybody.
2: Oh, 7 o'clock.
1: To meet Team WA, Lisa and Roscoe, who are in the house. Good morning.
3: Good morning. Thanks for having us.
4: Now, absolutely.
5: I'm liking the tonal camel tones.
1: Yes.
5: And you're so stylish that I trust that you're going to do a wonderful job. If this is how you dress, I can't wait to see your rooms.
1: Bodes well. Now, of course, going into the Block, impression of it is that it's incredibly hard work. Everybody cries all the time. Nobody likes painting. Accurate? All of this is accurate?
6: Extremely accurate.
3: Nobody likes doing what they're not good at.
6: Insulating is probably worse than painting.
3: Yeah.
6: Is that
3: right?
4: Do you get itches?
5: What's that?
4: Itches?
3: Oh, yeah.
4: Itches. Yeah. Insulating, yeah.
3: Yeah. Towards the end, they bring out this non-itchy.
1: Oh, it's like, oh, that would have been nice.
3: Yeah, it was nice.
1: Any danger.
3: Great. Welcome change.
5: Your first time applying for the show? Sorry, Sean. Is this your first time going for the show to get on it?
6: No, this is our second.
5: Oh, that's not bad. That's not bad second time out, because you hear people go so many times.
3: Yeah.
6: Correct. Yeah, there was a few who had gone quite a few times, but no, second time strike rate.
1: Okay. Now, you're not tradies. You're not in the building industry.
3: Oh, no. No wish.
1: Why do you want to do it? Because you know you're going to come up always against someone who's either a sparky or a chippy.
3: And
1: they seem to have a massive advantage to me.
6: They do. And we only realised halfway through the season we are by far the least experienced on the show.
1: Right.
6: We were so busy trying to survive that we actually didn't really even take that on. But no, I have a love for like interiors, designing, styling, and then Ross is quite good hands-on. And we always collaboratively...
4: That's how you got together.
3: Yeah, that helps. That happened on a boat party.
2: Every time, Roscoe.
5: In there.
2: Ah, yes.
4: So Ross, I'm rubbish with any kind of maintenance, anything at all. So you're a FIFO worker, but did you have a trade before? You
3: no,
4: didn't have a trade
3: I don't have
4: at
3: a
4: all?
3: Trade. No. Just a lot of YouTube, I think, and trial and error on our own house.
1: YouTube.
5: Yeah. That's all you need.
1: Did you pull up YouTube at any stage when you're on the Block?
3: Oh,
1: you did? Like, absolutely. Like,
3: late at night.
1: Yeah. How to waterproof or what did
3: how
1: you...
3: How to paint better.
1: Yeah, okay. Yeah, cutting in.
5: Are you allowed to use Airtasker? I'd be using that around the clock.
6: I actually tried, but
5: they're
6: all busy.
1: Nobody took the job.
5: With the other couples.
4: No! Hey, Lisa, so what we've seen that there's different time schedules and stuff. I mean, we get to see you're going to produce an amazing house, no doubt about it, because of the views and where it's situated. But the time difference that they've got with you guys working because of the council noise restrictions is completely different to what we've seen in the past. How are you able to jam everything in?
6: Incredibly difficult. It just makes us think how lucky the other season contestants were that they got to work all night.
3: So you can have more time to paint.
1: So you weren't allowed to paint at night?
6: No.
3: You could, your times were your set times and then you were kicked off, and it made it really, really hard, like almost impossible.
1: Yeah, because, historically, on the night before delivery, everybody's up all night painting and sort of, fluffing cushions and stuff. You weren't actually even allowed to be on the premises.
3: No, you were escorted out.
6: Yeah.
4: But then you got sleep.
6: If you left something in you can get it out.
1: Yeah, right. That's crazy, isn't it? Because especially because you're obviously fans of the show, you've watched it over the years, and you look at it go, I could do this. It's going to be hard, but like, we could do it. And then you get there and they change the rules.
3: Yeah.
1: And you all have to live with one another. Like, what?
5: Yeah, how did that go? What do we think of the other couples?
3: It was good for the first few weeks, I think. We're really lucky. So when we first were together, we were in a share house together. So
1: you've navigated this before as a couple.
3: Yeah.
6: We're used to lining up for a shower. It was good because we got to debrief like around the kitchen table at the end of the day, share that kind of load with each other, but then
3: trauma
6: there were
3: bond.
6: Definitely some grubs in the house. and that did come to a head. At times.
3: Fairly quickly.
6: Yeah.
5: What about trust if you're, sharing things over the table? Was there any times that they kind of slipped you up or betrayed you in the, or they trying to find out information?
3: There's a few kicks under the table, Lisa. Like,
1: stop talking about it.
6: Yeah, he can't keep his mouth shut, so he'd like give away all our secrets. And I'd be like kicking him, and he'd be like, "Why are you kicking me, hun?"
5: You should have made stuff up. Like, we're doing all purples inside. Yes. Yeah, shades of purple.
3: I didn't catch on to that till later.
1: Good work, Roscoe. Nathan, Nat, and Sean.

0: Joel Creasy's in the house as well, of course, wearing his fur coat at the moment. Faux fur.
1: Loving it.
0: Yeah. Nothing died for that.
2: Wouldn't mess with him.
1: But don't come near me with an open flame.
0: Great point.
1: Go up.
3: Well, speaking about not coming near you, that's what Annie Knight, the OnlyFans...
1: Very well done.
3: Star? Is she a star?
0: Super segue.
3: Content creator. Has said to a couple of well-known people out there in the sporting world, Natalie, that have dived into her DMs, or sent her one, actually.
0: Yes.
3: Slid in.
0: So they've slid into her DMs and she has named names. So the most prominent one, should we have listened to her?
3: I think we should.
0: Okay. Here we go.
4: Some of the AFL players and cricket players that have slid into my DMs. Sorry, boys. First up, we have Clayton Oliver.
3: Whoa,
4: Clayton Oliver is a repeat offender. It's happened a few times now. I've met Clayton. He's a great guy. Sorry, Clayton. Here's another one from him. He tends to do this and then... unsends. Here's one more from Clayton Oliver.
3: Oh.
4: We have our man of the moment, Bailey Smith.
3: He has
4: slid in a few times. Also asked me about my friend Lily Phillips, but she's taken, so am I, Baz. Sorry. Now, finally, we're finishing off with a cricket player. We have Cooper Connolly.
0: Oh.
4: I don't really know who this is. Henry does. Sorry, Cooper, I guess.
3: What? She's smacking sixes all over the countryside.
0: Yeah. Henry is her fiancé. That's what she's. That's the Henry she's referring to. Yeah,
3: Henry's a Brayshaw.
0: Yes, he is. Yeah,
3: he knows a lot about cricket.
1: Do these? I know Bailey doesn't, but do the others have partners?
3: No, they're all single, ready to mingle. Joel,
0: there's no really. I mean, yeah, they're not cheating on anyone.
3: No, no.
0: But she is taken, and she's not cheating on her partner. She said, "Nope. No, thank you, fellas.
1: It's work."
0: They're just giving it a red hot go, I suppose, you know.
1: Yeah.
0: Also, I mean, she added somebody, Bo McCreary's dad.
3: Yes, and he's Collingwood player.
0: That's awkward, isn't it?
3: I don't,
1: yeah.
3: I don't want to be dragged into this.
1: I don't want to know. You know, they are meant to be private. I do think with Bailey, people are just jumping on the bandwagon at the moment.
0: Well, she
3: I agree with that.
0: Well, she did preface her, what she just said there, with saying, I thought I'd do this because Bailey's been in the news a bit of late. So, yeah, she's not pretending that's not the case.
1: Oh, for sure. And she gets the engagement and monetizes the clicks, no doubt, like everyone.
0: As someone who's an OnlyFans creator, half the battle is getting your name out there so people know who to look for when they go onto OnlyFans for the first time. Go, I don't know who to follow. If you know the names, then that's who you follow. So she's doing a very good job of self-promotion.
1: Oh, she's very good. She's making bank, she'll say.
0: Yeah, she's doing very well for herself.
3: Oh my God.
0: Yeah. She's a businesswoman.
3: It's a little bit, when you hear it, you're like, she can't be saying people's name. Like, you know, you led into it before, Nat. There's a lot of teasing when they, I should have seen who jumped in.
0: Yes, normally they don't really tell you. They'll say a prominent actor or something like that. But no, she named names. My favourite case of somebody sliding into DMs was the Erling Haaland one. So Erling Haaland, of course, the Norwegian soccer player who took the World Cup by storm, and everybody fell in love with him because he's such a massive green flag, right? So he it emerged from the person that slid into his DMs said, yes, I slid into Erling's DMs, and he did not respond at all. And it was Tom Holland.
1: So that's right.
0: Spider-Man slid into Erling Haaland's DMs before the World Cup. So this is a while back.
3: Yep.
0: But obviously he's a very prominent player for Man City.
3: Oh, he's unbelievable.
0: So, yeah, and Tom Holland's apparently a Man City fan, and they happened to be in the same city. And so Tom Holland sent him a message saying, do you want to catch up for dinner? And Erling just ignored it because he didn't know who Tom Holland was.
1: Wow. Oh my gosh, true. So you'd lose your mind if Spider-Man slid into your DMs.
0: Can you imagine?
3: Too funny.
0: So look, we want to know. I mean, you don't have to name names because you can just say, my friend's dad slid into my DMs. Or maybe sliding into DMs is how you met your partner and now you're together and getting married and it's beautiful.
3: Yeah, met him at the coffee shop, chased him down.
1: I'd followed Jack on Instagram like every other, you know, human with eyes for years and had commented on loads of things, but he didn't realise.
0: Is that right?
1: And I played dumb. I was like, and your name is Jack Johnson. But I pretended like I didn't know and then pretended like I had to follow him even though I had been following him for years.
3: Right. Well, that's what we're talking about. Hookup stories. We're talking about the ones that you've gone, he shouldn't be contacting me.
0: Either sliding into someone's DMs and whether it's good or a really bad thing. Because it's, I don't know, your boss or Sean McManus or...
1: I would love if someone slid into mine. I won't announce it. I won't out you. No, I'm always sliding into everyone else's. When you come
3: you got questions.
1: Do an interview. Yeah.
0: Yeah.
1: You want to be interviewed on the
0: Joel Creasy
1: Show? No,
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0: Nova's Nathan, Nat and Sean.
1: So Annie Knight, the OnlyFans content creator. She has named names of guys that have been sliding into a DM. So the names she named, Clayton Oliver, Cooper Connolly, great cricketer.
2: All these friends and family hear that.
1: And like, Bailey Smith.
2: And right? Then you got questions.
1: I know, but it's like, you know, it's pretty harmless. Like, there'll be plenty of people doing it because it's funny, right?
2: Yeah, oh, they will
3: if
2: now.
3: If you're a fan, you know, yeah. Fair enough. Yeah. It's nice to let people know that they're appreciated.
1: Yours? Joel, anyone interesting?
3: Oh, gosh. No, not really. I'm trying to think of someone exciting. It's normally, you know, them replying to me saying, can't leave me alone.
1: Yeah.
3: Yeah, I told you to stop contacting me, even on this platform.
1: We're going to go to Lucy in Safety Bay. Morning, Lucy.
4: Good morning.
1: Now, what's your take on all this, Lucy?
4: So I'm actually Annie Knight's old publicist. I worked with her from the very beginning and did her marketing and publicity for about 2 years alongside Bonnie Blue and a few of the other girlies as well.
1: Oh, you must have done a good job because we've heard of them all, Lucy.
3: Yeah. Thank you. I need your details.
4: Thank you. And it's really interesting. So being the publicist, I was obviously, everything kind of shared with me. And the amount, not just the amount, but like the men that slide into these girls' DMs, Annie definitely didn't even out everybody. There's much bigger names.
3: No doubt. Oh, really?
4: And people with wives and partners who are messaging these girls. And I think isn't this big... misconception that, OnlyFans girls will never find a husband, no man will take them seriously. And it's not like that at all. Their inboxes are full of these really high-profile names.
2: Yeah. Inbox is an interesting way to look at it.
3: Yes. Yeah. Well, when I interviewed her, she's very savvy. She's a smart cookie.
1: Yes.
4: Yeah, I'll always say, a lot of people think, these women do OnlyFans because they're stupid, but I think it's the opposite. They know that they're stunning, they're gorgeous, and they've chosen to monetize that. And there's obviously millions of people out there who try to do OnlyFans, and it's actually got nothing to do with the way you look. It's the way that you manage the business side of things, whether you're successful or not.
2: Yeah, no doubt it would be.
1: Thanks for the insight. And so I guess it's great that Annie only named the single guys who are doing it.
3: Oh, imagine absolutely, the other boys. Yeah. They'd be so nervous right now.
1: Yeah, Sean, why are you sweating, Sean?
2: It's hot in here. God, it's hot in here. So put the aircon.
1: Lani's in COVID. Hi, Lani. Did somebody slide into your DMs?
5: Yes, someone did. So he is currently my partner now, but back when we were in high school, he was 18, I was 17, and every now and then he would message me and ask me to pick him up from the pub. Anyway, high school finished, we lost touch, and about 2 years later, one random Saturday afternoon, he slid into my DMs and I got, hey, can you pick me up from the pub? And I picked him up and we've been together for 3 years ever since.
1: Oh my God! He just needed an Uber driver.
3: Yeah, were you known for doing this as you know, were you doing
2: what
3: for everyone else?
2: Line.
5: Yeah.
1: Amazing.
2: That's great. Amazing. So that was the line, and you just stayed with it.
1: Have you got a really nice car or something, Lani? What's going on here?
5: I don't know. I was a manual driver then, maybe it was that.
3: You know what you're doing.
1: Yeah. What a woman. Yeah. Knows the way around a gearbox, Sean.
2: Yeah.
1: I don't know what that means.
2: I don't know, but I was with you.
1: Thanks, Lani. Ellie's in Canning Vale. Talk to us about sliding into DMs. What do you got for us?
6: I'm a teacher, and I had one of my kids. The dad messaged me on Facebook Messenger.
3: Same.
6: He was in a relationship, so I often saw the mum every day as well.
1: Oh, no.
6: I ended up screenshotting them because he put them onto disappearing so that they went away.
3: Bugger.
6: I went to the principal just to make sure it was all above board and I didn't get in trouble. But obviously no replies, but they're not together anymore. Not from me.
2: Well,
6: but
2: well played, Ellie, by the way.
1: Did you mark him down as a fail?
3: Yeah. It doesn't help the student.
1: Here's
2: your report card, buddy.
1: Was he attractive, Ellie? Just asking for a friend?
2: Yeah, just for a friend.
6: I'm going to say no.
1: Okay, right. Yeah. Hence her response.
2: That's a bit awkward.
1: Don't slide into your kids' teachers' DMs.
3: No, that's not right. But was he asking, did you ask around the staff room? Was he doing it to other teachers or were you you just the one?
4: Oh, well, I was the only one that I knew of, but considering that they're not together anymore, I'd say that he has
1: yes.
4: some history.
1: Yes.
2: Wow.
1: He broadened his horizons.
3: Yeah, he's run off with
2: the Ali's hot teacher.
1: Yeah, isn't she just? Casey's in Bassendine. Morning, Casey. Okay, now, did you slide into somebody's DMs?
7: I did after a couple of Merlots and he was all over the internet. I messaged Robert Irwin to tell him how proud his dad would be of him.
3: Oh my gosh, no. You dork. I love it. That is so funny.
1: Did he respond?
7: No, he didn't, but I had this big maternal instinct. And I was your dad would be so proud of you.
3: Oh, that is like... I've had people write those things to me before. I've had a few wines and I'm so embarrassed I don't normally do this. And I always reply, it makes my day.
1: That's
3: do you have to be
1: so
3: careful funny. On the Merlots now that you don't message anyone else?
7: Yeah, I know.
2: Casey, what was he so doing sweet. That you saw at the time?
1: Yes, that triggered
7: this. He was all on the Bonds ad.
2: The Bonds ad. If anything Steve's going to be happy with,
1: she
2: I'm proud of him.
1: Very closely
2: you and your jocks
1: yeah.
2: and your package out.
3: You've kept yourself a good shape, Robert.
1: Yes.
3: Your dad would be proud.
1: So proud of you and your tidy whities.
2: That is great.
1: Casey, you're too funny. Stay on the Merlots. It's hilarious.
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0: and Susie O'Neill.
1: Jump in right now, because I know they're out there. How much do you spoil your pet? Like, what do you do to spoil your pet? Pet mums and dads, own up to it. We were talking about this briefly on air, Suze, and you said, I want to chat about that more with my dog, Pam.
2: Yes, I mean, I want to talk here about what you've done with your dog.
1: Yes.
2: Not my dog, because I don't have a dog.
1: You don't have a dog. So Pam's my dog. I've mentioned her a few times on the show. She's what, a 30-kilo Doberman cross bull
2: Arrow? There's no way she's a Doberman.
1: I know. I mean, she got sold to us as a cattle dog, would you believe? She's sort of like a rescue operation. We bought her in deep Western Sydney in COVID times. Anyway, she's a crossbreed, Lutzy, and she's a big gal.
2: She's a mongrel?
3: Right.
1: Yeah, mongrel mutt, whatever you want to call him.
3: She's a bitch. You called her a bitch as well.
1: Well, that was written on the board by producer Ash, but yes, right. I guess she is technically a bitch.
2: She's female.
1: she's a female dog.
2: She's
1: desexed. Oh, yeah, she got spayed early, actually, and we had issues with that. Let's not get into that. But she's like she was our first child, right? And you always spoil your first child so much. Mm. Like, Pam probably gets more spoiled than our actual kid, Flo. So this is her diet. This is what she gets every single day to eat for food.
2: Oh, yeah.
1: This was given to us from Morgan's parents, my wife. They had a book. It's called Give a Dog a Bone, and it's basically saying that dogs are descendants of wolves and tell you what they should eat.
2: Oh, God.
1: Okay, so her breakfast every day is oats, like oats with Greek yogurt, with honey, olive oil, shaved coconut, a banana.
2: This is your breakfast.
1: And some berries.
3: Human food.
1: Me and my dog have the same diet. We have the exact same diet. So she gets that every morning. So it's meant to be good for her coat. They don't smell as much because of the olive oil and things like that. I can't tell you the science behind everything. We started this when she was young and now we're just in it.
2: Is it milk in there as well?
1: No milk. It's Greek yogurt.
2: Okay.
1: And then her dinner. So she gets this every night.
2: Two meals.
1: Chopped up broccoli, carrot, beans, and then chicken wings or chicken drumsticks, like three of those raw. And then an egg with the shell and obviously the full egg in there.
2: A raw egg?
1: Raw egg, yeah.
2: That's too much.
1: It's ridiculous, right?
2: Well, you know, I've had cats, but, you know, you just give them cat food.
1: Yeah.
2: But
1: I mean, you could also give a dog a dog food, but...
3: Yeah, dog food. That's pretty good dog food.
1: Yeah.
2: We advertise one that also makes your poo not smell.
1: Oh, yeah.
2: Your dog poo. Which I knew what it was called now.
1: As we get into the client. Well, this is good for her, right? Because with Pam, okay, her coat doesn't smell, all right? She's never smelly. I mean, this dog also sleeps on our bed. She's on our couch. Like, she runs the household.
2: If you had to rescue one person in your house...
1: Would it be Flo or Pam?
2: No, I'm not going to say that. That's
1: pick your favourite, Suze.
2: That's a dumb question.
1: Who would you pick, Alex or Bill?
2: It's a dumb question. I'm sorry I asked it.
1: Producer Ash, you've got a dog. You back me up here. You're a weird pet parent.
4: I am not that weird, but my dog used to be homeless. He's a rescue. And now he has two Country Road jumpers and a Gorman jumper as well.
2: How?
3: How
2: does he have... Did you buy them for him?
4: Yeah, I did. They were $50 each.
2: How does he wear them?
4: With pride.
1: A Gorman jumper.
2: That's Gorman. Okay, I don't know what's worse, dressing them in designer gear feeding them human food.
1: Feeding them human food. It's, people love them. Dilo Audio Producers here, he said, same thing. He's got a greyhound rescue situation.
2: Okay.
1: And his dog, if his dog's on the couch, they'll move around the dog. They won't move the dog from where she's sitting on the couch.
2: Okay. Well, that's nice.
3: Insane.
2: Yeah, it's insane.
1: Because you two aren't pet people, are you?
2: No.
3: Well, I haven't got a pet, I'm not adverse to it. It just doesn't suit my circumstance. But I do find it weird that you're feeding your dog Chobani.
1: the raw dog. Like, she does get Chobani.
3: That's the cost of an extra person?
1: It's expensive, yeah. Me and her have literally the same diet. We eat our oats in the morning and then...
3: What, does she eat out of a cereal bowl?
1: Practically.
3: Seriously?
1: Sophie's called in on 132410. Are you do you spoil your pet, Soph?
5: Sure do. Two black cats, and when they're, they deserve the best, so they always get prawns as treats and, you know, whatever other little snacks we're allowed to give them.
3: Prawns?
1: Prawns and fresh chicken breasts for the cats.
3: I didn't know prawns existed until I was in my mid-20s. My parents just hid them from us. And your cats get them?
5: They're too special. They need the good stuff.
1: Yeah.
2: Are they peeled?
3: Do you peel the little bits out of their backs and stuff?
1: Take the heads off?
5: Yeah, peeled, lightly cooked. You know, you want them just nice and tender and chewable.
1: Lightly cooked.
2: Cats aren't going to cook them in the wild.
5: Yeah. I mean, they're not going to get prawns in the wild.
1: Yeah, they're going to get
2: prawns. Actually, good point.
1: Yeah, I love it. I love it. Nick,
0: Lutzy and Susie O'Neill. Nova.
6: Let's get the party started. See you at the bar, you was hardly talking. That's when I knew that your heart was scarring. Friends to lovers need a part to star in. Like, wait, babe,

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1: We're calling all spoilt pet parents. Like, spoilt pets. Mm. What do you do for them? Mm. How spoilt are they? We just revealed my dog, Pam, who I was also saying, by the way, is a big girl, 30 kilos. We'll get into that in a second. But she has, like, a raw organic diet. She has oats for breakfast. She has coconut, banana, Greek yogurt, honey and olive oil.
2: She eats clean.
1: She's very lean and clean.
2: She's clean.
1: An athlete, though. I run her 17Ks.
3: Expensive.
1: Yeah, it is expensive. Well, Sam messaged in on the text line. You can always get involved.
0: 0457 611 069.
1: See, 30 kilos is not big. My girl is 75 kilos.
2: What?
1: I spend more money on food for my dog than me in a week. Her food bill is larger than mine, and she gets dog spa visits as well.
2: God, imagine the poos that a big dog like that does.
3: That's a big bitch. What?
1: You can. Hunter also said, my dog has a $300 jacket. His name's Bentley. He's 8 years old and he wears his $300 jacket regularly.
3: Of course it's called Bentley.
1: Rich dog.
2: That's kind
1: of cute. Yeah. Kelly at a home view on 13, 24, 10. What have you got? Spoilt pets.
4: Hi, I've got a 30-kilo Marima / Border Collie. Yeah. And she is the apple of our eye. She is the princess of our house. She slept on my bed, on my kids' beds everywhere until recently because she's nearly 13. She can't jump up on the bed anymore. Look, if she used to love going in the car. I remember at one point she would go up to the car and just stand there and look at it, and that was her telling me that she wanted to go for a drive. So I would actually take her for a drive.
2: Where?
4: She
2: anyway.
4: Wanted to go. What am I meant to do? She only has organic food.
1: Yeah.
4: Yeah, but she just loved going in the car, Lutzy. It was just her head out the window, you know, wind in her hair.
1: Yeah.
4: I will say
3: my only experience when I had sort of the pets thing going on where we'd take them for a, you know, down to Nudgee Beach or whatever, they did understand at one point when we made a turn off Nudgee Road that I think they knew they were going to the beach. I'll give them credit for that.
1: Yeah, they do. They understand where they're going.
3: Losing it.
1: Yeah, they do remember where they're going. They get very excited.
3: Mm. Yeah.
4: Well, Missy is spot on. Like, everyone that comes to our house, she, like, just stands there and looks at them and looks for treats, and everyone gives her treats. She only has dried chicken breast for treats, except for when visitors come. She's the boss. Yeah.
1: She's the boss.
3: She sounds very popular.
2: It does sound good to have a pet.
1: It's so good. You know what's good? Coming home and someone is always excited to see you.
2: That would be fun.
3: That's a good point.
1: It's the best.
2: And the companion.
3: Unlike Morgan.
1: Oh, yeah. She comes up. She's not wagging her tail at me. It's like, oh.
2: Running up to you. Jumping on you.
1: Keely. Keely's called in out of Burp and Gary. Who have you got, Keely? What pet?
5: I've got a little schmoodle, Frankie, who at the moment, while I'm on the phone, she's still under our funnelette sheet in bed. But I've got to disappoint her this morning because she's going to get her teeth done at the dentist.
1: Hey, that's expensive, isn't it? And they put them under.
5: Yes, it's anywhere between $500 and
3: $650. Oh, my God.
5: So maybe it's, that steak and veggies that she has at night, or it might be when we go through Hungry Jack's drive-thru and she frets for a ice cream.
2: Really? She has ice cream?
1: some cafes do dog ice cream. So you can go and you can get, like, pumpkin-flavoured ice cream for your dog. So when you're eating, you can give it to them as well. And one more. We'll go Bruce. Bruce out of West End. Who you got for us, Bruce?
6: Boston, our dog, my daughter's dog, Boston, only eats cooked steak at night.
2: Any particular cut?
6: it's generally rib fillet. Yeah, they're very, very spoiled.
1: Yeah.
3: How's he have it? Just a good little medium.

0: Oh, yeah.
1: Yeah, exactly. Yeah, about 2 minutes each side.
0: Try and put anything else out there
1: and he won't touch it.
0: Yeah, turns his nose up at it. Yeah, they know. When they start living the high life, they can't go back.
1: Yeah,
2: that's it.
1: Yeah, exactly.
3: If they could talk, pets, that'd be perfect.
0: Oh, God. Anyway.
4: Nick, Lutzy and Susie O'Neill. Got the next Mary Fowler or Harry Suter kicking around at your place? The Football SA Youth League season is on right now, proudly presented by Nova.
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0: Nancy and Susie O'Neill.
1: Remember the other day, I think I briefly mentioned Panda Mart. I'm not even sure I got the name right, but I knew there was some new Temu sort of inspired kind of cut price supermarket kind of situation opening where people can actually go in. So instead of going online for those weird and wonderful things, you can actually go to Rock Lee, apparently what was the old Bunnings store, and shop at Panda Mart. I see yesterday the opening, they had some sort of soft opening of the real-life Temu store that descended into chaos. Customers fighting amongst themselves and scattering stock across the floor. I've seen pictures of it. It looks like a war zone.
2: Yeah.
1: People just can't handle their stuff.
3: It looks mental, doesn't it?
2: Pandemonium at Pandamart. Like, it looks, it's like the worst in humanity at that. It's like people are pulling things off the shelves and leaving them on the ground to just try and find a really cheap, say, rug or something like that.
1: Verbal stouches and the lineups to get in, etc. People just, when you break things down, you wonder how the world works, don't you? Because it doesn't take long for chaos to kick in. You know what I mean?
2: Yeah. Yeah.
3: And totally normal people all of a sudden are telling each other to, you know, get lost, lining up to buy landfill.
2: I mean, this was proven in COVID, how horrible we are. And then they're all going in. Apparently, 13, 24, 10, if you were there, did you go, did you like it? I don't see the hype in it.
1: Yeah.
2: Our producer Lockie lives near there. You were going to go, Lockie?
4: Yeah, there's some of our team who are really excited on Friday to go for the soft launch. And so I decided to drive past as, you know, just to help them out to go, hey, is this worth going? It was packed, blocks away, just lots of people.
1: Really?
4: The line was going around the back of, if you can imagine the size of a Bunnings store, the line went around the back of the Bunnings. That's how many people were waiting just to get inside.
3: I was reading a bit about this shop, Pandamart. I can give you some history. When it opened in Melbourne, the first launch in Australia, they needed police to manage the crowd in Melbourne. There was over 1,000 people rocked up to the first day.
2: Right. It did look like that from over the weekend. And, I mean, I don't know how many staff they have, but it would take a long time to clean up the trash that came from all of that.
3: Yeah, it's a family-run...
1: You wouldn't even bother.
3: It's a family-run business based in South Africa. I Googled it on Claude.
1: So that I wonder if it'll settle Claude down, Suze. Like, do you reckon it'll, like, you know, by week three, is it just, a usual sort of Bunnings sort of vibe going on, or is it just going to be chaos and just grubs throwing stuff?
3: Well, would you prefer, you're a big Temu purchaser. Would you prefer to go and see things in real life? Like,
1: it takes out of the picture the wait for 2 weeks or 3 weeks. Like, I've got Temu that's just, you know, like, has arrived recently, and I'm overseas at the moment, so, you know, God knows where it is. You know, hopefully, you know, you do take that out of it. It's immediate Temu gratification.
2: I don't see the hype. I don't get it. I don't see the hype in it. But Scott from The Switch went along in 13, 24, 10. How was it, Scott?
5: Oh, mate, it was shocking. Like, it was just like they say, oh, everything's cheap, and like they had like lounge suites for like.
2: We've lost
1: it.
2: It
1: was a really important moment.
2: Yeah, I know.
3: Lounge suites for what?
1: How much are the lounge suites?
2: Yeah, I don't know. We've lost Scott.
1: Were they good? Was it cheap?
5: Bristol, and then look at my beautiful gold serving plates, and it's probably like just black, like fake gold, and it was just, the hype was just. Yeah, it wasn't worth it. Like, I went there and I'm not going to go back again. Like, it's just not worth it. I just think that what social media has hyped it up to be is not what you expected it to be, because the way they advertised it, it was, oh, just come to here, it's all cheap. There wasn't much cheap stuff.
1: So the lounge suites weren't cheap, is that what you're saying?
5: No, definitely not. You can go to Freedom or Amart or whatever and get nicer lounges for cheaper prices.
2: Interesting.
3: It looked like the rug section was very popular.
2: It did, didn't it?
3: Just the photos that everyone had pulled rugs out. They were all over the floor everywhere, weren't they?
2: Everywhere. Nikki out of Forest Lake, what was your experience with Pandamart?
6: Oh, hi. Hi, Susie. I love you, Susie. I just want to say that first.
3: Oh, thanks, Nikki.
2: She knows where her bread's
3: buttered. I like Nikki.
2: Yeah.
3: Can we give you a social battery thing?
6: Back in the day. So we took the family there yesterday. We went about 5 p.m. and it was like chaos trying to get a park. We had to park like, I don't know, one street away. And we went in and it was like crazy busy. And it looked like a cyclone had hit it. There was just like stuff everywhere. And my 11-year-old son, as we walked out, he was like, oh, spoiler alert. this is the worst job I've ever been in.
2: Okay, so the reviews are not great early.
3: No. Oh, God. Nikki, hang on the line. We'll give you, I don't know if you heard it.
6: This isn't Temu or AliExpress.
2: You guys should start a podcast. Yeah. Sorry, Nikki, Susie wants to give you something.
3: Yeah, Nikki, I'll give you I have a Temu type product. It's called my social battery badge. If you stay on the line, the producers will get your address and we'll send you out. The postage will be worth more than the actual social battery.
6: Yeah, they kept asking where the needles were and the girls didn't understand what they were.

0: Lutzy and Susie O'Neill.
1: We're going to do something else here, but Susie's fascinated by her step count.
2: I knew because, and then you looked at me like I'm a boomer, because I've just discovered, because we're talking about how many steps you do a day to be healthy, and I've really just I've taken up walking as an exercise, which blows my mind.
1: Yeah, that's...
2: And when I was in the soundproof booth about to come in here for the quiz, Cliff sent me this Instagram thing with this Indian doctor saying that if you walk more than 7,000 steps a day, especially when you... It doesn't matter about that.
3: What was he in?
2: Why did he put that? Just pitch it in.
1: It doesn't matter.
2: Just
1: a doctor. Just a healthcare
2: kids would
1: professional.
2: Say, it doesn't matter.
1: Yeah.
2: He was from overseas. Okay, he was from overseas.
1: Okay.
2: He wasn't Australian.
3: Still doesn't matter.
1: Well, you're saying it's not as good as our health.
2: Like, and I'm not saying that.
1: Ooh. All right, sorry.
2: I did not say that. Well, why did you draw the blind to that?
3: I didn't say that.
1: I'm retracting from this conversation.
2: Okay, I'll take it over. But basically, this Instagram thing I got, it said if you walk over 7,000 steps a day, you'll die later. You'll live longer. Because you know that everyone says 10,000 steps a day is what you're meant to do? And I've heard this before, and the doctor said it on this Instagram post. That was just a marketing ploy back in 1965 in Japan. A Japanese, and not that it matters, but Japan... they were developing a barometer that they were selling, and one of the selling things they were saying is you've got to do 10,000 steps a day. But, yeah.
3: How far is that?
1: 10,000 steps.
3: 5K or something?
1: It'd always be 10K, wouldn't it? 10,000 steps?
2: I'm not sure.
3: Saying I'm averaging 2.7 kilometres per day.
2: Oh, okay. We'll have to get that.
1: So I do 15,520 steps a day.
2: Yes, and how you can find it out, which is the bit that I was excited about, which is why I wanted to come on and talk about it, because if you're a potential almost boomer like me and you don't understand all the technology that's going on around you, well, your phone is actually tracking you. Your phone is tracking you. So if you go to your Apple, if you've got an Apple phone, and you go to the Health app, why do you keep tinkling? Why are you making that noise?
1: What do you mean?
2: If you go to the Health, it's called a Health app, and you click on it, and then you can find somehow your walking thing. But I've lost where my walking thing is. Steps.
1: Can I just want me to do it? This is...
2: Yes, can you please explain this?
1: So you're going...
3: Apparently a guy from Thailand invented this app, by the way.
2: It doesn't matter.
1: So take that with what you will. Yeah, you're walking less than you do on a typical day, Suze. Today, that doesn't really matter.
3: Where's the steps, though? All I've got is kilometres.
1: If you go...
2: Well, change your...
1: God, your screen is cracked. Your font is so large.
2: What do you mean? Don't age me.
1: It's so hectic to see anything on this. Here we go, steps.
3: There you go.
1: Yep.
3: No,
1: yeah, you're doing an average of 10,500 a day, Suze.
2: Yeah, but what...
3: It's pretty good.
1: Yeah, that's
2: so
1: great.
2: People want to check how many steps they're doing.
1: There you go.
2: But how do you... I think producer Ash is telling me how to change kilometres into steps. Is that what you're trying to tell me?
3: Yes, I can't do that.
4: No, there's another thing called walking steadiness.
1: Oh.
4: And it can tell you if you're walking, like, properly or if you're getting a bit wiggly in your old age.
2: Oh. Am I going to have a fall soon?
1: Well, it also helps with that.
4: Hey, risk.
1: Sam's called in out of Coomera. Hello, Sam.
5: Hi, guys. How are you?
2: Great.
1: Good.
2: How are you going?
1: Talking steps.
5: Good, thank you.
1: Yep.
5: Yeah, so... My daughter, she obviously tries to get lots of steps every day because if you get over 10,000, you get a free Yochi.
1: Oh, what? Is that on iPhone, though?
5: Yes, she's on the iPhone.
2: Ooh. So you take your iPhone into Yochi and you get this health app up and you show it to them and they give you free Yochi.
5: Yes.
2: That's pretty cool.
5: Very cool.
1: All that hard work you've done, you've just undone it with your
5: Yochi.
1: Yeah, you put it all back on.
2: Isn't it yogurt?
1: Yeah. Really healthy. Oh,
3: usually the line's about 200 metres long at the Yochi, so, you know.
1: Because you can cover it in Nutella.
3: That contributes it.
1: Frozen yogurt. There was those companies overseas, we talked about this a while ago, I think it was in Japan, where they were rewarding their employees for doing a set amount of steps a day.
3: And
1: you got, like, either days off or bonuses if you could get over certain amounts of steps.
2: Really? I wonder if there's something like can hack it, hack your phone, not actually walk and actually get it to walk.
1: Could you just shake
2: it? Yeah, you just shake it.
3: Shake it.
1: we'll just see Suze in her soundproof booth just shaking her phone.
3: Strap it to the treadmill or something.
2: Just get it go around.
3: Well, you can just do the steps, you lazy.
0: Nick Lutzy and Susie O'Neill on Nova. Gone in
6: 60 seconds on the clock. The listener starts first, and if they get the wrong, it goes to me. Whoever has the power at the end of 60 seconds wins it.
7: Oh, Karen!

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1: Hey, Eric. 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
1: It says, looking for a strong leader, fluent in gorilla.
2: Oh.
1: Job title, King of the Jungle.
2: Tarzan, sounds like the perfect job for you.
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0: Nick, Lutzy and Susie O'Neill.
1: I was out and about in the wild yesterday and I saw someone wearing the Susie Social Battery badge.
2: Really?
1: Yeah, it was a nurse at Greenslopes Hospital.
3: We love nurses.
1: I can't remember her name, which is really bad.
2: What level was she at?
3: Oh, yeah.
1: She was in the Cyril Gilbert Centre.
4: No, I mean...
2: not even level 3. I mean, what level was her social battery?
4: Took it so literally.
3: No, not what level of the hospital. The badge that we're talking about.
4: She was level 3
2: in the Cyril Hobbit building.
4: She was in the Susan Gilmore Centre.
2: Oh, yeah, now I can picture it. Yeah, of course.
1: She was she was quite happy, but... the social battery thing is how do you describe it in words?
3: It's a badge that has your face on it, and your face moves up from either empty to full energized.
1: Full energized. She was pretty energized.
2: So it lets people know that's where I'm at right now. So just so you understand, that's my level of engagement is going to be around that.
1: Yes, but she she was in a good mood because today's her birthday.
3: Happy birthday.
1: And I'm sorry I can't remember your name.
3: But we know where you were located in the hospital.
2: That's the name of the building.
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0: Jace, Lauren and Clint on Nova.
12: You are listening to Nova. It is Jace, Lauren and Clint. Yesterday
20: was about one of my faves, Kimmy K.
12: Yeah, this Kimmy came Kardashian. Up in conversation.
20: Kim Kardashian and Lewis Hamilton. Do you know he dated Kendall first?
12: What?
20: Yesterday, Kendall. They got photographed all over town together. Years ago. Years
21: oh, he dated
20: ago.
21: The sister. Oh, that'd be fun around Christmas time.
12: Oh, yeah. Who are you here with?
21: Well, it depends how intimate they got, I guess.
12: Imagine what the other sisters are thinking. I'm next.
21: You don't reckon? Well, not in that world. They don't care.
20: No. Have a look on the screen. There should be photos of...
12: Oh.
20: There they are. I mean, that's them at an event, but they got papped out and about together.
12: Oh, they really were full
20: Kendall
12: couple.
20: And Lewis. Well, I don't know if they were full couple. They were never really holding hands, but they were hanging out a lot.
12: How long ago was this?
20: Quite a few years ago. Lewis looks much younger. But, yeah, they were canoodling, apparently.
21: Isn't Lewis Hamilton a stylish man?
12: Isn't he?
21: Hey?
20: I mean, sometimes.
12: Imagine if you and I grew our hair out and tried to do the little treats down the side.
21: I've got a bit of growing to do at the moment.
12: He'll get there, boy.
20: Yeah, there were lots of pat pics of Kendall and Lewis together, taking selfies together, out and about in restaurants together.
12: Here's a question.
20: And now he's dating Kim, and they're fine with it.
21: They look very happy together. Now, you are confident, Lauren Phillips, that this might be it.
20: Oh, Kim and Lewis. Yeah, I think they're great together.
21: Do you think?
20: They're perfectly. They look good together.
21: Yeah.
20: They're so cute. Have you seen them on the back of the jet ski together?
12: Do we?
20: He's hanging out with the kids.
12: Yeah. Question: would this be common? People dating two people from the same family?
20: No.
12: 13, 24.
21: I mean, I'm sure it's happened before.
12: Yeah. Oh, absolutely.
21: Common, no. Has it happened before? Yes.
20: Like, I don't have sisters, but if I did, and one of them dated one of my exes, I would be like, that is.
21: What about if you dated?
12: I know, but if you
20: a billion people in this
12: what
20: world.
12: About I know, but if you think about it, sorry, Clint. Obviously, they liked something about.
20: Yeah,
12: you know,
20: then obviously I didn't like something about them because we broke up.
12: I know, but they might be better suited to your make believe sister.
20: Right. So have you? I mean, you don't have a brother.
12: No.
20: So, you, yeah.
12: 13, 24.
20: What about your sisters? If one of them, if Michelle started dating Letitia's ex, that would not go down well.
12: I don't know. Letitia'd be happy she got rid of him. Suppose you don't want to see him at Christmas time.
21: Okay.
12: For a bad breakup.
21: I mean, if we're going there, what about mother and daughter or father and
12: good call.
21: Sons? I mean, does that happen?
20: Say that again.
21: Like, would someone have dated a mother and a daughter? Or a, you know, if you're a female, a father and a son.
12: 13, 24, 10.
21: Well, you don't know.
12: I love your naivety, but this is happening.
20: I disagree. No one's dating someone and then dating their daughter.
12: Okay, 13, 24, 10 is our number.
20: And if they are.
12: Have you dated? No, we're not judging.
20: To tell the whole world about it.
21: That might only happen on the videos online.
12: 13, 24, 10.
20: There's a few that have dated people in the family. Mother and daughter is, father and son's are weird.
12: Have you or do you know someone who's dated two people?
20: I'm not believing it.
12: Two people in the same family. Lauren thinks this is not happening. I guarantee it will be.
20: I mean, I'm sure there'd be flings that have happened and then that's
12: what? Stopping mum and the daughter?
21: Well, no, that's a lot.
20: You can't date me and then go and date my mum. Like, that's
12: why not?
20: Because you're a freak.
12: Well,
21: you got a thing for Lizzie.
20: Well, he's not dating me either, Clint, so that is not an option.
12: I'd rather Liz. 13, 24, 10 is our number. Do you know someone who has dated two people from the same family? Loz doesn't think it's happening.
21: Look at the phone!
20: You're all sickos.

0: This is Nova. You got Jace, Lauren and Clint. We were just talking about Lewis Hamilton and Kim Kardashian. It was news to Clint and I that he used to date Kendall.
1: Well, that's how the story
0: Kim's
1: goes.
0: Sister.
1: There's lots of photos of them out and about together and taking selfies and looking quite close.
0: So we asked the question, do you know someone who has dated two in the same family? Mm-hmm. And my God, the phone lines have lit up.
2: Yeah, sisters, brothers.
0: Mums.
2: Yeah, mums, dads.
1: Mums and dads, come on.
2: Well, who knows, Lauren?
0: We're not here to judge.
1: I'll be judging.
2: Let's kick things off in Langwarrin with Bianca. Good morning to you.
3: Good morning. How are we?
0: We're good.
2: We're great. Now, shed some light on this situation. You dated who?
3: Two brothers. So I dated the younger one when I was from like 18 to, you know, freshly turned 20.
0: Right.
3: Mm. And we had a really bad breakup. And I knew his brother like always had like a thing for me. So to get back at him, at the younger brother, I got with the older brother. And we ended up being together for 2 years.
2: Wow.
1: Why do you have to date his brother?
3: Because I knew he would hate it.
1: Oh, you did it for revenge.
2: And did he hate it?
3: Oh, yeah, 100%.
1: Of course he hated it.
0: And hang on, did you say you were with the new brother for 2 years or was it just one night?
3: No, it ended up being 2 years. I originally got with him for like revenge, so I'm like, I can't do that.
0: So you stuck around for 2 years because you felt bad.
1: So yeah. Did the brothers then have
3: really
1: a big...
3: really annoyed the brother.
1: Did you cause a huge falling out between the brothers?
3: I mean, the younger brother moved out.
0: Yeah, right.
1: Are they friends now?
3: I mean, I don't really talk to them, but I assume so.
0: You're right.
3: They have family pictures together and I have the mum on Facebook still, so they have like Christmas pictures together.
1: Nice. Okay. Good on you, Bianca.
2: Well, that's, yeah.
1: How would you feel if your brother Ryan, if his ex started dating you, how would Ryan feel?
2: Yeah, I mean, he'd probably say, go for your life.
0: She'd be a brother.
2: Brother what?
0: You know. A brother. Like you get the idea. Anonymous.
2: Anonymous. Here we go. What's happened, Anonymous? That chuckle is telling me something.
4: Okay, so my sister dated a guy for about 9 months.
0: Right.
4: And then they had an amicable breakup. That's fine. And then like 9 months to a year later, she started dating the dad.
1: No.
0: We've got one. you get the idea.
2: Anonymous. Here we go. What's happened, Anonymous? That chuckle is telling me something.
4: Okay, so my sister dated a guy for about 9 years.

0: He's his. She's her ex-boyfriend's stepmom.
1: Yeah. So, Timmy, how was the wedding day?
2: Well, it was going to be awkward because originally he had actually asked the son to be the best man.
0: No! What's wrong with these people?
3: Of course he did. You don't want that. Sorry. She's walking down the aisle. You're not sure which one she's going to go to.
0: So, does she sit like in between the two ages, or is she the same age as the son?
2: No, she was a little bit older than the son, like only like a couple of years.
0: Yeah.
2: But dad is like 25 years older.
3: I love this. Are they still together?
2: Yeah, they're still together.
0: Did the son and father speak to each other?
2: They didn't for a little bit. Like, it definitely caused a rift in the family for about 6 months. And then it kind of just was like, well, they're not breaking up. They're getting married. So let's all just push it under the carpet.
1: I told you we'd get one.
3: We got more. 13, 24, 10 is our number. Libby, welcome to the show. Good morning.
4: Good morning.
0: Libby, was it you? Like, what have you done?
4: It wasn't me. My sister was dating a guy. They had a baby together. Mm-hmm. And then when my nephew was two, it came out at a 21st birthday party that the partner had left my sister for her mother.
0: Which is also your mother?
4: No, my stepmother.
0: Have a baby together and then he leaves her with a two-year-old for her mother.
4: Yep, so now my nephew's dad is also his step-granddad.
0: Merry Christmas!
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1: Our next guest is a legend of the screen and the original host of Big Brother Australia.
2: Merlin. Merlin. Are you going to speak? Everybody sit down and be quiet.
1: And she's back with a new show hosting The Traitors Australia. Please welcome to the show, Gretel Killeen.
0: Hey!
3: Good morning.
4: It's so nice to see all of you at this Sparrow's Twit time.
0: I know.
3: It's nice to see you too. And you've brought some
4: freaky henchmen friends.
3: And also, I've got a little prize for whichever one of you is the best at this interview.
4: Oh, my God. You can decide at the end.
5: We can be a hench person.
3: Life, no, yes, you can.
5: Oh,
3: with the Traitors written on it. And because as it turns out, life's getting more and more competitive, isn't it?
0: It really is.
4: Everything's competitive.
0: We've got a costume box at our house. That'll go quite well.
3: Oh, okay.
5: A very different costume box to yours, Gretel, I'm sure.
4: Yeah, is that for the kids or for you and Luke?
0: It depends what night.
4: Hey, Gretel, the Traitors. Now, this show is massive in the UK. And it's very exciting. We have it here. Going from one huge reality show that we all know you from being Big Brother to a show like this, do you take any of that with you?
3: Well, first of all, this is a huge format all over the world.
0: Yeah.
3: Like the majority of countries, of however many there are in the world, 100 and something, have this format.
4: Oh, really?
3: So it's all over the place. Yeah,
4: I've only watched UK.
5: The premise of the game for those people who might not know, Gretel.
3: All right, the premise is that I own this mansion. 22 people come and stay. The first night, I choose which ones of them are going to be traitors. And the challenge is that so only those people know who the traitors are, and it could be any number.
4: Mm-hmm.
3: Everyone else has to try and guess. Mm. So during the day, they do missions to raise money. And then at night, they talk about who they think is the traitor.
0: Mm. So it's a bit like the mole meets heads down, thumbs up. It's cool.
4: Yeah, it's a bit like that. A bit like that other one about the secret millionaire as well.
3: What happens if a traitor gets caught? Well, that's the whole point, because at the very end, someone has to win all of the money.
0: Yep.
3: And if there's any traitors remaining at the end, they win all of the money.
4: Ah.
0: So if you're good at lying, you got a big chance of winning the money.
3: Do you know, it's not just lying. This is the thing. I think I'd be really hopeless at it.
5: What
3: is
5: lying? So you're not a good liar?
3: I don't like the burden of lying.
5: No, it's hard, isn't it? It's hard to shoulder.
3: Yes.
4: Because
5: I crumble.
4: Jason's the good liar in here.
0: Oh,
5: yeah. Clint's
4: useless.
5: I'm useless.
3: And when you know something, do you just immediately have to share
5: the... Yeah.
3: I think for some people, it's a huge burden.
0: What a weak little man.
5: I know I am.
0: You weak little man.
4: Jason, Clint, well, these two are like yin and yang. They're opposites.
0: I'll take it to the grave, Gretel.
3: Yeah, I'm not trusting you with anything. But it's interesting because a lot of people want to be traitors. It's like permission to be that naughty person that you haven't been in normal
0: Clint
3: life.
0: Clint would be horrible on this show.
3: Yeah, Clint, I think you wouldn't sleep with guilt.
5: No. Speaking about reality TV, now you are or were a reality TV trailblazer, really, in a hosting sense. Do you feel that? Because I used to love watching Gretel Killeen on Big Brother.
4: Me too.
5: Do you feel that?
3: Do you know, I didn't. That was such an intense time that is impossible to describe to people who weren't alive at that time.
0: How many years did you do it for?
3: 7 years.
0: It's funny you say that because I was actually only telling my boys about this. Like, and they're like, what do you mean? I'm like, it was appointment setting TV.
4: Oh, you wouldn't miss it. If someone said...
0: No way. Sunday night, you would have catch up? Nah,
4: no,
0: Mitchell night, sorry.
3: But also to put it in perspective, there were, four television stations. There was no streaming. Yeah. There was no YouTube. And there was no Facebook.
0: I would sit up till 3 a.m. The slim chance of seeing a boob from that Big Brother house.
4: Oh,
5: the uncut show.
0: Yeah.
3: I'm learning a lot about you and I feel uncomfortable.
4: Yeah. But I watched that show like religiously as well. So 2001, I was in year 9, right, when it first came out. And I remember that first season with Blair and Ben. And it was like a social experiment because they didn't know if anyone was watching. Mm. And they came out like absolute rock stars. I mean, to you, that must have been wild too, because you were the first person that saw them come out of the house and you must have been like, your whole life has just changed.
3: Their lives changed and my life changed. I couldn't go anywhere. I'm a single mum of two children. And to be looked at everywhere you went is a very uncomfortable feeling. Now at least it's a bit diluted.
4: Yeah.
0: How old were the kids back then?
3: I think about 10 and 12.
0: See, even that's tough.
3: Yeah. Like, so tough
4: but
3: for them.
4: You were like Australia's mum. Because I'd be like, guys, mum's mad. When Gretel Colleen got mad on the
5: couch. Don't upset her.
4: I was like, mum. I was like,
0: Merlin, you got some balls putting that gaffer tape on your mouth, mate.
4: Big brother mum is mad.
0: She will rip that tape clean off.
3: It's interesting because those earlier shows, people didn't know. If you hadn't been to England, for example, and watched television there, because there was no YouTube, you wouldn't know what the show was. Mm. So the people who went in there were more adventure seekers.
4: Yeah.
3: They're people who saw an ad and probably in a newspaper or wherever.
4: Yeah.
3: Do you want to apply for this? So they had no idea, to your point, of what they would be coming out to.
4: No.
3: Now it's a different kind of person. Yeah. It's not innocent in that way, but I don't think that matters because these are big characters in this show. Not everybody. I'm not a big character.
5: The personality's getting bigger.
3: Yeah.
5: Are they?
3: Big characters, but I find that interesting.
0: Well, look, The Traitors, Australia, 7:30 on Channel 10. So good to see you back on the box. Gretel Colleen, good to see you.
3: Thank you very much.
6: Jase, Lauren and Clint.
7: Jase, Lauren and Clint.
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0: Thanks for joining us. You're listening to Nova. It is Jace, Lauren and Clint with you.
1: Back by popular demand. They're the words I'm using this morning.
2: Hey, don't you call this Australia's most popular best ever segment?
1: Most talked about segment.
2: Yeah,
0: here it is, Australia's most best ever talked about segment.
3: Roll the opener. Clint Stanaway's fad.
4: It's a fad.
3: Or fab.
5: I feel fabulous.
1: Yes, it's making a return. Get excited. I know Jason and Lauren are both jumping out of their skins this morning.
0: Well, there's been some good ones and bad.
1: Yeah, there have been.
0: The Biscoff, the Biscoff in the yogurt.
1: Oh, fat. Yeah, the cheesecakey type. Yeah, yeah.
0: The one you made me derobe and lay on that nail mat.
2: Oh, I like fat. That. The shiitake, what's it called?
1: Yeah.
0: Shiitake mushroom.
2: No, no, that's a mushroom.
0: What's the mat
2: called?
0: Shakti.
1: Yeah, Shakti mat.
2: Shakti mat.
1: Shakti mat. Yeah. They're very good for you, actually. Mm. Nice relaxation, especially before bed.
0: Okay. Because
1: you're a night's sleep.
0: Focus on today's.
1: Okay, life. Sorry. So, Jason, I think this one's right up your alley. They're called nasal strips. Now, they're not the poor, you know, when you can clear your pores with the nasal strips and rip out the blackheads.
2: Oh, I know what you mean.
0: Oh, the things that go up there, the wax.
2: No,
0: the wax.
2: No, that's different.
1: No, the blackheads.
0: They're great, though, but when you pull them out, oh.
2: No, that's not what he meant.
1: No. I mean, these look like the blackhead removal strips that you put on your nose and you pull them off, but they're not that.
2: Do they have magnets in them, Nate?
1: These have magnets in them.
0: These are in my algorithm where people put them on.
1: They've been in my algorithm too, Jace.
0: And all of a sudden people go, oh, my God, I can breathe.
1: Exactly.
2: They open up your sinuses. But there's like people doing the Tour de France racing with them because they're getting more oxygen.
1: Invented in country Victoria.
2: Were they?
0: Really?
1: Yeah.
0: I went looking for these at the chemist.
1: Okay, so they're basically pieces of a fabric, adhesive side that sticks to the bridge of the nose. But there's also magnets in it, so it basically opens your airwaves.
2: But it's magnets that pushes apart.
1: That's right.
2: Not sucks
1: That's
2: together.
1: Right. Now, here you go. So, here's yours.
0: Have you tried it?
1: I have.
2: No, my brother
1: That's
2: does
1: why
2: it, though.
1: And there you go, Lauren.
2: I'm not interested.
0: Oh, come on.
2: Okay.
0: You're supposed to sleep with it on.
2: I don't want to put it on my skin.
1: What's wrong?
2: I don't want to put it on my skin.
1: But it's a fab or fad. You need to test it.
0: You've got to lean in, Loss. Be above the line.
1: Okay, so, and it's been.
0: So it's
1: now,
0: a sticker?
1: Now, Brody's, our executive producer, Brody's a big. He's like a connoisseur. He loves
2: I've
1: it.
2: I've seen the black one. The ones I've seen were black.
1: Yeah, so these are the more on the affordable end.
0: these
1: are disposable,
2: Where are these
1: ones.
2: From? Oh, the other one's not disposable.
1: No, they're like you can hang on to them and use them again and again.
0: Oh,
1: and again.
0: Yeah, the black ones I've seen are the ones on Instagram. That's it. So I get it like that.
1: Yep.
0: And then over
1: Stick
0: the end
1: it
0: of
1: to
0: the
1: nose.
0: Yep. The end of the nose.
2: No,
0: the
2: higher.
1: The bridge of the nose.
2: Higher.
1: So
2: no,
1: like basically.
2: Yeah, about there.
0: About there, Loss?
2: In the middle.
1: Here we go. You ready?
2: Yeah.
0: Right, so stick it on, push it down.
1: Oh, it just feels so good. How are you going?
2: Maybe you've gone too high. Do you want to double it now?
0: Okay, hang
1: on. Oh, now you're going to lose your stick. Do you want another one?
0: No, it's all right. I'll go.
2: So where do you buy these?
1: Okay, you can buy these, Brody. You can buy them at the chemist.
6: Any good chemist or our friends at Amazon, any of those proprietors Amazon. Have wonderful nasal strips.
1: They also help you
6: aid your breathing.
1: Stop snoring.
2: Jace is the one that's got bad breathing. Go.
0: I don't think I can tell the difference.
1: No, don't.
2: So it's a fad.
0: So hang
2: not
0: on.
2: Fab for you.
0: Instagram talked up a big game. When I saw those people doing it, it was like.
2: Yeah, no, a lot of people. So you can get different levels.
1: You can
2: start
1: three
2: on
1: levels.
2: Like a soft level and then you get higher and higher. So what level are these?
1: These are beginner. These
2: look
1: are beginner
2: like you've
1: level.
2: Got a broken nose with
1: Do
2: that.
1: I? Yeah. Now, Brody, have they helped you with your snoring?
6: Oh, so much so.
0: Really?
6: Oh, yes, you do it. And I can wear mine in the water, so I wear it where I'm swimming as well.
1: Do you? What, like a synchronized swimmer?
0: Driving?
2: No, it's the opposite of a synchronized swimmer. You get all the water up your nose.
1: Oh, yeah, that's right.
6: But when you turn, you get so much air in.
1: Okay.
2: Wow. And it's not considered cheating in sport.
6: I'm not cheating when I'm doing my 25-metre laps at the pool,
2: no. I know you're not at the Olympics. But
1: in the Tour de France, there's a cyclist who is Pogacar.
0: I can feel it.
1: Can you?
0: Yeah.
1: You happy with that?
0: I would.
2: You two look like you've walked straight out of a nose job.
0: I mean, to be fair, I do without the sticker. Yeah, it is.
1: Yeah. So this is just the beginner model. If you go
2: so
1: advanced, you're
2: going to
1: sniff. Your life's going to be change forever.
2: So he needs to wear it every day. How come I can now not see it on you? It's like,
0: how come I cannot?
2: I can now not see it on you, where his is like so obvious.
1: Yeah, I don't know.
2: You're
1: yeah, it's a fab.
0: I'm saying fab.
1: It's a fab. Yeah.
0: That's good.
2: Do you snore?
0: Yeah.
1: bad.
2: Oh, you should try that.
0: Yeah, I don't know. I'm asleep. I wouldn't know.
2: Your wife would know. Try it and see if she's
0: Yeah, I'll
2: she
0: wear it tonight.
1: Has your wife reported more enjoyable nights?
6: Yeah, she's come back to the bed.
0: Maybe that I'll get my win. Wife back to the bed.
2: What a win.
1: Oh, it's they're Might not take miracle more than workers. they work hard, but not that hard.
0: They're also not the most attractive thing. Like, hey, babe, let me put my sticker on. Yeah. Want to come back to the bedroom?
2: I told you about my girlfriend who had a fling with this bloke and it was a bit of a one night stand, and then as they started to fall asleep, he rolled over and put his mouth tape on.
0: Oh, no.
2: And in the middle of the night, he went to kiss her.
1: Oh, no.
2: He was like, oh, no. And he had to, like, rip it off. Would you do that? You wouldn't use that in a one night stand.
0: No way.
2: No way.
0: Imagine wearing the full machine. Thanks coming back to my place from electric. Yeah. Let me just put on the...
2: mouth tape.
0: Want to go another round? I'm good.
2: No.
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0: This is Jace, Lauren and Clint on Nova. We are talking air fryer chat.
1: Mm.
0: Came up on the show yesterday.
1: Jace is asking me what I've done in my air fryer.
0: I'm just like, I got a roast pork loin in the shopping. And I was like, oh, is that an air fryer job?
2: Oh, I'm not an air fryer girl.
1: It can be an air fryer job. I've done a pork in the air fryer and it was glorious.
0: Tell Lauren what you did in an air fryer.
1: A steak.
0: Yeah, that's criminal.
1: I mean, it's just the start of my glorious food adventures.
2: Quickly, what's the loin? Isn't it like when people say the fruits of my loin? Isn't that like from your groin and you're like...
0: Am I eating pork groin?
2: Yeah. Isn't the loin your like hips and like around...
1: Do you like the loin?
2: Isn't that a saying, the fruit?
0: I'll let you know once I try on. The groin.
2: Do they say the fruits of my loin? Is that the saying?
0: Yeah, something like that. It's not fruits of my groin.
1: Fruits of your labour, usually.
0: Fruits of your labour.
2: What's fruits of my loin? Did I make that up?
0: Yeah, I believe so.
2: I think the loin is like the groin. Is it? So if you're having a pork loin...
0: You think I'm eating the...
1: You're eating
2: the willy of the pork. Is?
1: Well, no, you're not eating the willy.
2: This is the dumbest conversation we've had in a long time.
0: Oh, no, we've had some dumb combos. Guys, I don't want to eat pork willy.
1: It sounds like you're about to. No, pork loin. Yeah. It's a tenderloin, right?
0: It's the back.
1: Yeah.
0: There you go. Not the groin.
1: The dorsal side.
0: Yeah.
1: Of the rib cage.
0: I'll give
2: the
0: you
2: the word loins mean the lower part of the body around the hips, waist, and groin.
0: I'm going to give it a hoon later today.
2: Often
0: so I'll let you know.
2: Referring specifically to the reproductive organs.
0: Stop reading.
2: Don't put in that.
1: Just don't get your pork mixed up.
0: Gotcha.
2: Don't put your loin.
1: Just go the right region.
0: I get the wife to try it first.
1: Okay, so we're asking you, what have you done in your air fryer? Now,
2: I hate air fryers.
1: I'm an air fryer fan.
2: I'm an anti-air fryer.
1: So much so, I've joined a group on...
2: Just put it in the oven, mate.
0: Oh, are you part of the Kmart air fryers group?
1: Lauren, what am I a part of? What does it say?
2: Share Kmart air fryer recipe.
0: You are part of the Kmart air fryer.
2: Sorry, okay, can I just show you the
0: first? My wife's in that.
2: The first thing that's come up is one of those, like, because in the moment that I had an air fryer before I realised it took up half my kitchen, we bought those rubber mats.
1: Yes.
2: Person, for their recipe in the Kmart air fryer, they've put some corn chips, salsa and cheese.
1: Yeah, well, that's otherwise known as nachos.
0: Oh, that's great. Hang on, let me write it down.
2: You corn don't need chips. The air fryer for that, Tal.
0: Yeah,
1: well,
0: you do.
1: But it's so instant. You just whack it in, close the drawer and...
0: And it's all heated.
1: Your uncle.
2: I mean, what a recipe. Three ingredients.
1: Yeah. That's a great recipe to share. Good tip.
2: Make sure you share that.
1: Thanks for that, Carol.
2: It's got 69 thumbs up and zero comments.
0: I've done lemonade scones in the air fryer.
1: Well, the one at the moment that everyone is doing in the air fryer is, so you basically, on one of those trays, Kingston biscuits, and then you pour tinned peaches or tinned apple, and it makes this like,
0: an apple crumble
1: pudding type situation. And I'm told it's extraordinarily good.
0: Have you tried it?
1: I haven't yet, but I should. It might be a fab or
0: because we are.
2: Someone on this group's making seafood pasta in the air fryer.
0: I don't know about pasta in the air fryer.
2: Off it.
1: Okay, 13, 24, 10. What are you whacking in your air fryer?
0: We don't have the drawer anymore. We got a new one. It's a double door open.
1: It's a double door.
2: Is that like the one, there's someone doing a rotisserie chicken.
0: Ours has got a rotisserie on it.
2: That's just an oven, mate.
0: No, it's not. It's an air fryer.
1: It's a quick oven.
0: Yeah.
1: Now, because I did a butterfly chicken in my air fryer the other night. Brody, our executive producer, is nodding furiously.
0: I don't get out the toaster anymore. I chuck the bread in the air fryer.
1: I do too, Jace. Garlic bread.
0: Toast the air fryer. Yeah, we don't use the toaster.
2: That's such a funny shape.
1: But if you're doing
2: like we had the, I got sucked into buying that gigantic ninja thing.
0: Is that the double drawer?
2: It's got two drawers.
1: Yeah,
0: do hot chips and garlic bread.
1: You can do savoury dessert.
2: You couldn't put a decent sized thing in there.
1: Well, do you know what's good? Pizza.
0: Like
1: reheating pizza.
0: Reheating pizza. Because you can't do it in the microwave. It's all soggy.
1: And you can also add ingredients on top.
0: Freshen up the pizza.
2: You could put a whole pizza in there.
1: Okay, let's see
2: How big's your air fryer to put a whole pizza in?
0: Oh, I've got a big air fryer.
2: How big?
0: I could get half a pizza in.
2: You couldn't make a pizza and put it in the air fryer.
1: Yeah, I have to like.
0: You don't need the whole pizza straight away. It goes cold. You do half while you're eating that half. Cook the other half.
2: You have a pizza oven. Just put it in the pizza oven.
0: Oh, too much work. Got to heat it up.
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1: 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Road plates and news following urgent works, Japs Cross, Grand Junction Road near Main North Road. Speeds at 40 affecting both ways there. Ongoing works continuing later, Plimpton on Cross Road near Maynard Road. That is speeds at 40 both ways there. And outbound Finton on Crittenden Road. Slow down for a speed camera, Fairfield Road, Elizabeth Grove and Grand Junction Road, Holden Hill. 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Partly cloudy today in 15. Right now it's a freezing 8 degrees. On Adelaide's Nova 919.
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3: I'm Marianne Harris. Good morning. Jetstar passengers will have to fork out money to store carry-on luggage in a bold new move. Under the changes from next year, passengers can take a bag that fits under the seat for free, but will need to pay at least $25 or on some routes over $50 to bring a bigger bag for the overhead lockers. While the 7 kilos carry-on weight is being scrapped, all bags brought on board cannot be heavier than 10 kilos. Aussies heading to Samoa are being warned to exercise caution after a dangerous dengue fever outbreak hit the country. Visitors are being told to exercise normal safety precautions, check local media and other sources for updates and watch for changes to health concerns. Aussies are also being encouraged to ensure their vaccinations are up to date before visiting the country. We're being urged to roll up our sleeves for a good cause. This comes as Lifeblood is appealing for blood and plasma donors, particularly those who are type O, to come forward as peak winter illness keeps donors away. And a major bank is predicting capital city house prices will fall by around 5% this year before stabilising in 2027. Nova Sport is next.
4: Nova Sport.
3: Sporter Matt King has described the New South Wales State of Origin team as the love of his life after being named as Laurie Daly's permanent replacement as the new Blues head coach. In tennis, James Duckworth will face fellow Aussie Alex de Minaur later this morning, and team lists are in for round 23 of the NRL, with Lindsay Collins named on the bench for the Roosters on Friday night against the Bulldogs after an extended break due to concussion issues. Skipper James Tedesco will also play despite sitting out the second half of last week's match with his ankle on ice. You're up to date on Nova.
5: Nova!
0: Jodie and Hazy.
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6: Yeah, it's Wednesday. What a ripping opportunity just to absolutely own and tear apart your week in a good way. It's all there for you. I mean, the water is presented. Please, go on, drink it. Take a drink. It's beautiful.
7: Let me grab your, what's that thing called? The bridle? Love for the horses.
6: Thank you.
7: Is that the bridle?
6: What, you were going to grab that for a second? Goodness me, Joe. It's far out.
7: Oh, no, come on.
6: Unbelievable scenes.
7: I know it's early.
6: Yeah.
7: For goodness sake.
6: Bridles, thanks.
7: Yep.
6: Hey, can we please play the One Note Wonder coming up at 10 past 6? Yesterday we thought was really easy. Today I think is extremely hard. You ready? Worth it, though, because you got a couple of excellent prizes up for grabs, but I think that's tough.
7: I got that straight away.
6: Did you?
7: I think because it's one of my favourite songs.
6: Okay.
7: It's pretty iconic.
6: Let's do that at 6:10. And let's also remind you that our boy Fitzy's going to jump on this morning. Up for grabs, $250. Thanks to Automasters with Gorn in Fitzy Seconds. Should we chat to you at 6 o'clock on the dot?
7: Part two.
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3: Gone in 50 seconds.
2: Now.
3: Can't remember the last time your brakes were checked?

0: Who's that?
1: It's not bad, is it? Yeah. All right, I'm playing along is Ben from Nan. Hey, Ben.
2: Good morning, guys. How are we?
1: Good, good, good. Have you played before, Ben?
2: No, first time.
3: Who sang the song, Ben? Was it Michael Jackson and Paul McCartney?
0: Isn't that everybody's rat?
1: Is it?
2: I hope that's not a question.
0: Yeah.
3: No.
4: it's Michael Jackson, 1972 MJ.
0: Isn't that about his pet rat?
3: Is it really? I think he had Bubbles as well, the chimp.
0: Yeah, the chimp.
3: That used to live at Neverland.
4: Yes, yes, it's about a young boy's deep friendship with a pet rat.
0: Yes.
1: Oh,
0: that song can have the most cut through when you sing about rats.
1: Do you want to know a fun fact, Fitzy, about your good friend, Andrew Hayes? He had pet rats and he used to sleep with them in his bed on the farm.
3: With Rory Atkins, the rat.
0: I sang a song about the rat.
3: You slept with the rat, did you?
0: I slept with Rory Atkins. First headline, he ditched me for the Gold Coast.
1: Oh, dear. Wow.
3: Okay, come on, Benny, here we go.
1: All
3: good
1: right,
3: luck.
1: Benny.
3: 60
1: let's
3: seconds.
1: Do it. Right. Okay, let's do it.
0: Let's roll in.
1: In which Australian state or territory will you find Uluru?
2: Northern Territory.
1: Yes, Banh Mi originated in which country?
2: Vietnam.
1: Yes, which Roman numeral signifies 100?
2: Pass.
1: Okay, it's C. Over to you, Fitz. What type of bird is often associated with delivering babies?
3: A stork.
1: Yes, the Tottenham Hotspurs play which sport?
3: Soccer.
1: Yeah. What is the singular of spaghetti?
3: Spaghetti?
0: No, close.
1: It was spaghetto. Okay. Back to you, Benny. What is the seventh letter of the alphabet?
2: G.
1: Yes. What is the name of a baby horse?
2: A foal.
1: Yes. The rumoured home for the Loch Ness Monster is in which country?
2: Loch Ness Monster, Scotland.
1: Yes, what colour is a polar bear's skin?
0: Gold!
1: Done it, Benny, done it.
2: You'll be okay.
3: Well done, Ben. $750, Ben. Good get. Well done.
2: Oh, thank you very much.
1: Spaghetti.
0: Spaghetti.
2: I'm glad you had that question.
3: That's what spaghettos are. You know, when you had those as a kid.
0: Spaghettios.
1: Oh, yeah.
3: Spaghettio. Like they were spaghettios, yeah.
1: Yeah, and they came in a tin and they were truly awful.
0: And it was really
3: horrible. And you'd heat them up when you'd go camping and your old man make you eat them. They were horrible.
0: Wow. Oh. And then mum would serve it up at home. You're like, wow, mum's going through something.
1: Mum's going through menopause.
0: Mum's dealing with
3: mum's starting to lose it. She's eating baked beans out of the can.
0: Oh, get on your bed. Big congrats, mate. $750 coming your way.
2: Cheers, guys. Thanks, guys.
1: Well done,
5: buddy.
0: All right, $250 up for grabs. Thanks to Auto Masters. Let's play Gone in 50 seconds again.
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0: 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Adelaide's Most Awesome is back. We're looking for Adelaide's Most Awesome Pizza. 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We're going to announce our top five finalists on Monday.
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17: 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Partly cloudy today in 15, and right now it's a freezing 7 degrees. Traffic and weather every 15 minutes with Jody and Hazy. 6 till 10 weekday mornings on Nova 919.
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20: Good morning, it's Mike Humphrey with you. Energy Minister Chris Bowen to address the National Press Club today with solar power front of mind. The federal government set to offer a 20% discount for the installation of bigger solar panels on businesses, schools and community organisations. Australia is racing to get aerial firefighting assets to teams in France as wildfires continue to wreak havoc across Europe. We're sending a Chinook helicopter along with reconnaissance aircraft in addition to 24 aerial and ground crew. An arson attack on a Victorian defence manufacturer is now being investigated as an act of terror. Three vehicles set alight outside of Lovett Industries in Melbourne's northeast last year. The perpetrators possibly motivated by far-left ideology, according to police. That facility supplying parts for a fighter jet program of which Israel is a part of. A man arrested following a gun scare in Sydney's Moore Park on Monday claims he was going to a dress-up party. The man promptly arrested after being seen with a fake gun while wearing a bulletproof vest and American flag. He's been denied bail and will face court at a later date. And a bundle of joy out of Buckingham Palace, Princess Eugenie and husband Jack Brooksbank announcing the arrival of their third child with photos shared online. The King's niece and daughter to Andrew Mountbatten-Windsor giving birth in Portugal. Nova Sport is up next.
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2: Sport. Good morning. A swag of contract extensions at Westlakes. Hugo Hawke-Hahn, Zach Taylor and Finbar Maley all recommitting to the Crows. There's going to be a public main session this afternoon at Adelaide Oval ahead of Adelaide's game against Richmond. Meanwhile, Port will head to Sydney to face the Swans. It will be midfielder and superstar Jason Lloyd-Francis' 100th game. And the UFC lost $42.5 million on its Freedom 250 event held at the White House. That's your sport on Nova.
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0: is Adelaide's favourite way to wake up. Jodie and Hazy.
1: Better believe it's Wednesday, middle of the week. We've made it. We're heading towards it. This is downhill now.
2: Yeah.
1: We've been on, done all the uphill work, and now we're going downhill. So well done.
2: You've everyone. Done the work.
1: Yeah.
2: Well done, and congratulations for putting in so aggressively on Monday and Tuesday. Enjoy Wednesday, and then just cruise Thursday, Friday.
1: Yeah, sure, it's 6 degrees and it feels like 3 degrees. That's all right. Just get through this little part, and we'll be cracking into Wednesday. But also, it's a very exciting day.
2: Yeah.
1: Because it is my dog Sid's birthday
2: today. Wow. That's so exciting for nobody. I mean, everybody. That's well done.
1: Sorry?
2: That's fantastic. Good on you, Sid. How old is Sid, by the way?
1: Sid's turned 4.
2: Oh.
1: Yeah. And she still stands at about, I don't know, what would Sid be? Producer Lucy, about 30 centimetres high.
2: 30 centimetres high? What sort of weight?
3: There are cats that are bigger than your dog.
1: Yeah, I know. Oh, she weighs about 3 to 4 kilos. Beautiful golden colour, though. Yeah. Beautiful golden fur.
2: Is she getting heavier? Because obviously we like to debate how far, just how far we could throw it if we could. We wouldn't actually do it in real life.
1: Okay, so
2: is she getting heavier though?
1: Certainly,
2: what are we thinking here?
1: Certainly interesting that you like to compare my dog to a discus, but...
2: Oh, it'd be discus style too, by the way. Like.
1: Yeah.
2: And also, or would it be shot put style? No, it'd be discus.
1: And can I also pull you up on something else? You just said we like to... You know, sort of debate how far we could throw.
2: Yes, me, producer Lucy, and also producer Maggie.
1: Be honest, producer Maggie would never.
2: Yeah. She keeps on bringing it up.
1: Producer Lucy like, would. You do.
2: We talk about the show, mate. He's like, yeah, but what about Sid? What about the Sid throwing contest?
1: Such thing as a Sid throwing contest, and there never will be.
2: We can only dream.
1: Happy birthday, beautiful little Sid. We're going to celebrate you a bit later and celebrate all the dogs and their birthdays. And we want to hear from you on 13, 20, 14, how you celebrate your dog and your birthday.
2: Nice. Looking forward to jumping on that a little bit later on. What do you do? Like, you actually celebrate. It's a genuine party with invitations.
1: Do you know what they should do? Oh, this is such a good business idea. They should do a bounce for dogs, you know, like a bounce situation for one of those cafes. Those play cafes.
2: Yeah, okay. How busy do you think it would get?
1: Oh, I think it would go off.
2: Like in terms of profitability. At least that's a good business idea.
1: I think it'd be amazing. If you set up a little play cafe for dogs for their birthday parties, that would be wonderful.
2: Yeah.
1: They could go bowling.
2: I just sort of wonder how busy it could get.
1: Okay.
2: Yeah, in terms of having to rent an entire space 7 days a week.
1: Listen, I'm just saying, no idea is a bad idea. And it's just the early stages of my new business, so shut up.
2: I'd put no idea is not a bad, there's no idea that's a bad idea in the same category as, you know, any publicity is good publicity. I don't believe those sayings, to be honest with you.
1: All right, that's fine.
2: Hey, can we do something before 7 o'clock as well?
1: Sure.
2: Do you know what I'm really fascinated? And we got an absolute peach yesterday from Phil from Freeling, which we'll talk about a little bit later on. Facts that blow your mind.
1: Yeah, I love this.
2: You ever eat a meal? Here's one for you. You ever eat a meal and you're like, oh gosh, I'm such a guts. There's so many calories in my guts right now. Jeez.
1: Mm.
2: Here's one for you. A blue whale can eat up to 457,000 calories in one single mouthful of tiny krill.
1: Wow.
2: Blow your mind. Cool. You're not a guts. The blue whale is.
1: Okay. All right, so more stuff like that.
2: More stuff like that.
1: Well, you know how
2: text on 0400-919-919. It's open. Send us some cold, hard facts.
1: Just before you said no one cared about my dog's birthday. Yeah. That's how I feel about the whales.
2: How did you?
1: Eating krill.
2: Hey, coming up next, let's jump into something which probably will blow your mind and might make you angry.
1: Mm.
2: A new added expense next time you catch a flight.
1: Oh, for goodness sake, more.
2: Is it even possible?
1: Oh, God.
2: Apparently so. Let's

0: 604, 16 degrees across Adelaide today. Good morning, it's Jodie and Hazy on a Wednesday.
1: What's trending?
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7: This is a spicy one and something that's probably going to infuriate a lot of people. So Jetstar is making a major change to its cabin baggage policy. 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
7: Yep. Jetstar CEO Steph Tully has said the change will be welcomed by customers. Sorry, Steph. I don't know if you're reading the room there, Dulce.
0: Hang on. No, customers love paying for extra stuff. It gives them a sense of worth. Like, what do you mean?
7: She said, we're going to welcome it due to the frustrations caused by, you know, that current policy where you have to weigh your bag just before you're about to board. I don't care if I'm 7 kilos or under. If it costs me nothing, I weigh my bag.
8: So they're ditching away with the weigh-in because they're expecting people now to just bring one bag that they can put under the seat. So you know how you could bring like a backpack or a little case plus a handbag?
7: Yep.
8: So now you can only bring one. So that's what CEO Steph is thinking, that people will now either just check stuff in and just have a handbag.
7: CEO Steph needs to have a chat with her PR department and realise that the wording of that statement, the change will be welcomed by customers, is probably incorrect
0: Can
7: on
0: I
7: all
0: say,
7: levels.
0: I think CEO Steph needs to check herself before she wrecks herself.
7: Yes. So she also said it will reduce the scramble to find space in the overhead lockers, which can be painful, by the way.
0: Yeah.
7: If you're one of the last on the flight, how disappointing is it when you get to your seat and you open the overhead locker and you're like, full.
0: What about when you're on the aisle as well and then someone gets in late and it's a big fella and he puts his bag right there and dead set, and I've had it before where his belly touches my face. Isn't that confronting, by the way? You're like, oh, man, come on.
7: I don't know how many times I have to tell you to stop calling people big fellas.
0: Well,
7: when
0: how many
7: they
0: times
7: are big fellas.
0: Am I going to jump on these planes with these guys? And it's a tight-fitting polo. For goodness sake, bag it up, please.
7: Okay,
0: gee,
7: sure.
0: Guts isn't making connection with my mouth. How confronting.
7: Oh, my God.
0: Chuck the clippers over that belly, thanks.
7: Yeah, it can be tricky. But, yeah, that's not great. Between $25 and $50, what do they even mean by that? Come on.
8: I wonder if they keep the actual price that you pay for your seat. They haven't mentioned what prices will do with
7: How's that? When you check in, sometimes then you're like, would you like to pay extra for a seat? Or sometimes it's just even, would you like to pay for your seat? You're like, what do you mean? What's that $280 I just paid? Isn't that for my seat on a plane?
0: Yeah, that could be right at the back or some random spot in the middle in between a couple of big fellas.
8: You got to stop with the big fellas.
7: Stop it!
0: Sorry. But you know what I mean? Versus right up the front on the window. And also the exit row. You pay extra for exit row, don't you?
8: Yes, you do.
7: Yeah, but then what happens there? Because you're not allowed to have a bag under your seat in front of you in the exit. You've got to put it up.
0: And you have to put it up at the exit?
8: Yes.
0: Right, okay. And is that extra?
8: No. But you do pay extra to sit in the exit row because you get more leg room.
7: Yeah. Leg room for big fellas like you.
0: For the big long fella. Okay, there you go. So we're getting there. Interesting times.
7: Yeah, that's not good. That is not going to be a popular decision.
8: I wonder as well, because Jetstar, the famous budget airline, now all of a sudden is no longer budget airline?
7: Oh. No. And it's not, because by the time you pay for your food and you pay for your extras for your seat and now you're going to have to pay for your overhead luggage, it's not going to be cheap at all.
0: Yeah, packet of Pringles, thanks. That's $7. Say what?
7: Excuse me
0: very much.
7: And they're not even the big fellas. They're the little fellas.
0: The little fella can. Unbelievable scenes. 9 minutes past six. Should we jump into this? One Note Wonder next, Josh?
7: Sure.
0: Okay, so up for grabs as well. How about this for a night out? A little Feed Me experience, Paper Tiger, and then you and a mate off to the BP Adelaide Grand Final. That's Saturday, 28th of November. Give us a like the Hilltop Hoods.
7: Oh, man.
0: All right, here is the note this morning. Here we go.
7: Yep.
0: You think that's super simple?
7: I think
0: you're very confident 40 minutes ago.
7: I think I love the song, so I know it straight away.
0: Somewhat of a theme song to your life, is that what you're saying? And is this a new one or an old one? Like, are we talking a bit of a throwback?
7: Can I give a little clue?
0: Yeah, please.
7: It was a very popular song in a scene in an extremely popular sports show. There you go.
0: Okay. No help there.
7: No. I know for a fact you haven't seen it. Okay. So it's not going to help you.
0: 13, 24, 10, the One Note Wonder. Let's wrap it up next to excellent prizes up for grabs.
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1: Nova 919. Road plates in use following urgent works in Jepps Cross Grand Junction Road near Main North Road. Speeds at 40 affecting both ways there. Works continuing later this morning. Penfield Gardens Heaslip Road near Thigh Road. 60 both ways. 40 both ways. Mile End South Railway Terrace near Scotland Road. Penfield Womer Road near Argent Road. Outbound Findon on Crittenden Road. City bound in Klemzig North East Road near OG Road. And just be sure to check your speed. Judd Road Elizabeth and McGill Road McGill. 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Oh, what a feeling, Toyota. Cloudy today at a top of 15, and right now it's a freezing 7 degrees. Traffic and weather every 15 minutes with Jody and Hazy. 6 till 10 weekday mornings on Nova 919.
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3: And I'm telling you, if you haven't had the prawn dumplings in the bisque, then there's something wrong with you.
2: Get out of town.
3: Come on, stop it.
2: Come on.
3: It's beautiful.
2: Time to grow up. Scotty from Hackham. Good morning, Scott.
4: Hey, how are you, bud?
2: Yeah, good, mate. How are you?
4: Yeah, not too bad. Just on the way to work.
2: Ah, very good. Very good.
3: Where do you work there, Scotty?
4: Just a recycling plant.
2: On Seaford. Where, in Beverly?
4: Just in Seaford.
2: Oh, Seaford. Good. Good crew that you work with?
4: Yeah, not too bad.
3: Very nice. Hey, Scotty, I have recycling questions. How frustrating is it when people put the wrong thing in the wrong bin?
4: It's very frustrating. We got a lot of flies in the past couple of months, so yeah, got to watch out for them. But okay. It's not too bad at the minute. But yeah, when summer rolls around, you got to watch out.
2: Okay,
3: yeah, very so good. True. Yep. Okay, all right. What do you reckon? One Note Wonder, Scott.
4: I'm hoping it's Paper Planes by MIA.
2: Oh, that's a good tune, by the way. Incorrect. Quick compare and contrast, yes, so if you don't mind, just to justify Scotty's reason.
3: Sure.
2: You ready? That's our One Note Wonder. Here's the start of Paper Planes.
3: See,
2: I think it's actually quite a good guess.
3: Okay. And for God's sake, don't mix up your recycling.
2: Yeah, I know.
3: For the sake of Scotty.
2: Just take the extra time,
3: I know. Yeah. Okay, Meg from Seacombe Gardens. Hello, Meg.
5: Hello.
3: Hello. Thoughts?
5: Hello.
3: Hi. I see what
2: you're saying. Okay, right. So who have we got here? There's a few different versions of this song. Mm-hmm. We're talking, are you talking Adele?
5: No, not Adele.
3: Okay.
2: Which one?
5: Martin Solveig and Dragonette.
2: Oh, yes.
3: I didn't know Dragonette were involved.
2: Yeah, Dragonette. I mean, they really sort of took it to the next level. Good stuff there, Meg.
3: Well done, Meg. You're off to Paper Tiger and also the
5: BP awesome.
3: Adelaide Grand Final. Also, have you seen Ted Lasso?
5: No, I need to. I'll add it to my list.
3: Okay.
2: Yeah, same as you, Meg.
3: Okay, well then there's a very famous scene with one of the favourite characters, Coach Beard, where he has a few too many and he goes out to a nightclub and he sings to this song.
2: Mm.
3: So Ted Lasso fans will understand.
2: We've all been there, right, Meg?
5: I'm going to watch it today.
2: All right, good stuff.
3: Yes.
2: Saturday After the Race concert presented by Nova 919 featuring Hilltop Hoods and guest acts by Ballpark Music, Cyril and Teenage Jones. Tickets on sale now at Ticketmaster, the BP Adelaide Grand Final. Good stuff. This will probably go off at the BP Adelaide Grand Final at some stage.
3: Say so.
2: Go off. Perfect. 6:19 on a Wednesday. Martin Solveig and Dragonette on Nova.

0: Jody and Hazy on Adelaide's Nova 919. 16 degrees across Adelaide today. It's going to be cloudy. That is Hello, Martin Solvig. That was your winning song this morning for One Note Wonder, which will return on Friday. Joe, it's coming up very, very soon. Can we do something which, gosh, it touches me right all the nice areas, right in the crux of my cold, cold heart.
1: Okay.
0: And that is Facts That Blow Your Mind.
1: All right. We had a fun fact yesterday that we'll replay for you, but you've got some more, I believe.
0: Oh, yes. I'm full of fun facts.
1: No. Let me finish this.
0: I'm full of fun facts. That was a gag. Here's one for you. Did you know that rats actually laugh?
1: What?
0: Rats laugh.
1: Seriously?
0: We just can't hear it because it's not in our audible range.
1: Really?
0: Yeah. Oh. Rats laugh at stuff.
1: Okay.
0: How's your mind going over there? Thought so.
1: Mm-hmm. Speaking of notes that humans can't hear, did you know that Mariah Carey's pitch is so high that she has a range that other humans can't hear, but cats and dogs can?
0: Oh, fuck! Okay, I'm going to call this
2: bullshit.
3: No, I've heard that before, Joe. Thank you, Lucy.
0: That only cats and dogs can hear.
1: Yes,
3: I've heard that.
0: I'm going to need further clarification on that one.
1: We'll find it. We'll find proof for
0: you. Okay, well, that's what I'm talking about, Joe. Well done. Let's do it next, shall we?
1: Okay.
0: 13 24 10, do you have a fact that will blow our minds? You can text us as well. Please do 0400 919 919. Excellent. Now she's on top of it.
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20: 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Got a crash at the moment in Paralowie on Burton Road near Clapton Drive. Road plates in use following urgent works. Jeff's Cross, Grand Junction Road near Main North Road. 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And check your speed. McGill Road, McGill, and Northeast Road, St Agnes. 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Partly cloudy for your hump day today at a top of 15, and right now a bone-chilling 7 degrees. Traffic and weather every 15 minutes with Jody and Hazy. 6 till 10 weekday mornings on Nova 919.
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23: Good morning, it's Mike Humphrey with you. Chris Bowen to reveal plans to incentivise businesses, schools and farms to go solar. He's at the National Press Club later with the government to offer a 20% discount on the installation of new solar panels. The Albanese government chasing down an 82% renewables target by 2030. Arsonists who attacked a Victorian defence manufacturer last year could be looking at life in prison. Authorities now investigating the incident as an act of far-left terror. Three vehicles set alight at Lubbert Industries in Melbourne's northeast after it was revealed the facility makes parts for Israeli fighter jets. Jetstar passengers will soon have to pay to stash their carry-on bags in overhead lockers in a move that has failed to fly with travellers. A priority carry-on fee between $25 and $39 on domestic flights and up to $52 for international flights will be brought in from February. The airline says the fee aligns with other budget carriers around the world. Overseas, and US Secretary of State Marco Rubio says there's been progress made in talks between Iran and Oman on the Strait of Hormuz. He says that while the ultimate deal between Tehran and Washington will be on Iran's nuclear program, the immediate deal being discussed is on the critical oil and gas shipping route. And King Charles has become a great uncle again. Princess Eugenie, the daughter of Andrew Mountbatten Windsor, announcing the arrival of her third child with husband Jack Brooksbank. The couple yet to name the royal baby bub, with photos shared online. Nova Sport is up next.
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0: Good morning. A swag of contract extensions at Westlakes. Hugo Hawke-Hahn, Zach Taylor and Finbar Maley all recommitting to the Crows. There's going to be a public main session this afternoon at Adelaide Oval ahead of Adelaide's game against Richmond. Meanwhile, Port will head to Sydney to face the Swans. It will be midfielder and superstar Jason Lloyd-Francis' 100th game. And the UFC lost $42.5 million on its Freedom 250 event held at the White House. That's your sport on Nova.
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5: And a Krispy Kreme donut, banana bread or a muffin. OTR.
19: This is Adelaide's favourite way to wake up. Jodie and Hazy. On Nova.

0: Yesterday, thanks to Adelaide's Most Awesome Pizza, we had a chat, we put it out there. We had a bit of a pineapple debate, didn't we?
1: Yeah, we were talking about pineapple and pizza, yay or nay.
0: Yeah, and we sort of merged into, you know, controversial pizza toppings, maybe seafood, etc. Shark, got to mention. And then we spoke to Phil from Freeling, who pretty much blew our mind when he said this.
2: Ironically, funny about the shark thing, did you know that pineapple also eats you back? It's the actual citrus acid or whatever it is in it.
1: The natural
2: it
1: acidity.
2: It eats your stomach lining. Well, I also don't really enjoy pineapple all that much either, because I don't like a snack that snacks me back.
0: Good call, Phil. We all went, there goes our minds.
1: Mind blown.
0: Let's put it out there. 13, 24, 10. Give us a fact that you think is going to blow our minds.
1: Yes,
0: up for grabs, $100 to spend at the Lion Hotel. Jodes fearlessly kicked it off with a fun little fact about Mariah Carey. What was it again?
1: Well, I'd long believed this, that Mariah Carey has her highest note is of a range that only dogs can hear.
0: Yeah, which is believable because remember in the early 90s she used to do stuff like this? Like, is that even possible? And maybe the dog's like, God.
1: And producer Lucy and I were dying on that hill that was true.
3: Fully on board with that statement.
1: However, upon further research on the internet, I have just discovered that is a dog whistle myth.
0: Oh, no.
3: Bullshit. So disappointing.
0: Oh, no, Jo.
1: So apparently...
0: You've got to read the whole paragraph.
1: Oh, no. So apparently healthy humans can hear sounds up to 20,000 hertz.
0: Oh.
1: And dogs can hear up to 45,000 hertz.
0: Oh, good on you guys.
1: Mariah sits well below 20,000.
0: Oh, well, do you know what? It was fun, though.
1: It was fun while it lasted.
0: And you were so convincing with it as well.
1: But can I redeem myself? There is an animal connection because internet videos claim that a dolphin reacted to her high notes because the frequencies overlap with marine mammal communication.
0: That's because she sounds like a dolphin when she does this. Listen. She genuinely sounds the same, does it not?
1: That is Mariah. Just having a chat with a dolphin. Oh, what's the ocean conditions like today, you know?
0: Okay. Well, we almost got our mind blown, apart from the fact that it wasn't actually true. Juicy Lucy, have you got one for us? Blow our mind,
3: yes,
0: please.
3: Yes, slightly more gruesome than Mariah Carey.
0: Yeah.
1: Oh.
3: Chainsaws were first invented in the 18th century for childbirth.
0: Sorry? For childbirth?
3: Yes. So chainsaws were invented by two doctors for helping to, if they needed to, widen the pubic cartilage of a woman giving birth to help the female deliver the baby.
0: Oh, my gosh.
3: That they would use a mini chainsaw.
0: Excuse me, doctor. Having some issues. It's okay. Stand aside. Hang on. There we go. Take us through the rate of survival after such a procedure.
3: Wow. So death back in the 18th century had a mortality rate of nearly 50 times higher than today, and I can't imagine that the chainsaw helped.
1: They would have had endone then back then. No, it would have been fine, wouldn't
0: just
1: it?
0: Just a bottle of whiskey.
3: So that was the 18th century chainsaws for childbirth, but it wasn't until the 20th century that they went, oh, maybe we'll use it for wood chopping instead.
1: Oh, that's a good idea.
3: So 200 years later, they clicked it might be better used than childbirth.
1: It took them 200 years to work that out.
0: For sale, one chainsaw. Doesn't start very well.
1: Stop doing that. For the love of God, stop doing that. I'm standing here with my legs crossed.
0: Oh, no, so am I. Gosh, I can't even imagine what it's like. 13, 24, 10, give us a fact that you think is going to blow our mind.
1: Yes, please.
0: Chloe from Edwardstown, good morning.
4: Good morning.
1: Good morning. Hit us, Chloe.
4: Did you know hippopotamuses can't actually swim?
0: What do you mean?
4: They walk and push themselves to the bottom of riverbanks. And
1: right.
0: Of course they do. They're not swimming. They're just going for a stroll.
1: Hang on. Aren't hippos, Chloe, pretty deadly? Like,
0: yeah.
1: If they go, you're in trouble. Enough.
4: Yeah, they can run up to like 30 kilometres an hour or something.
0: I can only imagine in short bursts, though. So. They don't seem like endurance athletes, do they?
1: That's about the same pace as an e-scooter, isn't it?
0: Yeah, 30 kilometres is really getting there. That's quicker. I think that's probably quicker than your average human, that's for sure.
1: Yeah, right. Especially me on a treadmill.
0: Oh, yeah. I mean, can they outlast Jodes when she does a 22-minute 3K-er? Jeez, hippo's going to feast on you. 13, 24, 10.
1: Did you just compare me to a hippo, by the way?
0: No, I did not. I did not do that. 13, 24, 10. Give us a fact that you think is going to blow our mind. Up for grabs this morning. Best fact. $100 to spend at Lion Hotel. Can text us as well. 0400 919 919. I think you've got some more facts for us, producer Lucy. You're on fire.
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9: Watch out for a crash at the moment in Paralowie on Burton Road near Clapton Drive. Road plates news following urgent works in Jepps Cross Grand Junction Road near Main North Road. Speeds at 40 affecting both ways there. Ongoing works continuing shortly. Penfield Wamba Road near Archer Road, 40 both ways. 60 both ways, Penfield Gardens Heathcliff Road near Thayer Road. And a couple of speed traps too, including Grand Junction Road, Holden Hill and One Tree Hill Road, Golden Grove. 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Cloudy today at a top of 15 and right now quite chilly at 8 degrees. Traffic and weather every 15 minutes with Jodie and Hazy. 6 till 10 weekday mornings on Nova 919.
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0: It's 6:50, 16 across Adelaide today. It's going to be cloudy. Jodie and Hazy on Adelaide's Nova 919. Let's blow your mind. Put it out there. 13:24:10 up for grabs. A little voucher to the Lion Hotel worth $100. Facts that blow your mind. And they need to be true, Jones.
1: Yes.
0: Okay.
1: Okay.
0: Yeah.
1: Do you want some from me?
0: I'll go first.
1: Okay, you go, and then you go.
0: How about this?
1: Yeah.
0: In 1945, a chicken farmer in Norway beheaded one of his chickens, and the chook lived headless for 18 months.
1: No, that's
0: true.
1: That's Mariah Carey.
2: Did he sew up the, like, sew up the neck or something to keep all the innards in?
0: When a chicken loses its head, though its brain is gone, its spinal cord still holds residual oxygen and its neurons may continue to fire. This was a special case. He was feeding it by getting a syringe of water and food and shooting it down its neck. 18 months. It was called Mike. I'm not making this up. The chicken was called Mike the Headless Chicken.
1: Is that where the expression running around like a headless chook comes from?
0: Correct.
2: That's so good.
1: There you go.
0: There you go.
1: Okay. I've got a couple of good ones. Do you want to hear them?
0: Yeah.
1: All right. Do you know if you're going to have a heart attack, it's more likely to happen on a Monday?
0: Really? Due to heightened stress levels?
1: Yeah.
0: Okay.
1: So there you go.
0: Kind of makes sense though, does it?
1: Yes.
0: Who has a heart attack on a Friday? Ready to go, guys. Ready to relax and have fun.
2: No, it's not joking about this because neck minute.
0: Let's not be the exception. Like.
1: Everyone's feeling a little bit stressed on Monday.
0: Okay.
1: Okay, just a heads up. Can I do one more, please?
0: Yeah.
1: Would you like to know the top 6 foods that make you fart?
2: Is this going to blow our mind or should we just a PSA?
1: No, it's just, it'll blow your mind. So it's beans. Well, we knew that one.
0: Oh, crazy.
1: Corn.
2: Yep.
1: Cauliflower.
2: Yep.
1: Cabbage.
2: Yep.
1: But do you know the reason why when you have a coffee, sometimes instantly you need to go to the toilet?
2: Yes, because the caffeine is upsetting your gut.
1: No, it's not the caffeine, it's the milk.
0: Oh.
1: Milk makes you fart, everybody.
0: Wow.
1: There you
0: go. Fun facts.
3: Crazy. You're crazy.
2: As someone with a lot of bowel issues, knew all that.
1: Okay. So I wasn't addressing the lactose intolerant people in the room.
0: Hey, Jane from Mawson Lakes, did you know that if you had heaps of beans, you potentially need to go to the toilet?
1: Oh, unbelievable. Okay. What's your fun fact, Jane?
4: That cows make friends and when they're separated, they get stressed.
0: Oh, that's quite sad, isn't it?
2: Well, it's nice that they have best friends.
0: Well, it's nice. Well, they're obviously intelligent enough that they can have best friends.
1: That's cute.
0: Yeah, that is good.
1: Remember that cow that you made best friends with? Because you obviously had no other friends on the farm.
0: Yeah, true. And he lived his life out on the farm.
1: Yeah, because your dad went to take him to you know who.
0: We saved him and there was 2 or 3 other heifers that were already pregnant. Yeah. So he lived the rest of his life with like a plethora of ladies.
1: Oh.
0: Unbelievably happy ending for the big fella.
1: That's good. Okay. Oh, thank you, Jane. Adam from Woodcroft, good morning. What's your mind-blowing fact?
5: I got a little bit of a childhood ruiner. It's that Fruit Loops are actually all the same flavour.
0: No, they're not. Come on. Really?
5: Crazy. We're actually in the aisles at Coles grabbing a box and someone walked past and told me and my wife. And I'm thinking, you've got to be joking. All the time, all the time separating the colours for the kids and they're all the same flavour. Crazy.
0: Separating the colours for the kids. Your kids are like, I will not eat the strawberry ones because they are disgusting.
1: That's
0: and
1: amazing.
0: Dad gets to go back now and say, do you know about those strawberry ones?
6: Bullsh.
0: They're all the same.
1: But it makes sense though because it's all just colour and flavourings and sugar, isn't
0: it? Yeah,
1: 100%. Really?
0: Yeah. Producer Lucy, round us out. What have you got?
2: Oh, we're getting some good texts as well before I get there.
1: Yeah.
2: Maida says she's forever said potpourri, but it's pronounced potpourri. I don't know where that came from, Maida. But there you go. We've all found out that one. Another Jane texted us, the fingerprints of a koala are so similar to humans that they can confuse forensic investigators.
0: Really? So you can blame a koala?
2: I guess. My favourite one, again, I seem to be going down a slightly morbid theme today.
1: Yeah.
2: So orcas, like killer whales, can wear other animals as hats. Scientists have observed dolphins playing catch with pufferfish and other octopuses, but they've also seen orcas wearing dead fish and as hats.
0: What about the orcas? What about the orca turns up and pays like? What do you think of a new hat? You mean that dead dolphin on your head? Yes. It's pretty good, isn't it? Can I grab your number? Great fact.
1: Next spring carnival, I'm going to wear it to the races and call it a fascinated dolphin.
0: That's a very good fascinator you've got there. Yes, it's a fresh dolphin. Oh, I reckon we give the voucher to Adam too, by the way.
2: Yeah, he ruined his kids' lives.
0: Excellent. 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
3: 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And check your speed. Phillip Highway, Elizabeth South. 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Partly cloudy today at a top of 15 and right now it's 9 degrees. Traffic and weather every 15 minutes with Jodie and Hazy. 6 till 10 weekday mornings on Nova 919.
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5: Good morning, it's Mike Humphrey with you. Aussie businesses will soon be handed a 20% discount on solar panel installation. Energy Minister Chris Bowen announcing the plan today as the government chases down its 82% renewables target set for 2030. The solar discount extending to farms, schools and community organisations. An independent review will examine the Bureau of Meteorology's rollout of its troubled website upgrade as part of a broader review into the organisation. The $96 million project faced heavy scrutiny in Queensland, with the state's premier claiming it left residents unprepared for weather events. An Australian first study of twins will look at why people respond differently to diseases and treatments. 100 identical and non-identical twins have been sought by the Snow Centre. They'll be studied using a model to track how immune cells behave. Overseas, and three lions in a Japanese zoo have died of heat stroke as the country swelters through an unprecedented heat wave. And over 150 migrants have been rescued from a burning ship stranded in the English Channel. And the royal family has just welcomed its newest member, with Princess Eugenie and husband Jack Brooksbank unveiling their new baby on socials. The royal bub is the couple's third. Nova Sport up next.
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6: Good morning. A swag of contract extensions at Westlakes. Hugo Hawke-Hahn, Zach Taylor and Finbar Maley all recommitting to the Crows. There's going to be a public main session this afternoon at Adelaide Oval ahead of Adelaide's game against Richmond. Meanwhile, Port will head to Sydney to face the Swans. It will be midfielder and superstar Jason Horne-Francis' 100th game. And the UFC lost $42.5 million on its Freedom 250 event held at the White House. That's your sport on Nova.
1: Nova's birthday payday.
7: It's my
1: Every single time.
8: I said, Lucy, don't let me talk over that bit. And then I did.
6: Oh, yeah, no, it's somehow your fault, Liz. Yeah. So take that on.
8: No. I was saying that as a reminder to myself. Anyway, I'll learn eventually.
6: It's okay. It's good fun. It's good theatre.
8: Yeah, it is. Okay, your opportunity to win $1,000 for a Wednesday, and a big reminder that on Friday, that will increase to $5,000. 5K, I tell you. But for right now, if you were born on the 28th, give us a call now. 13 24 10. Match it up round a month on the wheel. You know how it works. Away you go.
6: Come on. 13, 24, 10, 28. Let's get a winner for Wednesday. That feels right, doesn't it?
8: It does. Sure does.
6: Let's play straight after this. Taylor Swift, Elizabeth Taylor on Nova 919. Good morning.

0: Good morning. Welcome to Jody and Hazy. Welcome to Nova 919. It is 10 minutes past 7. Top 16 degrees across Adelaide today. It's going to be cloudy.
1: Nova's birthday payday. It's my
2: head to Onkaparinga Heights, shall we? Hello, Fiona.
3: Hello, good morning, how are we?
2: We're so good, thank you. What would you do with $1,000?
3: Oh, I'd definitely put it towards a holiday going snorkeling in the Great Barrier Reef again. I just came back and it was amazing.
0: Oh, again? How's that? About this? We just discovered that as well. Threw it over to producer Lucy. I said, how good's that been? Producer's like, oh, I've done it 3 times. Really? Is that something that a lot of people have done? Snorkeling the Great Barrier Reef? That feels like a bucket list item.
3: It was amazing.
2: Was it
3: some green turtles.
2: I always feel really sad when they say the Great Barrier Reef is under threat. I hope that people are looking after it. I don't know how you look after it, but I hope people are. You know what I mean?
0: Yeah. You didn't trash it or anything, did you, Fiona?
3: No way.
2: It wasn't your fair.
3: It's beautiful.
2: It's producer Lucy, wasn't it?
0: That's what did you do?
2: Producer Lucy single-handedly destroyed the Great Barrier Reef, one of the great Australian icons. Yeah. No, she didn't do that.
0: There's rising temperatures and things like that, isn't it?
2: I don't know, something? Global warming.
4: Yeah, coral bleaching.
2: Say that again.
0: Coral bleaching.
4: That's where the coral dies.
2: Oh, dear. That's
0: coral bleaching.
2: Anyway,
0: they're bleaching
2: still,
0: themselves. They're going through the M&M phase.
4: Beautiful places.
2: You said like when M&M bleached his hair?
0: Yeah.
2: Yeah, right.
0: Peroxiding their hair and stuff.
2: Okay, Fiona, let's try and win you $1,000. This is ridiculous. Would you like a slow, medium or fast spin?
3: Medium, please.
0: Oh, that's safe. Okay. That's safe, Fiona. We like that.
2: Okay.
0: Ready to go, Jodes?
2: Yes.
0: 3, 2, 1, medium spin. Let's go. That's safe. That's steady. That's locked in.
2: All right, Faye. Okay. For $1,000, were you born on the 28th? Of April.
3: Oh, no. Oh, what a shame.
0: What was it?
3: It was December.
0: Oh.
3: Never mind, guys. Thanks for having me on, though.
2: Thanks for playing right after Christmas, too. Jeez.
3: I know.
2: That's
3: horrible
2: a harsh
3: time.
2: Hand to be dealt, isn't it?
0: Oh. It's okay.
2: All right.
0: That's okay.
2: We'll do it again.
0: Let's have another crack. 8 o'clock this morning, your chance to score yourself $1,000 for Nova's birthday payday. Joe, it's coming up next. I received a message from my wife yesterday, which I can't remember this ever happening in my life. Absolutely brought me to tears.
2: Really?
0: Yes.
2: Oh, dear.
0: Could get in trouble for oversharing, but I'm going to do it next.
1: Adelaide's favourite way to wake up. Wakey, wakey. Jody and Hazy.
2: Woo!
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6: Watch out for a crash at the moment in Paralowie on Burson Road near Clapton Drive. Road plates in use following urgent works. Chepps Cross Grand Junction Road near Main North Road. Speeds are at 40, affecting both ways there. 40 both ways for ongoing works. Mile End South Railway Terrace near Scotland Road. Outbound Findon on Crittenden Road. Citybound Klemsig Northeast Road near OG Road. And yes, be sure to check your speed. Judd Road, Elizabeth and Kelly Road, Modbury North. It's the 40-week sleep event of the year. 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Cloudy today at a top of 15, and right now it's 9 degrees. Traffic and weather every 15 minutes with Jody and Hazy. 6 till 10 weekday mornings on Nova 919.
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0: 16 degrees across Adelaide today. It's Jodie and Hazy on Nova 919. Welcome to Wednesday. Jodes, do you somewhat communicate with your husband? And we'll put this sort of open to the team as well. Communicate via memes? You send stuff on Instagram?
1: All the time.
0: Yeah?
1: Yes, if you see a funny one. Of
0: course you funny ones, through. Sometimes deep messages, sometimes aggressive messages.
1: Yes.
0: A lot of times with me, it's about kids as well.
1: Yeah, a lot of times with us, it's about golf. Too much

0: golf.
1: Okay. Mm-hmm. I'll get ones from my wife, which is kind of reassuring to be like, if your daughter's an absolute maniac, here's why it's actually a good thing. Okay, let's go with that. Mm-hmm. Let's go with that. I got one late yesterday from my wife. It's really quite deep and emotional.
0: Yeah.
1: And I always look at them, they're always sort of messages, and I go, yeah, that's cool, and I'll send one back.
0: Yeah.
1: But then I got one yesterday that, like, genuinely broke me.
0: What?
1: And it was deep, and it also, so it's all about the music, isn't it?
0: I think so, yes.
1: Yeah, so there's a lot of these sort of tunes that are going around on Instagram that sort of make you jump right into the feels. So this is like a video, and it's a family at the beach.
0: Yeah.
1: With a dog and a fire, and it looks really nice. And this was the song that's playing. It's like a redo of Home. It's really nice.
0: Oh, that's lovely.
1: So my wife sent this to me. It says, I saw a quote that said, I met my husband and all we had was potential. I bet my whole life on him and won. So that basically sums up the last 2 decades with him. I've never been more proud of someone.
0: Stop it. You're crying now. Oh, you all right?
1: Yeah, I don't know. I can't even read this. Anyway, so when I... So I read it yesterday and I was like genuinely in tears.
0: Yeah.
1: For ages, like so much. So I wrote back sort of immediately to that and then had a bit of a break and sat down. I was like, gosh. And it was one of those things where you really just sort of have to stop and gather things and summarize. And I just sort of sat there summarizing the last 2 decades of my life.
0: And so what did you say back to her? What was your response to that meme?
1: Well, I sort of punched a lot of things back, talking about how proud I am of her, et cetera. And, yeah, it was really nice. I didn't get a response.
0: Oh.
1: is it my age? Like, well, what's going on now? Like, because I'm seeing stuff like this, and I was absolutely bawling yesterday. I think I did it a little bit in front of Maggie as well, who's still reasonably new. She's like, what have I got myself into?
0: These guys are absolute emotional messes. I know what's going on.
1: What's that?
0: You've got the peri-peri menopause.
1: I've been going through peri-peri menopause, mm-hmm. am I?
0: Yeah.
1: Anyway, so that was really, really nice. But if producer Maggie, who's very young, is still trying to learn about us, and maybe she's still trying to learn the ways of life and what to expect, I hadn't got a response from my wife, and then I got a text message about 20 minutes later. I was like, oh, here we go. This is nice. This is going to be a follow-up. It's going to be a nice sort of moment.
0: Yep.
1: All it was a picture message because she'd been to the mail of a fine that I'd got for using my mobile phone whilst driving for $700.
0: Why are you wrecking everything? Why do you ruin everything?
1: With a message, and I'm not joking, it says, you never learn, you f***ing dickhead. Oh, gosh. And that is probably marriage, isn't it? So in the words of the great Ronan Keating, life's a roller coaster. You've just got to write it.
0: You just got to write it, but not on your phone. Nova!
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9: 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The cheapest for unleaded is 197.5 at Mobil Torrensville and Hugo West Hindmarsh. 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Partly cloudy today at a top of 15 and right now still quite cool at 8 degrees. 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
12: Good morning, it's Mike Humphrey with you. Jetstar have announced plans to charge for overhead locker space. Passengers to brace for a priority carry-on fee of up to $52 for small bags come February. The move aligning with other budget carriers around the world, according to the airline. An arson attack on a Victorian defence manufacturer is now being investigated as an act of terror. Three vehicles set alight outside of Lovett Industries in Melbourne's northeast last year. The perpetrators possibly motivated by far-left ideology, according to police. That facility supplying parts for a fighter jet program of which Israel is a part of. Overseas, and British PM Andy Burman says his government will be relentless in curbing boat arrivals. That comes after 150 migrants were rescued from a burning ship in the English Channel overnight. And Dua Lipa has walked the red carpet with her new husband, Callum Turner, the pair attending the premiere of his latest movie, One Night in New York. Nova Sport is up next.
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14: Good morning. A swag of contract extensions at Westlakes. Hugo Hawke-Hahn, Zach Taylor and Finbar Maley all recommitting to the Crows. There's going to be a public main session this afternoon at Adelaide Oval ahead of Adelaide's game against Richmond. Meanwhile, Port will head to Sydney to face the Swans. It will be midfielder and superstar Jason Monfrancis' 100th game. And the UFC lost $42.5 million on its Freedom 250 event held at the White House. That's your sport on Nova.
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14: 7:31, a top of 16 degrees across Adelaide today. Sun's out though. Good stuff, yeah. Sun. Appreciate that.
18: Yeah, it's been very lazy the last couple of days.
14: Yeah.
18: Just not making an appearance till, you know, 8, 8.15, 8.30.
14: Chilly this morning on the way into work.
18: Yeah.
14: I think it was around about 4 degrees, but it felt like 2.6. That's what it felt like.
18: Didn't
14: officially check that, but felt like 2.6 for sure.
18: Yeah, absolutely.
14: Hey, just a heads up.
18: Yeah.
14: Maybe you're out there just doing your thing, getting some shopping, just out and about in general public.
18: Mm-hmm.
14: And then one of the absolute fantastic supernovas is sort of cruising around. Look, if they ask you a question.
18: Yeah.
14: If anyone asks you a question, actually, even if they're playing close, what radio station do you listen to?
18: Yeah.
14: It's simple, isn't it? I listen to Nova.
18: So it's like a plainclothes police situation. Yeah. They could be plainclothes supernovas.
14: Mm-hmm.
18: And there is only one answer, and that only answer is I listen to Nova.
14: Yes, and if you respond with that, you will score yourself some cash.
18: Instant free cash.
14: What an easy way to just start your day nice.
18: Yeah, just like that. Hey, coming up next, it is my dog, Sid, the toy cavoodle's birthday, and I'm just trying to work out why the hell some random woman yesterday tried to ruin it.
14: Oh, jeez.
18: I might need some help from the team on this one.
14: Okay. Let's jump into after Teddy Swims, Mr. Know-It-All on Nova.
19: She'd

0: 16 degrees across Adelaide today. Good morning, Jody and Hazy. Thanks to Shell OTR. It is Wednesday and it's a special day. Go show, it's your birthday. We gonna party. Yeah, who's on? Who's on today? Who's on?
1: No one in this room.
0: Oh.
1: But Sydney, the toy cavoodle, turns 4 today.
0: Oh, congratulations, little dog. Party time.
1: Happy birthday, Sita. Just left her in the house on the couch with the fire on. I gave her a little special milky treat with a bit of chicken and sweet potato, and she was so excited. And I just gave her a kiss and I said, thank you for being part of this beautiful family. We're on a high. We're on a high because it's Sid's birthday. Yesterday, however, when I took Sid for a walk around the streets near my home, was not a beautiful day because I had an incident, and I had an incident with not just anybody. I had an incident with an emo.
0: Oh, jeez.
1: Yeah.
0: An emo.
1: An emo.
0: We don't speak about emos enough. Because tonight will be the night that I will fall
2: for you ever again.
0: If you're an emo, maybe if you're a former emo and you're listening, it's hard, isn't it?
1: Hi.
0: Oh, you poor thing.
1: Well, no one understands you.
0: But understands me.
1: But to try and help understand me, the thought process of what the hell happened when I took my dog for a walk and I had an encounter with an emo, we brought in our resident former emo, and that is producer Maggie. Good morning.
0: There she is.
3: Oh, I'll take former. Yeah. I would say I'm still probably right in there. When that song played, tear wells up in the
1: single
3: eye.
1: Single tear rolled down her face.
0: Because I give you the hot tips, not too many emos are cruising around right now wearing a Nord Redlegs jacket.
3: No. It's very cold. I was hoping you weren't going to bring that up.
0: That is not the emo look that we're thinking about.
4: Maggie, it's navy, not black. How dare you?
1: I know. Is she wearing Dog Market? She is wearing Docs.
0: A little bit of course.
3: I'm wearing black skinny jeans as well.
1: It's almost like the remnants of the emo in you are still there.
0: Nah.
3: Trying to break through.
1: Trying to break through, but the Norwood jacket just undoes it all.
0: You just pepper
1: it never
0: it
1: really
0: with a bit
1: dies.
0: Emo.
1: Yeah. Anywho, so I was walking along with Sid. I was very much minding my own business, and we're in our happy little world. And I walked around the corner, and this girl, when she would have been, I don't know, 17, 18, obvious emo signs, like long sweeping black fringe. Dark hair.
0: Oh, mysterious.
1: Lip ring.
0: Oh, so many questions.
1: Aggressive. And
0: so complicated.
1: And anyway, as we walked around, Sid sort of made, you know how dogs just kind of like veer towards someone. They don't necessarily go them, but she just sort of veered gently towards the emo girl. And the emo girl stopped in her tracks and she looked at me and she looked at Sid and she looked back at me and she went like this. Ew.
0: Oh.
3: And that was in regards to Sid
1: to
3: more
1: Sid.
3: So than you?
1: Not, and my immediate reaction was to start laughing. And I went, oh, my God. And then I said, how rude. And she started to walk off. And I said, who oohs a toy cavoodle?
0: Yeah, Sid's never caught that in her life. So Sid's like, anyway, she's talking to me. Is there someone behind me? Look at me. I'm textbook perfect.
1: Who the hell do you think you are? So I need emo speak. What was that about? I know you're angry at the world.
0: Before you speak though, Maggie, let's give you some theme music. You ready?
1: Please.
0: Okay, give us an answer in 3, 2, 1. Because tonight will be the night. And speak from the heart.
3: Okay. All right, speaking from the heart and speaking from my history as an emo.
1: Okay.
3: I would say, and this is just speculation, okay, I can't say what was going through that poor girl's head.
1: No.
3: You never know what
1: someone's going through.
3: I would say it would be about the cuteness, right? Because, all right, let me tell you a little story. When I was in high school, one of my friends had a chihuahua.
1: Okay.
3: And I ripped into her every day because I was so tough.
1: Yeah.
3: You know, I saw myself with a Doberman or a St. Bernard or I don't know, something like that.
1: Gotcha, like an American pit bull.
0: Yeah. It's
3: exactly.
0: Like a pig dog.
3: Which?
0: Oh, yeah.
4: And Maggie, and what have you ended up now with?
3: I had a Jack Russell at home. At this point, I just didn't want to tell anyone that, did I? I had a tiny little white fluffy Jack Russell who would yap at the postie when it gets classic. But when we see the cuteness, in the world,
1: right,
3: we think, oh, that's not tough.
1: Oh,
3: that's not emo.
1: Okay.
0: It's breaking through this really tough sort of hard shell exterior.
3: There's something about the toy breeds as well that really, really bother us for some reason.
1: Yeah. Okay, so essentially Sid wasn't tough enough for her.
0: It's kind of a compliment in a way, isn't it? Because you can identify now that it's so cute that it's offending the emos.
1: Yeah, but and I walked home and I was deflated. I was like, everyone loves Sid. Yeah. What the hell's your problem, lady?
0: Yeah,
1: but anyway.
4: Did you invite the emo to Sid's birthday party?
1: I might.
0: So they could sit in the corner and sulk.
1: Sit in the corner and hate on everything. Hate on Sid's little party hat. Hate on Sid's little dog whistle. Hate on Sid's brand new winter vest that she's going to get presented with.
0: No one understands me.
1: All the cousins are coming over on the weekend to celebrate. Sid, come on over, emo. Come and enjoy yourself for once. 13-24-10. Who else throws their dog a party? 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Do you do it religiously? Do you buy your dog a present? 13-24-10. We'd love to get you involved this morning. We got a $100 Lion Hotel voucher. Emos not apply. You have a good time there.
0: Won't get through the dress code.
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6: Nova 919.
0: 16 degrees across Adelaide today. It's going to be cloudy. 17 tomorrow. On the weekend, we are expecting some rain. We'll take your calls next 13-24-10. Outrageous pet parties. Are you doing them?
1: Yeah.
0: Up for grabs. $100 to spend at the Lion. It's Nova. Fresh hits and throwbacks like this.
7: Because tonight will be the night.
0: Just kidding. Instead, let's check him on to work.
8: In South Brighton, there's some fuel over the road. Brighton Road near Seacombe Road, so drive carefully. A crash in Waterloo Corner on Symes Road near Supple Road. Also in Norwood on the parade near Portrush Road, Parallelly Burton Road near Clapton Drive. Road plates in use. Following urgent works, Jepps Cross Grand Junction Road near Main North Road. That has speeds at 40, affecting both ways there. 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Cloudy today at a top of 15 and right now still quite cool at 9 degrees. Traffic and weather every 15 minutes with Jody and Hazy. 6 till 10 weekday mornings on Nova 919. New York City.

0: 7:52, one Adelaide's Nova 919, 16 degrees across Adelaide. Birthday payday just around the corner. Right now, though, we want to take calls 13, 24, 10. Pet parties, is it a thing? Oh, it's a big, really special, momentous day in your household, Jodes. Well done.
1: It's huge. It's Sydney the Toy Cavoodle's fourth birthday.
0: Oh, wow.
1: Today.
0: Oh, jeez. Well, please try and stay in the moment until at least 10 o'clock this morning before you go into party mode, please.
1: I'll try not to get too excited. Thanks. I just went down the rabbit hole of all the Sid's baby photos then, and producer Lucy said, can you send me a couple of photos? And I've sent her 78. So is that enough, Luce? We fine?
2: It's not enough, actually.
1: Okay.
0: Yes.
1: Send more.
0: I mean, here's an insight in the conversation behind the scenes. You thought it was funny. I could feel concern coming from producer Lucy and said, do you quite regularly dress her?
1: Yeah, well, we dress her up.
0: Yeah, how cute is it? And Lucy was like, yeah.
1: And I said, you could do like I could do a reel today of the many incarnations of Sid. She's been dressed up for Halloween. She's been dressed up as a bee, as a pizza.
0: Yeah.
1: As a spider.
0: Yeah.
1: There was the picture of her with a bucket on her head, which is always the funniest thing. Don't you reckon a dog with a bucket on her head?
0: Oh, it's fantastic.
1: Okay, shut your face.
0: Oh, if you want more stories like that, give us a call 13 10 60.
1: is our number. If you would like to talk about dogs and their parties, do you throw your dog a party each and every year? There'll be a party at our house on the weekend. All the cousins are coming over. It's going to be who?
0: Yeah, well.
1: There'll be a dog cake.
0: Oh, really?
1: Yeah.
0: So what's in the dog cake too, by the way?
1: Oh, where's your finer? I'm not going to make it myself. What?
0: But is it sweet? Obviously you're not going to taste it, but like is it a sweet or is it a savoury thing that looks like a cake?
2: I think you can make them with anything, right? Just dog-friendly foods, like vegetables they can eat, they can eat eggs. You put eggs in it, you put peanut butter in it.
1: Right,
2: it's just, and just mold it like a cake. You can bake it.
1: It's going to be a little trip to Pet Barn and we'll work these things out. Don't worry about that.
0: Celebratory frittata cake. How fantastic. 13, 24, 10, pet parties. Do you throw them? Yes. Is it an annual thing? Mm. From Morphett Vale, let's go to Chaz. Good morning.
3: Good morning.
1: Hey, Chaz, do you throw your dog or cat a party?
3: Absolutely. I've got a 11-year-old, 40-kilo Staffy, and she has gotten a party every year.
1: Oh, yeah, and what happens at the party, Chaz?
3: So I blow up balloons for her that she chases around and pops. I wrap up her presents in pretty pink and different coloured doggy ones or whatever I can find at the time and have her toys in there and her treats, and she'll rip it apart. I do her like a little mince cake with like a raw egg and stuff on top and a little candle.
1: Yeah.
3: And she wears a little party hat and a little bandana as well that she wears. Yeah.
1: Brilliant.
3: Like a little
0: bandana.
3: Absolutely, it's a thing.
0: Okay, it is a thing. What a party too, by the way. Do other dogs come as well, or is it exclusively just for your dog?
3: I have previous years. The last couple of years I haven't had my dog friends around or friends that have the dogs that all get along. Yeah. But, there has been other times. So, and they all get treats and whatnot.
1: There's always that one dog that ruins the party, isn't it? The one that can't play nicely with other dogs.
0: Eats too much mince.
1: Yeah.
0: All over the place. We all know a friend.
1: Has to get an Uber home, you know. Let's go to Vanessa from Semaphore. Hello, Vanessa.
4: Oh, hi.
1: Tell us
4: how are you going today?
1: Good. Dog chat this morning. Tell us about your dog. Do you throw at a party?
4: Okay, so hang on a sec. I'm just going to take you off hand-free.
0: That's a good idea.
1: Good.
4: Well, okay, I'm better. I'm good.
1: Okay.
4: Winnie, our dog, she's a miniature Groodle. It turned one yesterday, and so did her brother Cookie. And so we're getting together with Cookie's parents because we're good friends and having a party on Friday night.
1: Yes.
4: And so they'll be having roast chicken and sweet potato treats as well. And we definitely get Cookie a present as well. And we've bought something for Winnie. And I've got cute little hats that I bought from Pet Barn.
1: Brilliant.
4: So she's got obviously a Kel's one and he's got a boy's one. So, yeah, totally.
0: Wow, okay. Your pets get treated better than I do as an adult.
1: Yes, well, they probably behave better than you do as an adult. Vanessa, can I ask on behalf of producer Lucy, who also has a Groodle, can she bring her little dog along?
4: Oh, of course. Is it a miniature as well?
2: No, it's a really, really tall one.
0: Yeah.
2: So it'd probably...
4: Yeah, no, that's okay.
2: It'd eat the minis for lunch. But Cooper's very friendly. He's very lovely.
1: Probably.
4: Yeah, and Winnie loves other dogs too, so feel free.
0: Oh, okay.
1: It's a Gruddle party, you guys.
0: Yeah, nice. You guys want to exchange address now, or should we do it off air? Like?
2: Hazy, you just look so confused by this whole thing, and Jody's loving it.
0: I'm just feeling left out. That's what it is.
1: You're feeling left out because you lost your little dog last year, so you're probably feeling a little bit, just a tinge of sadness maybe that everyone else is celebrating their dogs.
0: Yeah, perhaps. $100, can we give that to Chaz, please, by the way?
1: Yeah.
0: A hell of a party for Chaz and the staffy.
1: Yep.
0: 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A big happy birthday to all the dogs out there that are listening, celebrating their birthday. Invite some people over, please.
1: Mm-hmm.
0: Invite other dogs over for Sid's birthday, can you?
1: Sure, why not?
0: Yeah, nice.
1: There's a couple of French bulldogs on the corner.
0: Oh,
1: they
0: can
1: come around.
0: French bulldogs seem like they could be just a little bit obnoxious. Is that just me?
1: Well,
0: am I reading the room here?
1: Like they'll strut into the party, look around and go, is this good enough for us? No, probably not.
0: Yeah.
1: See ya.
0: Sit in the corner like an ammo. Why me? No one understands me. Let's jump into this next.
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1: Were you born, Lauren, on the 18th of February?
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1: Never really thought we could do it.
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8: 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Got a few crashes for the moment. Waterloo Corner on Symes Road near Supple Road, Norwood on the Parade near Port Rush Road, Paralowie Burson Road near Clacton Drive. There's fuel over the road too, Brighton Road near Seacombe Road in South Brighton, and check your speed, Phillip Highway, Elizabeth South. 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Partly cloudy today at a top of 15 and right now still quite cool at 9 degrees. Traffic and weather every 15 minutes with Jodie and Hazy. 6 till 10 weekday mornings on Nova 919.
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9: Good morning, it's Mike Humphrey with you. Energy Minister Chris Bowen to address the National Press Club today with solar power on the agenda. The government to offer a 20% discount for the installation of bigger, more efficient solar panels on the roofs of businesses, schools and community organisations. Free overhead luggage on Jetstar flights are soon to be the thing of the past. From next year, passengers wanting to put on carry-on bags in the overhead lockers will be slugged between $25 and $39 on domestic flights. International flights will cost even more. A Victorian arson attack is now being investigated as a possible act of far-left terrorism. In July last year, Lovett Industries to Melbourne's northeast was graffitied and three vehicles set alight after it was revealed the facility was making parts for Israeli fighter jets. Overseas, and ships are once more moving through the Strait of Hormuz as peace talks between the US and Iran gather pace. To outer space, one of Elon Musk's used SpaceX rockets is hurtling towards the moon at three times the speed of sound. The rogue rocket set to make contact this afternoon, and while the collision is unplanned, scientists are keen to study its effects. And Tom Holland could be Spider-Man for a while yet. We already know he's in the next movie, and now the bosses of Sony Pictures and Marvel Studios have said they believe there will be even more for him in the future. Nova Sport is up next.
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4: Good morning. A swag of contract extensions at Westlakes. Hugo Hawke-Hahn, Zach Taylor and Finbar Maley all recommitting to the Crows. There's going to be a public main session this afternoon at Adelaide Oval ahead of Adelaide's game against Richmond. Meanwhile, Port will head to Sydney to face the Swans. It will be midfielder and superstar Jason Lloyd-Francis' 100th game. And the UFC lost $42.5 million on its Freedom 250 event held at the White House. That's your sport on Nova.
7: Is Adelaide's favourite way to wake up. You better believe it. Jodie and Hazy.
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7: 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On Nova 919.
5: You, sir, stand accused of a very, very indecent crime, and we need to talk about that soon.
4: What do you mean? I'm clean skin. I'm fine.
5: Wouldn't have thought. You have been
4: wrong, surely.
5: You've been caught red-handed in an act that most people will find repulsive.
4: How salacious? We talking jail time or...?
5: Potentially.
4: Or...
5: I don't know. Maybe we'll let the good people of Adelaide decide how serious this indiscretion is.
4: Or robbed of all street credit. Slash aura.
5: Column A, column B. Gonna get to that very shortly.
4: Okay, given as well at 8:06 each and every morning, we catch up with our good friend Fitzy around about 8:30. Mm. For going 50 seconds this morning, it's worth $250. So the question is, if you're smarter than Fitzy, register your deeds via the Nova Play, and let's catch up with him very, very soon. That's worth $250. This is worth a bit more.
6: Nova's birthday payday. It's my
5: We play each and every morning at 7 and 8 o'clock. Okay, the 8 o'clock version. Didn't go off at 7, that's okay. Might go off at 8. Were you born on the 10th? Were you born on the 10th of any month? Give us a call now. 13, 24, 10. Let's go. Let's play for $1,000.
4: This is the one. I can 100% feel it in my loins.
5: $5,000 on Friday, but right now, $1,000 on the line. Let's go the 10th.
4: Of any month, give us a call. 13, 24, 10. We'll do it after Alex Warren on Nova. How do

0: Minutes past eight. Good morning. You're at Nova 919. This is Jody and Hazy, where we do this two times each and every day, guaranteed.
1: Nova's birthday payday. It's my birthday. Adelaide's favourite radio segment.
2: Charles from Mylaw is joining us this morning. Hello, Charles.
3: Hey, Jody and Hazy. How are you going?
0: Oh, good. We're good, thanks, Charles. Hey, can we call you Charlie? Can we call you Chuck? What do you want? Or formally, we Charles?
3: Oh, go Chuck.
0: Chuck.
2: Chuck's good.
3: Yeah.
2: All right. Chuck, what's on today?
3: I've got a day off today, so no uni, no work, so it's perfect.
0: Okay, what are we doing at uni, Chuck?
3: I study law and business, final semester.
2: Ooh, can someone say double degree?
0: Okay, sorry. Nerd alert.
2: No!
0: Just kidding. Producer Lucy studied law as well, didn't you, Luce?
4: I did, and I was also born on the 10th of a certain month, wow. Charles, so we've got a lot in
0: common.
4: Whoa, okay. I'm also about 10 years older than you, but, you know.
0: Same alumni? This is obviously, well, there's one university now, isn't it?
4: Well, there's Flinders still exists.
0: Well, of course, sorry about that. Gosh, you uncultured swine, me. Whereabouts are you studying there, Chuck?
3: I'm at Adelaide Uni.
0: Okay.
3: So,
2: same uni, yeah. Okay, wow. Stop flirting, you two.
0: Okay, for goodness sake.
3: Former UniSA student.
4: You've been part of the merger, Charles. Chuck, yes. Sorry.
0: What was that like? Because, you know, Adelaide Uni used to think they were much better than UniSA, and they merged.
2: Yeah, right.
3: I've heard mixed things, but my transition was pretty smooth.
0: Oh, okay. Fantastic.
4: Okay. The government will be pleased to hear that.
2: Yeah. Yes, they will. All right, Chuck, you were born on the 10th. Let's give you a what sort of spin?
3: Let's go medium.
0: Medium?
3: Today.
0: Oh, medium. Okay, safe. Okay. Right. It's calculated, though.
2: All right.
0: He's a lawyer. 3, 2, 1, give us a medium spin, Jase. Go. Nice. There we go, locked in.
2: Oh, okay. I like it. What a good feeling.
0: Come on, Chuck.
2: Come on, Chuck. Were you born on the 10th of February?
3: Oh, no.
0: No.
3: That's all right, guys.
0: What was it, Chuck?
3: July.
2: Okay. Oh, I'm sorry. But never fear. If you go on to become a lawyer, you can charge $1,000 per email.
0: So yeah, that's true. That's true.
3: Hey, we'll see. Thank you so much.
0: Given you've got this genuine connection now with producer Lucy, Lucy wants to tell you something.
4: I like our vibe, Chuck. I'm going to pop you on the standby list for Noah Khan in San Francisco, which will be drawn this Friday. So good luck. Oh. We'll pop your name in
3: all
4: expenses trip with your bestie. Oh. If you win, good luck.
0: All right.
4: Gosh, I
3: appreciate it.
0: Good
2: Thanks,
0: stuff.
2: Chuck. I hope boss Josh isn't sitting in his office listening to all that tension that was just going on there, you know.
0: Just got the lawyers catching up.
4: It's on the same scale of tension as you two some days.
2: No, that's a different sort of tension.
0: Just unbearable, isn't it?
2: That's way different.
0: Oh, goodness me. Hey, two times tomorrow, let's play again. Nova's birthday payday coming up next. Jodes, you've got the space for some reason. No doubt a little pump-up piece for me, and I appreciate that. Thank you in advance.
2: No, I'm going to call you out for being the absolute twat that you are.
0: Oh, that's not what I'm reading on the run sheet here.
2: No, well, okay. Maybe we put something different.
0: It seems we are taking a turn next.

0: 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Good morning. Top of 16 degrees, thanks to Shell OTR.
1: This is where I'm going to have to get quite formal and stern with you because you, dear sir, stand accused of a very erroneous crime of, wait for it, severely obnoxious behaviour in the gymnasium sphere.
0: Jeez, not this again.
1: Today, we hear the case of the People versus Andrew Hayes, who has been charged with one count, I say one count, of excessive sleeve rolling with intent to display the biceps in the gym. How do you plead?
0: I plead. Probably need to plead guilty, don't I?
1: I need to play the court exhibit A. This is a little Bowden promotional video you recorded to promote not only the gym but the good municipality of Bowden. Play the tape, please.
2: Hi, I'm Andrew Hayes, and this is Bowden Gym.
3: The strength of this gym is the friendly atmosphere and the availability. And it's never too busy, so there's not the intense hustle and bustle of the bigger gyms. And we sort of turn it into a bit of a community where everyone knows each other, which is really nice.
0: Oh, well, I stand by that, except the fact that we turn it into a gym. Like, it's my gym, it's not my gym.
1: Yeah. So, Your Honour, may I explain, this is a shot of you doing bicep curls, which will prove beyond all reasonable doubt that this was no innocent workout video. The accused deliberately, and I say deliberately, rolled his sleeves up despite already wearing a perfectly acceptable T-shirt in what can only be described as a calculated flex.
0: Yes, I dispute.
1: And the reason this has been brought to the prosecution's attention is because several of my learned colleagues, i.e. the sports department at Channel, said, A, did old mate roll up his sleeves on Insta?
4: He's flexing as well.
5: Yeah. He's definitely flexing.
6: Oh, he's rolled them up.
0: I didn't roll it up enough, so I was trying to roll it up to turn it into a tank top, but then it sort of half slipped down to the top of my shoulder. So it looks like I've rolled it up, and that's because I did just roll it up.
1: If you want to see a great big wank fest, people, all you have to do is check out this video because he's looking directly down the barrel of the camera with his sleeve rolled up, doing bicep curls and flexing like a mofo.
0: Yeah.
1: It is unbelievable scenes.
0: Yeah, look, accountability is important in these situations.
1: Yes.
0: Look, and I'm getting a lot of strong, extremely strong feedback, and I appreciate that. Got sent. And this is where AI has really, really outdone
1: itself. It's come into its own, hasn't it?
0: In terms of giving your mates some feedback and really ripping in and taking the piss. Gosh, I got some regenerated images sent back to me.
1: Just explain my favourite one, please.
0: My favourite one, and good morning to you, Snoke. Thanks for sending that through. It was a photo of me, and the weights have been replaced by tiny 1 kilo pink dumbbells. on my front, on my top, it said, "Peptides for life."
1: Now that deserves to go on Instagram.
0: Oh, well played.
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9: Nova 919.
0: 16 degrees across Adelaide today. It's going to be cloudy. Fuel Watch. Where are we at, producer Lucy?
10: Servos are up to around $2.08, $2.10 this morning for unleaded. If you do want a cheap spot, the airport is sitting at $2.05. But otherwise, $2.10 for unleaded and about $2.50 for diesel.
1: Now, Barry, dare you not address her as the petrol princess.
0: That is true. Sorry about that. Apologies, petrol princess. Yeah, yeah, for all the diesel douches out there, you said that, didn't you? $2.50.
10: Yep.
0: Oh, my very goodness.
1: Wow.
0: Filled up yesterday, first time in 2 weeks. And on top of that, cop the fine for speaking on my phone. $700 later.
1: Do you mind me asking how much it cost in total to fill up your car?
0: I do mind you asking. No, well, it's about an 80-litre tank.
1: Yeah.
0: So work that out.
1: I can't.
0: 160. Is it about 160 then? 160? No, it's about...
10: Don't do maths live on air.
0: It's about $200.
1: Oh, that makes
0: sense. Because $2.50.
1: Ill for you.
0: I didn't even realise.
1: No wonder you're being such a baby about it.
0: Oh, gosh. I don't get to eat now for the next 6 days.
10: $300.
0: Thanks, Jones. That's out there. It's 21 minutes past 8. Let's check your run to work. Hopefully not driving a diesel.
11: A bit of fuel over the road in South Brighton. Brighton Road near Seacombe Road. A few crashes too. Greenfields on the Salisbury Highway near Cascades Drive. Edinburgh North on Peachey Road near Wamma Road. Waterloo.

corner Symes Road near Supple Road, Norwood on the Parade near Port Rush Road, and Paralowie Burson Road near Clapton Drive. Road plates in use following urgent works in Jepps Cross Grand Junction Road near Main North Road. That has speeds at 40 affecting both ways there. And check your speed. Blacks Road, Gillis Plains and Fairfield Road, Elizabeth Grove. 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Cloudy today at a top of 15. Right now still quite cool at 9 degrees. Traffic and weather every 15 minutes with Jody and Hazy. 6 till 10 weekday mornings on Nova 919. Just when

0: Australian Hazy on Nova 919, 8:25, 16 degrees across Adelaide today. Hey Joe, it's good news. This is coming up very soon.
1: I wake up with Jodie and Hazy.
0: I mean, what a beautiful, simple concept. If you've entered your details via the Nova player, just answer the phone with that. I wake up with Jodie and Hazy because I'll tell you what, if you're not careful and you answer your phone like this,
2: what's up, baby?
0: It's not going to work, okay? We're going to have to go to the next one. It's not going to work.
3: Was that you?
0: Alternatively, if you think it's a scam artist or someone, a pesky salesman, and you answer like this.
2: Oh, my God, can you leave me alone? I'm fine for health insurance.
0: Very annoying. Mm-hmm. You're not going to score this $500 cost of living booster pack.
3: Very good examples of not the way to behave in this space.
0: Thanks, Jared.
3: Okay, so if you've registered at the Nova Player app, we could be giving you a call, and if you answer the phone with I Wake Up with Jodie and Hazy, that $500 cost of living booster pack could be yours. In that, a $150 voucher to spend on fuel, a $150 Romeo's Food Lounge voucher, and a $200 Barnacle Bill voucher as well. Mm. Isn't that going to ease the pressure?
0: Absolutely, it will. Mm. We will call someone before 9 o'clock. So get ready. Register your details right now, please.
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1: To know with
3: Jodie and Hazy. Well, if you want to talk about not getting things for free, Jetstar is making a major change to its cabin baggage policy. So they are scrapping their free 7 kilogram carry-on luggage. That's right, scrapping it. So from next year, customers will be able to bring one small bag that fits under the seat in front of you, but they'll need to pay between $25 and $50 for a bigger bag that goes in the overhead locker.
0: Oh.
3: Do you know, can you see how I'm gesturing like a flight attendant?
0: Yes, you are as well. Cabin crew assemble.
3: Yeah. So Jetstar CEO Steph Tully, and I think she's misread the room here, has said the change will be welcomed by customers.
0: No, I'll be Steph. Hot tip.
3: Yep. Due to the frustrations caused by airlines' current policy of weighing, you know how they weigh the carry-on luggage. They've got the scales right before you board, and then you have to weigh, and then you see those poor people who are over, and sometimes you're just opening up your bag and pulling out your toiletries and putting it in your handbag, and oh, it's a hot mess.
0: Just sort of shifting it around.
3: Having said that, I would prefer that situation to before I had to pay $50 for carry-on luggage, for goodness sake. She also said it's going to reduce the scramble to find space in overhead lockers, which can be annoying, but again, I would prefer that to paying $50 just to have a bag to take on the plane.
0: Do you think that given now there's going to be less overhead luggage, that it will eliminate the need for someone as soon as the unbuckle your seatbelt thing to get up there and stand up?
3: It's like a race.
0: Ready to go. Standing up awkwardly. It's going to give me spina bifida because I'm doing the sort of sideways thing and we're not allowed to go for the next 4 to 5 minutes, but we're up and we're standing. Who came first?
3: Tell everyone the story that you were telling us about the big fella who stood in front of you and reached over you to get his overhead luggage and his belly was hanging out of his pants and he hit you in the face.
0: Yeah, and I had an episode where I was sleeping to the left. I was on the aisle and so my mouth was open and I was dead set asleep and he's got up to put his bag in there and he was wearing a tight fitted polo and I woke up and I was like, and I accidentally kissed his belly button. And there was so many things happening with that belly button. And I would question when the last time his belly button was clean. I'm like, oh gosh, I don't think I'm not going to recover from this.
3: And the worst,
0: how am I going to get over this?
3: The worst thing is that man got that experience for free.
0: Yeah.
3: And now he's going to have to pay for it.
0: And even worse is that he's telling the story in reverse. He's like, what about the creep who kissed me on the belly button? I didn't want this. Oh, it's 8:30 on Nova 919. This is up next.

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14: 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The cheapest for unleaded is $197.5 at Mobil Torrensville and Yugo West High Marsh. 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Cloudy today in 15. Right now, it's a cool one, 9 degrees. 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
15: G'day there, it's Mike Humphrey with you. Arsonists who attacked a Victorian defence manufacturer last year could be looking at life in prison. Authorities now investigating the incident as an act of far-left terror. Lovett Industries to Melbourne's northeast graffitied and three vehicles set alight after it was revealed the facility was making parts for Israeli fighter jets. Jetstar is overhauling its baggage charges to implement a fee for anything stored in an overhead compartment. Next year, customers can take a bag that sits under the seat for free but will need to pay at least $25 for a bigger bag for overhead lockers. The latest NAPLAN results rather are in, and they show a rising number of Aussie kids are struggling with basic grammar and punctuation. While the testing has also revealed a quarter of all students in years 3, 5, 7 and 9 aren't meeting numeracy and reading standards. Overseas, in dramatic scenes in the English Channel overnight, with over 150 people rescued from a migrant ship off the coast of France, negotiations between the US and Iran continue. The US Secretary of State Margo Rubio says the latest talks only address how to keep the Strait of Hormuz open, the path to peace remaining unclear. And one of Elon Musk's SpaceX rockets has a lunch date with the moon. Weighing as much as an African elephant, the piece of space junk is currently traveling at 3 times the speed of sound. Scientists keen to study its impact. Nova Sport is up next.
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16: Good morning. A swag of contract extensions at Westlakes. Hugo Hawke-Hahn, Zach Taylor and Finbar Maley all recommitting to the Crows. There's going to be a public main session this afternoon at Adelaide Oval ahead of Adelaide's game against Richmond. Meanwhile, Port will head to Sydney to face the Swans. It will be midfielder and superstar Jason Monfrancis' 100th game. And the UFC lost $42.5 million on its Freedom 250 event held at the White House. That's your sport on Nova.
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16: Hey, just a really, really gentle reminder. 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
20: I mean, yes.
16: You just answer the call with, I wake up with Jodie and Hayes.
20: Yeah, that's all you have to do.
16: And you score this outrageous cost of living booster pack.
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16: Oh, yeah.
20: Okay, it's a $150 voucher to spend on fuel, $150 at Romeo's Foodland. That's a voucher as well, and a $200 Barnacle Bill voucher.
16: Yeah.
20: That's got to help out at the moment when everything is just outrageously expensive.
16: That absolutely works.
20: Mm-hmm.
16: Register details, and when we call you, simply answer with, I wake up with Jodie and Hazy. Up next, the great man, Ryan Fitzgerald, for Gordon 50 seconds. Thanks to Automasters. It is worth $250 today.

0: Feel the difference.
1: $250 I forgot this morning thanks to Automasters. Are you smarter than 50? That's the question. Zoe from Aldinga Beach, good morning. Is that you? Are you a bit more clever than 50?
2: Oh, I could be. I'll give it a shot.
1: Oh, yeah. Very, very humble words.
3: Yes. You eaten up at the Dinghy Hotel since they've done it up. It's a good feed up there now, Zoe.
2: It is. It's actually quite nicer now.
3: Yeah, I know. Back in the old day, it was always a bit scary going into the front bar at the Aldinga Hotel.
4: What's your food of choice there, Zoe?
2: Oh, I am a beef schnitzel with creamy garlic sauce.
1: Okay. Hey, can we chuck this one at you, Zoe? Can we chuck this one? Did you ever taste an eggplant schnitzel?
2: No, I haven't.
4: Good, producer Lisa very controversially during the week said that she likes eggplant schnitzels.
1: Yeah.
4: And everyone went collectively boo.
3: Eggplant is the vegetarian replacement for bacon, isn't it?
1: Yeah.
3: Producer Lucy, I think it is.
5: Yeah, but I'm not even veggie. Just sometimes I like to not pick the meat schnitzel.
1: Well, she likes to mix up and piss off the taste buds.
3: Confuse them. What the hell are you doing?
1: What are you doing? You've got
3: options. We're at a pub. I want a schnitzel.
1: Is there no chicken?
4: Okay, let's rip into it, Zoe. 60 seconds on the clock. You just need to be in control at the end. You good to go?
2: Yes. Yeah.
4: Okay.
2: All good.
1: All right. Here we go.
4: Zoe, who is the Australian Prime Minister?
2: Oh, I don't know.
4: It's Anthony Albanese. All right. Question two fits. Which company was founded by Steve Jobs?
3: Apple.
4: Yes. What kind of animal was Willy in the movie Free Willy?
3: He was a killer whale.
4: Yeah. What is 6 times 6?
3: 36.
4: Where in your body would you find your right atrium?
3: Oh, right atrium. That's in your heart, isn't
4: it? Yes. There are 5 squares in Adelaide CBD. Name one.
3: Victoria?
4: Yep. Loafer, pump and court are all types of what clothing?
3: Shoes, like a slipper.
4: Yeah.
3: Yep.
4: Starting with B, what's the Australian slang for a wild horse?
3: Brumby.
4: How many items are in a baker's dozen?
3: 13.
4: Yeah, which band had a hit with Mamma Mia?
1: Okay, let's be honest there. Let's be honest though, Zoe. It wasn't looking good after you got the first question wrong. It was not looking good.
3: Well, do you know what? God, Hughesy won't be happy with you, that's for sure.
4: Oh, yeah. Did you not just play him in cricket at his house?
3: Yeah, we did. We had the backyard cricket game, which we raised some great money for some great charities. But every year Anthony Albanese puts it on for us, gives us a barbie afterwards. It is the greatest view in Australia, overlooking the Sydney Harbour. It is magnificent. So,
4: Do you know
3: Zoe doesn't want to hear that because she's lost.
4: Do you know what story I love? How he got the Prime Minister got one of your techs to put up his plasma TV on the wall because he didn't know how to do it. I love that story.
3: Yeah, Robbie Zamora, who works at Nova, he has for like 20 years.
4: Yeah.
3: As he was packing up, Anthony Albanese said, oh, I've got a bit of a stereo upstairs. I've got some vinyl that I want to listen to, but it's just the speakers aren't working. Yeah. Robbie went up there and took half an hour and set the whole thing up for him.
1: Yeah.
3: I said, you should have invoiced the Prime Minister afterwards.
4: Really or at least get some sort of tax cut.
3: and overquoted him, yeah.
1: Thanks for playing, Zoe. Tomorrow, $500 up for grabs. Thanks to Automasters. Gordon, 50 seconds, going to return.
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7: Quite a few crashes on our roads at the moment, including Dulwich on Stewart Road near Dulwich Avenue, Kingswood Cross Road near Cambridge Street, the City 2 Goodger Street near Lowe Street, Greenfields on the Salisbury Highway near Cascades Drive, Edinburgh North Peachey Road near Womber Road, fuel over the road in South Brighton, Brighton Road near Seacombe Road, road plates and news following Urgent Works and Japs Cross Grand Junction Road near Main North Road. That has speeds at 40 affecting both ways there. Slow down for a speed camera, Phillip Highway, Elizabeth South. The ZS Vibe Small SUV is available from just $22,990. 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Cloudy today and 15, and right now a cold one, 10 degrees. Traffic and weather every 15 minutes with Jody and Hazy. 6 till 10 weekday mornings on Nova 919.
0: Adelaide's Nova 919 is Jody and Hazy on air now. And straight after, Mel Chisina takes you through the day with Adelaide's favourite music. 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It's got to be Adelaide's Nova 919.
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0: across Adelaide today. All right, let's do it. Time to lawyer up.
1: Jody and Hazy's legal hotline.
0: Oh, geez, I've been looking forward to this for a long time. Not so much for personal use. Maybe it is for personal use.
2: Yeah.
0: Have you ever sat there and you thought, well, I know there's some legalities to this situation, but I don't understand.
2: Mm-hmm.
0: And also, I don't know who to turn to.
2: Yes.
0: Who could I speak to?
2: Yeah.
0: Should I flick it onto Nova?
2: Mm-hmm.
0: I'm not sure these two are intelligent enough to answer my questions.
2: Well, we're not.
0: Well, we're not.
2: That's why we need an expert.
0: And that's why we've teamed up with Anderson Solicitors.
2: Yes. And joining us is Felix Holscher. Good morning. How are you?
3: I'm really well, thanks.
2: Okay. So this is how it's going to roll. If you have a legal question that you would like to ask, you just need to head to the Nova Player or Nova FM. And also, you could be winning $200 if you've got a good question.
0: Yeah. Get yourself on air with the question.
2: Yeah.
0: $200 coming your way.
2: You might need that for legal fees.
0: And also, if it gets too rowdy in here, I'll press this button.
2: Oh, yes.
0: That means calm down, you know?
2: All right.
0: Okay.
2: Okay,
0: legal
2: got it.
0: Stuff.
2: Okay, so we have Sarah from Campbelltown on the line. Good morning, Sarah.
4: Good morning, guys. How are you all?
2: We're so good, thank you. Okay, what is your question for Felix?
4: So, Felix, my question is, are you allowed to take fruit off of someone else's tree from their front yard? So, given that the tree is... You know, you can actually just walk up to it. It's an open front yard. Can you take a few pieces of fruit off their tree?
0: That's a great question. Sarah, there's a lot of fruit trees in my area.
2: Okay.
0: And gosh, I fill up and I encourage my kids to fill up as well. Okay.
3: Hi, Sarah. That is a really great question. And it's actually one that we get asked a fair bit. Not so much for the fruit, but branches that might be overhanging into gardens or yards.
2: Yes.
3: And I think the easiest way to answer the question, and like every legal question, it's got grey areas, right? It depends on what council area you're in. It depends on local laws. But in general, the best way to look at that is to not treat the fruit as being different to any part of the tree. Fruit is just the bit of the tree that we like to eat. It's got value to us,
2: right?
3: But it's actually no different to the leaves, the branches, sap, twigs, any of that, right?
0: It just happens to be fruit.
3: So our approach is a bit different because it's fruit, which we like, but actually it's just part of the tree.
2: So what if you wanted to take a part of the tree and then take it home and plant it yourself? I don't know I'm clearly not a horticulturalist.
0: Yes.
2: I can barely say the word.
0: Mm.
2: But aren't there trees that you can just take little bits of and then try and plant them yourselves and grow them yourselves?
3: You can certainly do that with trees, for sure. But the law does apply to all of it. And really what the law says is that the owner of the tree is the person from whose land the tree grows. So just because the tree is hanging over a fence, it doesn't change that fact.
2: Right.
3: And it actually gets really quite complicated about who owns what.
0: Okay, so what about this one? I'll throw this one at you, Felix. What about my neighbour's tree is overgrown and it's coming into my yard?
2: Yes.
0: And then a branch drops off and it crushes my shed. Who should pay for that?
3: Yeah, these sort of scenarios are just wonderful because there's so many twists and turns that the law can take. So the starting position is that if you have a tree and it's growing onto your neighbour's land, your neighbour has the right to trim back the branches, but only precisely on the fence line.
0: Yep.
3: So they can't lean over the fence to trim your tree. They can't do anything like that. They can literally only trim to the fence line. And it's really important to remember that some trees you have to be careful pruning because they might be regulated or protected.
0: Yep.
3: So it's always subject to that. But the reality is that the branches that are hanging over remain your branches.
2: I just have one more tree-related question.
3: Yeah.
2: Okay, so for example, if the tree is coming over into your property and dropping stuff into your gutter and it's messing up your plumbing and everything, is that person liable?
3: It depends a little. It depends on, in a way, what the extent of the impact is in the sense that ordinary branches coming down from a healthy tree are viewed as an act of God. But if it can be reasonably foreseen, that that branch will come down and you've notified the neighbour and said, hey, this is a tree that's known for dropping its branches, it may fall, it needs repair, and they don't, then yes.
0: Okay, one more question. In the act of God, what are my legal rights to sue God?
3: Good luck finding an address for service.
2: Yeah. gosh, how are you going to invoice him?
0: Oh,
2: just,
0: it's hard.
2: Just give it to Peter at the gates and go, can you hand that on to God, please?
0: Still wait for some sort of response.
2: I have a final question from you. What fruit are you stealing?
0: No, they're peaches. So there's a peach tree. There's actually an olive tree near my house as well. But I've actively said, because it'll go right down, like within, my toddler can grab it. And I've been like, yeah, mate, grab a piece of fruit. So I'm teaching him the wrong thing. I'm basically teaching him to steal.
3: Well, technically that fruit still does belong to the owner of the tree.
0: Yeah.
3: Obviously, with trees and all sorts of neighbourhood things like that, you really, the best option is to actually speak to the neighbour.
0: Yeah.
2: And say,
0: he's got time for that though, you know.
3: That's
2: Felix, thank you so much for coming in. We really appreciate you. In a completely unrelated event, Police Commissioner Grant Stevens will be in next to have a chat with him. Peach stealing.
0: Why is he waving around some handcuffs? Unbelievable scenes. Hey, Sarah from Campbelltown, congratulations to you as well. Great question. $200 coming your way.
5: Thank you so much.
2: And
5: thank
2: free,
5: you guys.
2: Some free peaches from Hazy.
0: I'm chucking some peaches. 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And if you've got a question you think needs answered by a legal expert, punch it into novafm.com.

0: It's past 9:16 across Adelaide today. It's Geraldine Hazy hanging out with you. Can we talk about Adelaide's most awesome pizza? We launched that this week. It's gone off, Jodes.
1: Yeah.
0: Like, genuinely gone off. A lot of nominations coming through, and that is on social media via Facebook and Instagram, Nova99 and Geraldine Hazy. Tell us where Adelaide's most awesome pizza is.
1: And if you win this little puppy, you get a 5K advertising package on Nova, an amazing trophy from Brighton Trophy Centre, plus a visit from us, and we'll hand out our favourite pizzas.
0: And you better believe that I'm going to feast off my face.
1: Yes.
0: Okay?
1: Yeah.
0: Really sort of put so much pizza into my body that it hurts to move.
1: Well, that's a good thing, I think.
0: I think so.
1: Some of the nominations so far, Lulu's Pizza in Prospect, Ross Trevor Pizza Bar as well, Brasco's Pizzeria. Oh, did I say it right? Pizzeria?
0: Pizzeria.
1: I'm not even going to try anymore.
0: Mamma Mia Pizzeria and Gawler at Port Express Takeaway. Yeah. Lulu's in Prospect. I used to live on Hudson Street like years and years ago. Lulu's has been there for a long, long time. They do this party pizza and it was as big as a football field, I reckon.
1: If we were to call Lulu's Pizza in Prospect, do you reckon they'd have a tale or two to tell about some late night Andrew Hayes visits?
0: Oh, no. From 25 Hudson Street? Yeah. You guys suck. We're done with you guys. All right, social media tells exactly where Adelaide's most awesome pizza is.
2: I wake up with Jodie and Hazy.
0: And that's what you got to say. You drop your details right on the play, and then when we call you, you simply say, I wake up with Jodie and Hazy. You got to be so careful this thing. Don't answer like this.
3: Ring-a-ding-ding, you've called the king.
0: We're going to have to go to the next person, Jodes.
1: It would make me laugh, though, if you did.
0: Oh, we'd laugh.
1: Yeah.
0: We'd laugh.
1: We'd heartily laugh.
0: But then if something like that happened, we would have to go, do you know what? Lines are open. Whoever calls up first through gets a $500 cost of living booster pack.
1: And given cost of living at the moment is absolutely disgraceful, this pack is amazing. It's a $150 voucher to spend on fuel, $150 Romeo's Foodland voucher, and a $200 Barnacle Bill voucher as well. So should we make a call?
0: I think we should. Yes. Get ready to answer the phone.
1: Come on.
3: What's up, baby?
0: Not like that. Okay.
1: Don't
0: here we go. Ready, Jots? Here we go. Okay.
1: Uh-oh.
0: Oh.
4: Hello?
0: Mel! No, it's Mel.
1: Oh, Mel, it's Jodie and Hazy here. How are you?
4: Not as good now.
1: No. Oh, I'm so sorry.
0: Hey, Mel.
4: Thank you anyway.
0: We're going to let you go. Maybe next time. So now, Joe, it's open.
1: Yeah.
0: 13-24-10.
1: Mm-hmm.
0: First call through. He's going to score this $500 cost of living booster pack.
1: I feel bad that I ruined Mel from Mulberry Heights' day, but anywho, we're going to make someone else's day.
0: Yeah.
1: All right. Who's going to be the stealer?
0: Do you know what? So we were 2 from 2. So we started this week. We were 2 from 2. You know, I was just hoping it was going to get a clean sweep every single time, go all the way through.
1: Yes.
0: Well, this is the first time that the next call through is going to score the pack.
1: Okay. Click on hello. Emily from Belair. Hello.
5: Hey, how you going?
0: That's good. You, Emily. First through. Good stuff, Emily.
1: Just for S's and G's, do you know what you would have had to have said?
5: I wake up with Jodie.
1: Winner. Chicken dinner. $150 to spend on fuel, Romeo's Foodland voucher, and also a Barnacle Bill voucher as well. All yours, Emily. $500 worth.
5: Awesome. That's so exciting.
0: That's good. Okay, so if you want to get involved in this thing, all you need to do is just register your details via the Nova player. And when we call you, it's going to be quite random, you just answer the phone with I Wake Up with Jodie and Hazy. Barnacle Bill serving South Australia's quality seafood and much, much more for over 50 years. That took a twist, didn't it, Jodie?
1: Didn't it? Well, we'll do it all again tomorrow.
0: Congrats to Emily. This is Sunny Federa, Adelaide's very own Sunny Federa. Let me be in your arms on Nova 919. Good morning.
6: Another Saturday deal. I'm sat in front of the mirror. I'm about to hop on a beer and
0: you just answered the phone with I Wake Up with Jodie and Hazy. Barnacle Bill serving South Australia's quality seafood and much, much more for over 50 years. That took a twist, didn't it, Jodie?
1: Didn't it?
0: Oh.
1: Well, we'll do it all again tomorrow.
0: Congrats.

0: It is Wednesday. On Friday, Jodes, we are doing something which is excellent, and that is we are going to walk a mile for the Hutt Street Centre, a little initiative called Walk a Mile in My Boots.
1: It's going to be amazing. We did it last year. We're going to do an outside broadcast from there. There are literally thousands of people that walk together for a really good cause, and that is the Hutt Street Centre, who do magnificent work, especially this time of year when it's so bloody cold.
0: Yeah, big time. 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
0: So, Jodes, late yesterday, I got myself a little message from my wife.
1: Yes.
0: And I've got to say, I can't remember the last time this happened, but it was it was a message that instantly made me cry.
1: Oh, my goodness.
0: When was the last time you properly cried? Don't answer that question, Jeff. I can't remember last time.
1: What, you want to ask me? Probably 16 minutes ago.
0: Oh, I can't remember the time when I was genuinely looking at something and I was in proper tears.
1: Yeah.
0: Yeah.
1: Okay.
0: So this cold, cold heart was just reignited.
1: Oh, that's nice. I want to hear what it's about.
0: Just for a second, though, there was a twist.
1: Oh.
0: Talk about it next.
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16: 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Kingswood, a crash course in Glaze Crossroad near Cambridge Street, both directions through there. And South Brighton, fuel over the road. That's getting cleaned up at the moment, so that's a good thing. Brighton Road near Seacon Road with delays. Camera, McGill Road at McGill. 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Weather wise, she's a fresh old start. Crank the heater up on the way to work. Currently sitting on 9, heading for 16 degrees. Traffic and weather every 15 minutes with Jody and Hazy, 6 till 10 weekday mornings on Nova 919.
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17: G'day there, it's Mike Humphrey with you. A 20% discount on the installation of solar panels is on the way for businesses, schools and community groups. Energy Minister Chris Bowen fronting the National Press Club today with plans to boost Australia's solar output. An arson attack on a Victorian defence manufacturer labelled as an act of far-left terror by authorities. Lovett Industries to Melbourne's northeast targeted last year after it was revealed the facility was making parts for fighter jets. Jetstar is overhauling its baggage charges to implement a fee for anything stored in an overhead compartment. Next year, customers can take a bag that sits under the seat for free, but will need to pay at least $25 to bring a bigger bag for an overhead locker. Overseas, and the royal family just welcomed its newest member with Princess Eugenie and husband Jack Brooksbank unveiling their new baby on socials. The royal bub is the couple's third. And one of Elon Musk's SpaceX rocket has a lunch date with the moon. Weighing as much as an African elephant, the piece of space junk is currently travelling at 3 times the speed of sound. Scientists worldwide dusting off the telescope, keen to study the impact crater. Nova Sport is up next.
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0: Good morning. A swag of contract extensions at Westlakes. Hugo Hawke-Hahn, Zach Taylor and Finbar Mailey all recommitting to the Crows. There's going to be a public main session this afternoon at Adelaide Oval ahead of Adelaide's game against Richmond. Meanwhile, Port will head to Sydney to face the Swans. It will be midfielder and superstar Jason Francis' 100th game. And the UFC lost $42.5 million on its Freedom 250 event held at the White House. That's your sport on Nova.
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19: 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They're Money Mag's insurer of the year for the 10th year running.
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